0: this generation, boy, too. Too quick to just show it, boy. Why is they're too quick to just dismiss, boy. They don't stick at all.
1: It's good to know when to leave a situation. Eh?
0: Yes.
1: Because
0: yes.
1: Watch me. Old time days. You know, people staying in something, they're unhappy, but they're staying for children or they're staying for something now.
0: Yeah.
1: You know what I mean? So, if it is that something you're working,
0: yeah.
1: And you realize it's not what you want,
0: yeah.
1: Don't stay, make bacchanal.
0: True.
1: Learn to pivot.
0: True.
1: If it's from that sense, they realize it. Hey, you see this here?
0: Yeah.
1: They say working out, pivot.
0: Yeah. But on the other side, if it is that person really, it's something minor. If you understand what I say?
1: Yeah.
0: They're coming home, they're treating you good, or.
1: Yeah.
0: He always train his socks on the thing, you understand? He tying the bag properly, but yet still all the money coming home.
1: Yeah.
0: You know where he is, mm-hmm. You understand? Treating you right, making sure you go take. It has some things you could, you know, I wouldn't say bypass, but you could work with.
1: Yeah, so you have to make the compromise.
0: Yeah.
1: To each his own.
0: Yes.
1: And you have to know what you could live with.
0: Yes.
1: If it's something you definitely, yeah.
0: No.
1: I'm not saying can't, I say kia. Like when it's borderline.
0: Yeah, when it's borderline.
1: We're not saying can't.
0: Nah, kia.
1: I'm saying kia. Well, you know what that kia means.
0: Yeah.
1: You know?
0: Yeah, for sure,
1: If it's something like that, you pivot, yeah.
0: Yeah, you know? But all in all, the person you're with mustn't interfere with your spirit. When I say so now, boy, mustn't change your positive vibe now, boy. And if that is the case, well then, as you guys say, you are the people. But as how the old people say, the good outweigh the bad. Yeah, fix it, man. Sometimes you might need to align and come by, you might need to. Alright, let me go to the top. It's on 5 past already, but we're coming back now.

0: that message is coming in 7077526. I'm going to deal with it proper in a minute. Don't worry.
1: Yeah.

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don't really get as much new reggae coming to the forefront. I mean, it's out there. We just had a look. But this one is coming down from Protégé, featuring Shensia. Sorry. It's called Goddess. It was real, real nice. And I said, boy, yeah, we go bring it back. I just had to let the people know to ask it because I know that last one before the break, all here, but I was really enjoying it. Let me get some shout outs one time too. Well, you know the Mother's Day shouts is paramount. Happy Mother's Day going out to the whole world wishing, or to the whole Fishing Pond Road in Sandy Grande. Love, big up yourself. That coming from 317. Shouts going out to Cindy and the whole Westside family.

3-4-2, you can't say that. You can't say that. We had a live good. We had a live in love. Shouts going out to 712, man. You don't know. Blessings. I might say big up the driving, Jesus. Perkins Street and Ruka, big up all yourself, man. Let me see if I get one more here. This is Happy Mother's Day to Grandma Anne Maurice.

it a sweet day for some boy. And the same thing about it is we had to be conscious of that, you know? And for the ones who still have your parents and your mom in your life, well, yeah, trust me, hold on, give thanks to the small moments and really embrace them, you know what I mean? And for the ones who fighting that fight because they're gone, just keep within yourself, within your heart, knowing that they see you, they know you, you're doing good, and you're keeping the memories living on, you know what I mean? Love, love, love, right? But yeah, so for the person who's asking again, is Protégé featuring Shensia Goddess, is the name of it, right? And I think it might have a video out, I'm not too sure. Yeah, have a music video out for it as well, so you can check it out, right? Just about 20 minutes on the upswing, going up to 9, you know? And it's real niceness, you know what I mean? It's always a pleasure. We're going to come on the Rip the Glue and all our vibes to the people, you know what I mean? 707-756, we want to keep them messages coming in as well, man, you know? Dealing with the shouts. And happy Mother's Day to Duchess. Yeah, happy Mother's Day to you, man. I know you're... Yeah. Let's pay best foot forward, you know what I mean? Goodness. All right, J-Vice, back to the music. Let me get into the vibrations, Demarada.

definitely leaving you with this one, guys. As always, definitely a pleasure bringing forward some good music for your listening leisure. On behalf of JY, this is your governor of good vibes, your boy Bruce, reminding you always be a blessing. Another Christian Army. Happy Mother's Day going out to all the mothers once again. And let me really bring back love, as the tune says now. Feels right. We can feel. If only realize they rip the glue. Flowing among. So just come and automate every tune is handpicked. Purposefully sent out there. Reggae music sent up. To really make a difference, you know what I mean? And I'm just glad to be a part of that, you know? Reggae bring back love in the hearts of the people. Reggae bring back sweet, sweet love. You all have a blessed week ahead. Stay safe. Those of you on the roadways. Please keep your eyes open. And if you must rest, pull on the side, alright? Oh, yeah.

0: 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Progressive and unstoppable. Slam.
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1: Huh?
0: I hit the boy up and then I go skate in a Rari. Baby, welcome to the party. What the?

0: and still. Bad things, it's a lot of bad things that they wish and they wish and they wish and they wish and they wish and on me. Bad things, it's a lot of bad things that they wish and they wish and they wish and they wish and they wish.
1: This is the selector with a different touch.
0: Hey, hey. She said, do you love me?

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So, like,

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0: If I get a man like me, I get substance, I get quality.
1: Yeah.
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0: on them, you know. 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Yeah, man, enough things are not going on, you know. 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Yeah, man. Gangster. Kabaka P.
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0: Well, we hope that you overcome your challenges in the upcoming weeks and months and so on, according to what it is. Sometimes you just have a little off weekend and you say, you know what? I'll just bounce back, you know? That's how it is. It happens. Listen, it happens to all of us. It happens to all of us, you know? So, Nation, good morning. All our friends already checked in on 707-707-7526 today. Monday, open forum Monday, May 11th, 2026. And I must say, May is flying. It's already into double digits. May 11th. And we're heading forward. Checking in. Selector Miles, Prince of the Belmonte. Morning, Miles.
1: Yep. Morning, morning, morning.
0: Morning, man. How was your weekend, man?
1: Weekend was cool. I mean, Mother's Day weekend, so you know how that goes.
0: Yeah.
1: But the weekend was cool. Can't complain. How was your weekend?
0: It was great. It was a great weekend. It was, you know, it was a working weekend and everything like that, but it was an excellent weekend. Can't complain. Can't complain at all. Blazer the Mogul, the Mayor of Sour City, the pretty city is Blazing Miles until, my apologies, until 9 o'clock. And a little traffic coming down the road there, Miles, though.
1: Yeah.
0: I seen here someone said a woman apparently got knocked down by solo on the highway heading west, causing a lot of traffic. So, if you are in traffic, to the east of, you know, from the east coming west, then it's a serious situation on the highway. So, if you can find alternative routes, that would be great. If you're already in the traffic and your car going away, well, we here.
1: Yeah.
0: Right? We here, and we will keep you abreast of what's going on. And approach with caution. Approach the situation with caution. You know? So, that's what's going on the highway. We have a... somebody said they're hearing that unfortunately the body is still there. So, that would cause a lot of traffic this morning, unfortunately. So, if you're about to leave home or you're leaving home now and you can probably hit the main road early enough or some other route, use that route. All right, so let's hit the headlines here on the Trinidad and Tobago Guardian of the People. Of course, happy belated Mother's Day to all mothers, celebrated yesterday.
1: Belated Mother's Day greetings.
0: Yeah, man, of course. And the front page of the Guardian says, oil spill alarm, Venezuela opposition call for probe into handling of Heritage Petroleum incident. Government says it was a minor event contained in 48 hours. That is on page 5. So it says the government's handling of an offshore oil spill in the Gulf of Paria has come under scrutiny, with the opposition and a political analyst raising concerns about delayed disclosure, accountability, and the potential of diplomatic fallout in an already sensitive relationship with neighboring Venezuela. They say, meanwhile, efforts to obtain a comment from Prime Minister Kamla Prasad-Bisesa were unsuccessful yesterday, as she referred all questions on the matter to the Energy Minister, Dr. Rudal Munilal. And they say, while Munilal yesterday sought to downplay the incident, dismissing it as a minor, quickly contained event and insisting there was no cause for alarm, former Energy Minister and opposition member Stuart Young accused the government and Heritage Petroleum of attempting to conceal what he described as a significant environmental incident. So, and the oil spill, it was, my apologies. Somewhere wrong there, yeah. They said, Heritage Petroleum detected an oil spill at its main offshore field at approximately 7:25 a.m. on May 1st.
1: Right.
0: According to the ministry, oil spill response protocols were immediately activated and regulatory agencies, including the EMA and the TNT Coast Guard, were notified without delay. Yeah. Yeah, so that's since May 1st. So sometimes, you know, sometimes you wonder in these situations. This happened since May 1st, right?
2: Yeah.
0: And you wonder if somebody didn't blow the whistle, if we would have been told that something happened. You understand?
1: A very large possibility that we would not have been told anything.
0: You understand? Yeah. If it happened since May 1st, we didn't really hear anything. It's just probably some investigative report or somebody from somewhere say, hey, you know, we see an oil spill. I mean, what is going on? And then they start to, because to me, that is something you would want to inform people of. It have people who use the seat have, you know, different things.
2: Yeah.
0: You know, so that is something that you would want to be informed of, you know, to take precautionary measures or whatever the case may be. Also, Dowlat says school violence requires national response. That is on page 8. Education Minister Dr. Michael Dowlat says tackling school violence will require a coordinated national effort involving parents, educators, communities, and students themselves, as concern continues to mount over a recent spate of violent incidents in schools. Dr. Dowlat said while the Ministry of Education remains deeply concerned about rising incidents of indiscipline and aggression among students, the revised National School Code of Conduct launched in March remains a critical tool in promoting safer school environments. You know, this school violence has been rearing its head for many, many years. You know, the alderman, Wayne Griffith, and you know, they didn't only assault the alderman, they rob him too.
1: He's robbed too?
0: Yeah. When I hear that, I ball.
1: No, man.
0: I hear eyeball. Because like, they take the man's phone and some money. So it's like, what is going on here? I mean, this is not the first time we've heard of school children assaulting an adult, you know, in authority.
1: Yeah.
0: We saw when Mukurapo, what, West or East, one out of them, and they assaulted a policeman.
1: Yeah.
0: Till he had to, you know, take cover and run, you know, that kind of thing. And most times, you know, adults do that because they don't want to hit back. You know how it would look? That sort of situation. And they're a bit overwhelmed as well.
1: True.
0: You know, because, I mean, listen, at the end of the day, as an adult, you in that sort of situation, you don't want to be caught beating up children. Because you could hit a few, eh?
1: Yeah, you could turn on.
0: And
1: lock on to one and make him feel pain.
0: Exactly, for all.
1: Yeah, but
0: you don't want to do that as an adult. You want to kind of pat down the situation. And that's what most adults would do. Hey, you know, hey, behave yourself thing and hold this one. And that is where they would start to come on, you know. You know, So I could well understand the situation that the older man was in.
1: Rob him too,
0: man. And yeah, they robbed the man too, you know. So that situation, we have been grappling with school violence. Hey, we have been grappling with school violence since I go into school. This is nothing new. The only thing that is very new about it now is that it's being recorded. I have seen many fights in my day. Robbery, all kind of thing. But now it's really getting... Normally, I mean, listen. Normally, back in the day, if there's something going on and there's some sort of school fight or whatever among students, and an adult steps in, everybody would, as we say, pat down now. Everybody go cool down. All right, you know, the person of authority reach and they tell them, let's behave yourselves. But now, that seems to further escalate and enrage the students who take things into their own hands to deal with that adult. You know, that is where we've reached now. You know, because normally, you know, I see plenty of school fight, adult, two adult, one adult, reach, hey, teacher, reach, hey. That is it. Party done. Fight done. Now, you got a headlock and they rope you in and use a new target.
1: Yeah.
0: You understand? That's what's happening.
1: And the two children who were fighting
0: they now together to train. Beat you. Yeah, they train their aggression on you. That's what's happening, because violence is not new in schools. We see that long time, but now we're seeing a different type and a different way. You know that is happening. So all these discussions need to be had in, you know, wherever the discussions, Ministry of Education, the community policing, wherever they need to have discussions around the change in behavior and that sort of thing, and try to arrest this as quick as possible, because that's not going to reach no adult can't step in. Because adults go say, well, me stepping in there, you know, because the last man I hear about get beat up and rob, and I'm not going through that.
1: Yeah, from the time it happened to an officer.
0: I know an older man. The man's an older man.
1: Yeah. Was it really, or the officer was the worst of it?
0: Yeah, the officer, that one with Mukrab was the worst. You know, so, and hear the next part about it. Long time it used to be boys.
1: Mm-hmm.
0: Used to be fellas fighting.
1: Yeah.
0: Now.
1: Is anything?
0: Now it's girls, them girls getting on, the girls was dealing with the older man too, you know. One had a bag on she head.
1: Is anybody?
0: It's like, what is going on here? You know? Also, environmental group concerned over Rocky Point project clearance. That is on page 6. Let's see what that's about. Said a red flag is now being raised after Superior Hotels Limited was given the green light by EMA to build a 200-room hotel complete with bungalows, villas, and private residences in Tobago. The sprawling development, comprising of 11.99 hectares, is expected to cost $500 million. How much acres is that, Miles? I don't know.
1: How many?
0: How to measure a hectare? If people who are doing the story could just
1: put it in.
0: Yeah, could just hectares. We know we go into the metric system.
1: 2.47 acres. 105. Yeah.
0: 2.5 acres. 2.5 acres.
1: Yeah,
0: 2.5 acres. You can just give me that, and now you know what it is going
1: on. Yeah, well, better understand.
0: Yeah, cause I mean, who really know what hectare does look like? Mm. I know hectare is, he's been movies and things. In Spanish movie, though, always have a hectare. But we don't really know our hectare. We can't average, and we had a hectare now.
1: Yeah.
0: So give us it. If you can put the acres in parentheses, we cool with that. Right? 2.5 acres.
1: Yeah, 2.5.
0: Right? Expected to cost $500 million. Developers anticipate hundreds of jobs in the construction phase and a 3.5-star resort that would enhance the tourism product in the island. I mean, and this is nothing new. Anytime there's some sort of big construction, of course, the, you know, folks, the environmentalists and so on would always step in and say, hey, you know, which is, you know, they are watchdogs as well. So they, we need to appreciate the two sides of the coin, where there is development, but there must be responsible development. Okay. And these are the watchdogs. So we have to, you know, abide with them. The hotel will still be built, you know, but I guess they will be. They're not the watchdogs there.

0: They said the EMA standards are not stringent enough to protect an already fragile reef. So, the watchdogs will be there. The men go be mixing cement and they'll be like, hey, you know, they're going to be around. That's all going on. They're going to be
1: boundaries and looking. Borders and that
0: yeah,
1: kind of thing.
0: Yeah, they're going to be looking. Just don't get any men way who mixing cement and thing. You know, it has shovel. You know, it has, the first thing on a construction site, Miles, you know where it is.
1: And why are you,
0: know,
1: to,
0: you,
1: why are you going to violence?
0: You know what I'm saying is that the watchdogs too need to watch themselves too.
1: Well, that's what they have.
0: Because
2: they'll watch themselves and the land space.
0: Well, watch themselves by the construction workers.
1: They
0: because
1: know.
0: You know the workers saying, I come to work.
1: But they're not going to deal with the construction
0: workers. They might tell them, hey, nah. You point at cement there? Well,
1: no,
0: you're not supposed to move beyond and no. The worker go say, Mr. Man,
1: no,
0: I
1: go.
0: Just tote in my barrow.
1: They'll go to
0: allow
1: the person in charge. They wouldn't
0: right?
1: do that.
0: And they'll say, yes, but you're not supposed to. And you see that? Miles,
1: that.
0: It have too much shovel on the construction site. I know construction workers is being, you know, they don't trouble
1: and big,
0: nobody.
1: And blocks and big stones.
0: Yeah, they don't trouble nobody. They just want to do their work, make the eight hours or whatever, and go home. You see, if you trouble them,
1: watchdogs wouldn't go to them. They wouldn't.
0: Miles.
1: Everyone knows no trouble. So they wouldn't go to them.
0: Sometimes they might know. Remember environmentalists, Rel? They cool. They're like cool guys.
2: They know the temperature
0: cool
2: of the country. Far less for who they're going to place.
0: They just
2: on.
0: Move real cool.
2: Unless
0: they're
2: listening you on the job.
0: Environmentally.
2: I think everyone will know. Don't trouble.
0: Just don't trouble the workers. As Miles say, go to the head, whatever, and say, look, so, and then they will control the workers. Because if you go down there on the ground by them, man.
1: Problems.
0: Yeah, I see man get shoveled already, you know. Bang. You know, shovel the song.
1: Yeah.
0: That the first thing is draw for on a construction site. Shovel. One time. Bang, I see shovel swinging like sword already, you know. Like I thought I'm Game of Thrones. I thought that's game shovel hitting one another. Bang, bang, bang, like sword fighting. Sword fighting and shovel pelting, you know. Also, Princesstown mother mourns son killed in gun attack. Instead of celebrating Mother's Day, a Princesstown mother spent yesterday grieving the loss of a son who was gunned down at their home the day before. Really, really sorry to hear that. Condolences to Miss Anika Braffett. Also, Belmont mother remains stable in ICU after the attack. This is the attack with the baby.
1: Mm-hmm.
0: Somebody's asking why all this traffic. Because there was apparently someone was knocked down in the vicinity of Solo, heading west,
1: and
0: we heard there's a fatality.
1: Yeah,
0: so it's causing a lot of traffic heading west, which is into Port of Spain, sort of thing. So if you're experiencing that traffic, yeah, that is why. Weird story: one dead, two injured in Caroni flyover crash. A man is dead and two others have hospitalized following a vehicle accident near Caroni Flyover during early hours yesterday. The incident, which occurred around 6 a.m. along the northbound lane of the Uriah Butler Highway, reportedly involved four people who were returning home from a night out. It is yet to be determined what caused the driver to veer off the road before colliding with a lamppost. The impact, which reportedly caused the black Hyundai Elantra to split in two. You saw that car, Miles?
1: No.
0: When I see that car, it was like, I'm talking about the car bust in two, you know, as we say. One piece over here, one piece over here.
1: Right.
0: The wrecker had one piece on it.
1: Wow.
0: Yeah, it was real bad. And that too, I mean, if there's one thing we could deduce from that crash is speed.
1: Kind of like a vertical cut, right? So like driver side and passenger side separate.
0: No, horizontal cut.
1: Horizontal cut.
0: Yeah, straight across.
1: Mm.
0: Is that so? Which means the car may spin, hit the lamppost, and bust into. You know?
1: Wait.
0: Huh?
1: Tell me.
2: Like,
1: so,
2: it's
1: top and bottom separate?
2: Yeah, top, bonnet, and trunk separate. It busts in two like that. It come down the center.
1: Okay, gotcha.
2: It busts in two across.
1: Yeah.
2: Like that. So
1: like front seat and back seat.
2: Yeah, so like if it hit here and hit here and...
1: Right, gotcha.
2: Yeah, separate. So one thing we can deduce from that is that speed was involved. At the end of the day, if you're not traveling at a certain speed, it wouldn't end up like that, where the two cars totally separated. All right? So, folks, we urge folks to keep vigilant on the roads, and to bring down your speed. Ease up your foot. My foot heavy. Your foot heavy, lighten up your foot. Lighten up your foot. You know what? People is complaining their foot heavy when it's time to put their foot up in the air. It's not heavy.
1: What is it, Roman?
2: Like to dance or anything like that for carnival. Who putting their foot up in the air? You know, it don't be heavy for carnival.
1: Well, I mean, I'm not sure if the same people.
2: It don't be heavy, you know.
1: If it be heavy, I can't say.
2: You know that's an excuse. You see a lot of people saying, "Oh, my foot heavy."
1: It was used. I haven't heard anybody foot heavy. Use that excuse in a while.
2: Yeah, I hear people use that to the other day. He foot real heavy and she foot heavy. Your foot don't be heavy when it's time to raise it up in the air, though.
1: I really don't like that statement I made.
2: No, but it's true. You know when it's time to raise your foot, everybody foot light.
1: Because usually you enjoy yourself.
2: Well, okay. Well, then, but operate the same way.
1: I guess they're not enjoying themselves when they're driving.
2: Well, envision you're enjoying yourself.
1: Then they wouldn't mash anything at all.
2: Envision.
1: They wouldn't mash anything at all.
2: Well, okay, stay home. Stay home. I'm putting foot up in the air. Right? Everybody, my foot thing.
1: Shower good.
2: Thing. But yeah, my foot heavy. Your foot don't be heavy when it's up in... Yeah. Nation, don't get... Today's Monday, you know. Don't let me start to analyze this whole thing today, Monday, you know.
1: Your weekend was TV.
2: It was busy.
1: It didn't
2: feel like a weekend. It was real busy.
1: Clearly.
2: No, don't let me start to analyze things. Don't give me no excuse about your foot heavy. Your foot don't be heavy when it's time to foot in the air. Also, Young Blast government over energy sector crisis. Denominational schools. Why is Dowlath ducking us? He's ducking the denominational schools. Where is that? The Association of Denominational Boards of Education, ADBE, is questioning why Education Minister Dr. Michael Dowlath has failed to meet with the body to discuss pressing issues affecting schools, including staff shortages, indiscipline, and support for special needs students. In a statement last week, the ADBE said it had formally requested an urgent meeting with the Ministry of Education after repeated attempts over the past year to engage Minister failed to materialize. So, some members of the ADBE are the ASJA, the Sanatan Dharma Mahasabha SDMS, the Anglican School Board, and the Catholic Diocesan. So, you know, denominational schools.
1: Yeah.
2: You know, Minister, I have met the Minister a few times. Very, very approachable guy. Very, you know, soft-spoken, very cool, calm. But I would urge you to please meet with the schools, you know? Yeah, I would urge you to please meet with the schools. Also, medical lab tech wins $370,000 over delayed transfer. Wildlife farmer awarded damages over fence deer loss, deer as in the animal. The state has been ordered to pay a little over $50,000 compensation to a wildlife farmer from Santa Cruz who lost a herd of deer after his fence was damaged by a contractor of the Ministry of Works and Transport. So, I didn't know it had deer here.
1: Yeah.
2: What does it look like? Like a deer in, in the U.S.?
1: Yeah.
2: Serious?
1: That's exactly the same. I think it's a little smaller,
2: too. Me didn't know it had deer here in Trinidad, to be honest. So...
1: Never see them in the...
2: But that's local there?
1: Yeah.
2: Yeah. Okay. Yeah. Well... I didn't know they really out in the wild. So, where is the deer?
1: Remember what they used to do with it.
0: Like, okay, we know cows is to eat. Pigs, they rear them to eat. What they used to do with it there?
1: Good question.
0: Because I don't really see they selling.
1: Good question. I don't know.
0: The word there is. I guess somebody says wild meat, but then it's not really so wild because...
1: Yeah, it is actually wild meat.
0: But then not really so wild because it kind of... For me, when I classify wild meat, it means meat who they're out in the wild. They're not within a fence.
1: But where it living?
0: Yeah, living in the grass. But to me, wild meat, you gotta go and get it in the forest. That's why I consider wild meat it's wild.
2: But usually they live out there.
0: But look, the man say you have there.
2: Well, he has some.
1: But usually,
0: is it the wild? I never
2: hunt to get it.
0: I never taste there, you know.
1: I never did. But
0: anybody ever taste there? But somebody, how there is deal with?
1: I know people who bubble up, but already
0: in there.
1: Yeah.
0: Well, look at that. Also, former PTSC deputy manager cleared to challenge dismissal. U.S. $1 million agro-processing facility inaugurated at Brecon Castle. Tobago Assembly Legislature kicks off its plenary caravan. Also, Gopi Singh rejects TTNNA claims over nurse exits, ward conditions. Also, John praises national recruitment drive, but payment contract issues persist. All right. Yeah, we have an international there, Milzo.
2: In international news today, we head first to Dubai, where they're saying Iran calls for full conflict settlement amid fragile ceasefire talks. Moving to Russia, they're saying Russia accuses Ukraine of violating 3-day truce. In Canary Islands, they're saying passengers begin to evacuate from hantavirus hit cruise ship.
0: Yeah, boy, you see, and they say the cruise ship arrive, you know. I find them should have kept that cruise ship. Keep it out there.
1: I was for that.
0: They say the cruise ship arrived somewhere in the U.S.
1: That's why I paused it. Like,
0: yeah,
1: what
0: evacuation?
1: They
0: land arrive for?
1: Why?
0: What?
1: I guess.
0: Me and Abel were that, you know.
1: Well, let's hope that they did all checks and all balances and all I's dotted and all T's crossed.
0: They will not go through that again. Nah, it is Hunter virus.
1: Hunter virus, yeah.
0: How is it?
1: H-A-N-T-A virus.
0: Hunter, yeah. We don't know Hunter wrong here. We are hunters. We don't know Hunter. We are Hunter. Search and rescue. Have hunters. Them just move every day. We don't want no Hunter.
1: Moving to Pakistan, they're saying police post bombed in deadly cross-border militant act.
0: Wow.
1: And in final story, we head to the USA, where they're saying the National Transportation Safety Board probes frontier evacuation after fatal runway incident. So those are international stories today. You can check them out on page 14 of The Guardian and The Guardian World Digest.
0: All right, so there you have it, folks. Your headlines. So look at the time, it's 6:52. So let's get in some views after the news. Quickly, 624-1005, 623-5001. Let's get in some views after the news. See what's happening. What are your thoughts?

0: Lines up and running. Hello, good morning.
1: Good morning.
0: Morning.
1: Firstly, I want to thank you all for saying all the reasons for this gridlock traffic on the Twitter Roosevelt and Solomon Outre.
0: You're welcome.
1: But I know you all have a lot of listeners, so I wanted to just report something. Mm-hmm. I hope that somebody high up in the TTPS is able to hear this. Tell me why you have a female police officer giving tickets by the gas station on the highway in Vanstein, and she is blocking off the entire westbound lane. You know the little filter lane to go towards Grand Valpark?
0: Yeah.
2: To go towards Valpark, yes.
1: She is standing in the middle of the road to give a ticket. So after I said, officer, you're causing gridlock all the way back through Kearney because people are now trying to cut through the back of Valpark to come around. You can't even go to Super Farm. Mm-hmm. You can't get to the gas station. If you hear aggression and hostility, I say, well, I'm not telling you not to give a ticket, but if you just pull the gentleman to the side, you have the entire free flow of traffic to come down. You're seeing what's taking place this morning, and you choose to stand in the middle of the road to give tickets. You can usually officers give tickets at that location. They pull people to the side,
0: pull them to the
1: on
0: side,
1: on the little shoulder,
0: yeah,
1: and allow free flow of traffic to the rest of people who are abiding by the law and have no infringement.
0: Understood.
1: Have a understanding.
0: Yeah, right? Yeah, yeah. Especially in the situation now with a lot of traffic, you know.
1: Yeah, a lot of children and people trying to just get to work. You know, sometimes your boss, your supervisor, really ain't having it. You're just trying to abide by the law and get to work. She here blocking you up now for pressure when they go to. That's certain people on a hostile and aggressive morning.
0: So she spoke to you aggressively? What did she tell you?
1: As I said, good morning, officer. I'm not telling you about giving the ticket, but would it be possible to pull the ticket? Don't tell me out of the Bible. Okay. I said, but I am not even telling you how to do your work. I am not even being aggressive. You see, I approach you with a good morning. There's no need for that, but I'm just saying, if you look, she looks. You're seeing it. Nobody can come out of the gas station. Nobody can get into Super Farm.
0: Yeah.
1: Nobody can get out from down in Valsale. So come now, let's make it a little easier for everybody, right?
0: And she didn't adhere to any of your...
1: Of course she did not. She proceeded to give a couple more people in the line tickets, and The rest of us behind there just have to...
0: Wait. Oh, I'm sorry to hear that, ma'am. But thank you for calling and letting us know what's happening.
1: Yeah, I hope somebody hears this and let us work to do better now.
0: Yes, for sure. For sure. 6:55, you know, I mean, with all things, we have to measure,
3: yeah.
0: You know, we have to measure. I mean, just Saturday, I did police sports, you know, Saturday was police sports, I did.
3: Ooh.
0: Might as well tell you what I need next hour, but police sports is really...
3: A movie?
0: Only time. It was the 130-year police sports, you know.
3: Wow.
0: Police sports, I just making friends with the traffic branch. Hello, good morning.
4: Blessed Uprising, what's happening, my brothers?
0: Blessed Uprising,
2: where are you?
4: Good morning to the nation. Good morning, Miles. How are you guys doing?
2: All is well. How are you?
4: Miles, I get getting ready to go to work. Yeah, that's not all yet. You see, Blaze analogy, I don't know what to talk about. It's nice to talk about the foot up in the air. I didn't talk about the deer.
0: It's true, because you know, and you hear that before, people say my foot heavy. You understand?
4: Yeah, but not for the
0: but your foot ain't heavy to put your foot up in the end. And it's staying long.
4: Oh my gosh, I'm sorry about the lady situation. Always for the situation with the pilot, the young pilot.
0: Yes, what is happening with the that was the young pilot, that's he who dived and and he got injured badly.
4: Right.
0: What's taking place?
4: Well, right now the mother did a I think she did a GoFundMe, right? But what happened is it wasn't my place to speak on it, right?
0: Mm.
4: But he has always been in ICU. He never left.
0: Oh man.
4: Yeah.
0: Really
4: so
0: sorry to hear.
4: What
0: that.
4: She did is she lied to the nation. You understand? Saying that he was okay. All that time I knew it was a lie because he and my sons are friends, right?
0: Oh, so he has been in ICU for a very long time, since the incident.
4: All the time. And when my son and his friend tried to inquire about him, well, they wasn't getting any information concerning him. She wasn't sharing information then.
0: Mm-hmm.
4: But now, it is like, he really need the money now. Not
0: so she's sharing now.
4: Right, because I remember I told him my brother was in the same situation. But as I said, with technology and all these things, anyway, I hope now.
0: Yes,
4: you know?
0: Yes.
4: So things could work with him. So I think she started a GoFundMe.
0: Yeah.
4: And now what she's saying is the truth. Before, she wasn't talking the truth.
0: Because I really heard someone said he was good, he was doing young men, you know?
4: For the nation. But yesterday, we was having a discussion about it. And my son said, if she had told the truth from the jump, right? You know, he's a 7 days wonder, right?
0: Yeah, yeah.
4: So, you know, we will forget that. But what, how my son put it across is like, all right, she bring all the information. You know, the nation would have been more sympathetic.
0: Yeah, sympathetic.
4: Empathy,
0: you know. Yeah.
4: And you know, they would have reached out, you know, because you know, it caught it boiling.
0: Yes.
4: Out, like if it died down and everybody don't think any well, and you know. But anyway, I still wish them all the best, you know, and we will still try to make a contribution.
0: Yes,
4: all right?
0: Yes,
4: so
0: I agree.
4: You all there and have a wonderful day, okay?
0: Thanks, Warrior. Take care.
4: Okay, Miles. Well, take care. Bye-bye.
0: Yeah. Bye-bye, family. Yeah, because that's what I heard. I heard, you know, he was okay. It was thing, but now we, you know. So, but I mean, you know, sorry to hear that. A young man struck down in his prime like that. You know, really, really sorry to hear that, boy. Yeah. Really, really, really, really, really sorry to hear that. That young man. We spoke about that story when he took a dive and hit a rock.
3: Yeah,
0: and damage himself. Sorry to hear that. Sorry to hear that. All right, so Nation, we have news coming up at the top. So we stand by for major network news. It's coming your way courtesy of friends at the Deposit Insurance Corporation. So that is coming up. And then we get into the open forum. Yeah. Oh, somebody said it tastes similar to beef.
3: Yeah. I kinda expect that.
0: Huh?
3: You kinda expect
0: that. Yeah, I don't know. Same kind of family. We had some, and we didn't even study that. Today's exams, too. We're trying to reach exams and all this traffic. Yeah, today's exams.
5: Good morning, I'm Ryan Beachy with headline news on CNC3 and the TBC Radio Network. Instead of celebrating Mother's Day, a Princesstown mother is mourning the tragic loss of her son, who was gunned down outside their St. Julian Village home early on Saturday morning. 32-year-old Xavier Brathwaite, a father of two, had just returned home around 2:50 a.m. from liming with friends when he was ambushed and shot. His mother, Anika Brathwaite, says she messaged mere minutes before the attack to find out when he was coming home, but he didn't respond. She says she heard a single gunshot and ran out of the house.
6: It sounds so close. It was too close for comfort. And I just didn't hesitate. I just ran upstairs one time. But I didn't see anybody. But I saw his slippers in the middle of the road. I look over the street, he lying down by the name of the only girl. So I went kind of move him out of sight now. In case, I don't know if they will pass back. So I protected my son too. I took him and I hid him under the car and I ran back over the street to call my daughter now.
5: The mother of 23-year-old Akini Kafi, who was killed in last week's Belmont shooting, remains hospitalized, but her condition has improved slightly. 36-year-old Antonia Kane Kafi is listed as stable at the intensive care unit of the Port of Spain General Hospital after being shot multiple times during the attack along Upper St. Francois Valley Road last Thursday. Her husband, Akil Kafi, and family friend Anthony Wilson were killed when gunmen opened fire on the vehicle they were in. Police say no arrests have yet been made. Commissioner of Police Alistair Gavaro says investigators are pursuing all leads as inquiries continue. Education Minister Dr. Michael Daulat says school violence remains a major national challenge, but he insists the revised National School Code of Conduct is helping to improve discipline and safety in schools. Responding to questions from CNC3 News yesterday, Dr. Daulat said the code has helped promote accountability, student support and safer learning environments across Trinidad and Tobago. But the minister stressed that schools alone cannot solve the issue. He says stronger parental involvement, counseling services, community support, and positive school leadership are all critical in tackling student violence and behavioral problems. Stay tuned for another news update at the top of the hour and for comprehensive coverage in our major newscast at 7 p.m. on CNC3.
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Watch my body like say them, I watch how much. Yeah. Anything him said, them gal do it like it's hot.

There was an incident, seems fatal, in the vicinity of Solo Beverages around there on the westbound side of the highway. So that has caused a lot of traffic. And it will eventually cause residual traffic. It's going to be traffic for a long time. So just so you know, what if you're in that traffic, what's causing it? I'm not too sure if the person is still there. Oh, man. So, you know, that's going to be traffic. If the person is still there. If the body is still there. Right, yeah. Thanks, Anson. Yeah, so... Yeah, but he's still there, unfortunately. I think with those things, then you had to get the DMO and thing to come, and it'll be just

listeners, because you walk over right there. You walk over is right by the court right there. So go up and, you know. And this is not the first time we've heard or seen someone get knocked down very, very, very, very close to a walk.

0: Socorro.
1: Right.
0: If you're heading on the any bomb, if you're coming west, it's before the I call it the Courts walkover. The El Socorro walkover. I saw with my own eyes, I see a dog crossing using the walkover, you know.
1: A dog.
0: A brongy, yeah? Just went up, thing, and the dog went up, went over the thing, and went to the next side. I see that. That's not nobody tell me. And I was like, this dog has sense to use that.
1: With a dog.
0: So who's we? Yeah, who's we? You know there's a saying, don't make dogs smarter than you.
1: Yeah.
0: Where that came from?
2: Huh? I know where this statement is used, but I don't know where it came from.
0: Where that came from?
2: I always hear
0: men say, "Boy, don't make dogs smarter than you."
2: I don't know who coined this statement, but I know most people use it in a very sad context.
0: Yeah, I was hear that. Well, I guess in that context, I would use it. Don't make a dog smarter than you. I have seen a dog. In terms of crossing. Don't make a dog smarter than you. That should be an ad, you know. You know that ad will play on people mind?
1: Those who see it.
0: Yeah, like we say the traffic division or whatever, and they say, you show a dog crossing they walk over and say, don't make a dog smarter than you. This is a message from so. That's it. He ain't saying nothing. You just show the dog and say, don't make a dog smarter than you. This is a message from the wherever, Ministry of Road. Ministry of Road. Hey, talk about road. I saw, on Saturday, I was very happy to be a part of the police sports. Especially the March Pass competition. There are 22 teams, eh?
1: Wow.
0: Any March Pass. Wow, 22 March teams. Pass? Miles, it was a long. It was a night. But it was entertaining.
1: Right.
0: Ishima 3 minutes. They brought down the time to 3 minutes.
1: Okay.
0: Right?
1: So a little over an hour and a half.
0: Well, it'll be more than that because remember.
2: But that's why I stretched for an hour and a half.
0: Yeah.
2: So let's say 2 hours.
0: So it was a great sports day. Morning to Corporal Glasgow, Miss Marshall, and I must say it was boy, them police and them come out, boy. Them in play and it had different sections. It had Parliament section. In addition to the normal divisions that we know Northeastern Division, you know, to be, we know there's a Parliament, there's the police complaints.
1: Oh, they came out?
0: Yeah, there's complaints. No, not police complaints, but the complaints section. They didn't participate for 10 years, so they came up. They came out after a 10-year hiatus.
1: Right. Did they do it?
0: Well, they didn't come first.
1: What? They were in the top three?
0: No, they weren't.
1: They need to warm up to.
0: Right.
1: Yeah, so, get a joint.
0: That's what's going on. You're correct, man. Yeah. So I want to say congratulations to the Port of Spain Division.
1: Yeah.
0: They won the match pass.
1: Okay.
0: Congratulations. That is Senior Superintendent Tom. He's in charge there. Good morning. They won. They actually brought out Ian Allen. You know, Ian Allen has been a staple for many sports days over the years.
1: Yeah.
0: So they brought out Ian Allen and they won by 1 point. They won Garden Emergency Branch by 1 point. Because Garden Emergency Branch, if they won this March Pass this year, it would have been the fifth year straight.
1: Oh, God.
0: Winning March Pass. This come out. That has come out. GB don't make joke. That has come out. So, they won the, they came second.
1: Well,
0: Second. But, you know, they were good about it, good sports, you know, they had different costumes, they had teams come out like ninjas. There was one team, the transport commissioner was there, and one team depicted when the man came out and beat the licensing officers. Remember when that happened?
1: Yeah.
0: And they run in the van?
1: Mm-hmm.
0: Yeah, one team depicted that situation.
1: You came last.
0: He wasn't a judge. He was just there.
1: Okay.
0: He was just there. He wasn't a judge. He was just there. And there was also one they depicted when one of their own got bounced down on the bus route. Remember when the police ran into the maxi? So when the maxi was trying to stop.
2: So they just make it follow each other.
0: they're doing, you know, they're depicting stories. They're telling a story with the match pass.
2: Well, usually,
0: they're telling a story.
2: Usually,
0: yeah.
2: At that level, that's what you get.
0: Yeah, they're telling stories.
2: But I didn't think the stories would have been.
0: Yeah, the stories. That's some dread stories, boy.
2: Each other, yeah. Their colleague.
0: That's some dread stories. That's some dread stories. So it was, I mean, and it's always fun, eh? It's always fun. And it's good to see, you know, the officers having fun. Because they're always in a serious way, you know. So it's good to see them having fun with their comrades and. And all of that. So it was a good sports day. It was huge though.
2: Well, you wouldn't expect anything less.
0: I think that's the biggest sports in the country.
2: They say Army too.
0: Army, I hosted Army once years ago. Defense Force.
2: Well, Defense Force.
0: Defense Force sports. Now police bigger.
2: Yeah,
0: police real big boy.
2: I've been tired though, but I've heard big.
0: Prisons is a big sport too.
2: Yeah, I've heard about those three.
0: I pass on the highway already and see prisons going on, and it was real people. But police sports, no. When the match pass and thing finish, and the
2: everybody mix up
0: the thing going on, like they study the races and all of that. I didn't stay for that part, but. Just the population of those tents alone. It had tents with separate sound system and thing, you know. They would DJ and thing, you know. That's to tell you how police was doing it wet, you know. Wet.
2: So they had their own thing
0: happening? Yeah. Man, they had their own thing going on. Wet. Now they do it wet. They do it wet. And, well, the tights didn't disappoint. It had a lot of tights.
2: Oh,
0: both police and civilians.
2: Remember you said you don't look, right?
0: I didn't look.
2: No, people tell you
0: people
2: about them.
0: People telling me. On both officers and civilians. They were just telling me. I didn't see, but... Yeah, tights was...
2: What were we saying?
0: Was just roaming. Well, from what I heard...
2: From what
0: It didn't disappoint.
2: Okay.
0: From what I could envision... They didn't disappoint.
2: They give you some like vivid description.
0: Yeah, like they were just roaming. They were just roaming all over.
2: Well, that's what they're there for.
0: Yeah, Titus roaming, boy. Oh, good. I wonder sometimes if lasers do it for spite, boy.
2: What?
0: You think sometimes they do it for spite?
2: But don't be tight.
0: Yeah. What
2: ladies supposed to wear to go to an event like that?
0: Well, you could wear tights and I say no.
2: Right.
0: But it seems like sometimes it's premeditated.
2: No, well, I mean...
0: Because obviously, and they say if you have it, flaunt it.
2: Right.
0: Some people are really flaunting.
2: But it's not their fault.
0: I guess so.
2: If that is how you're blessed.
0: Yeah, boy. But then reach in front, then we're in front of the line for back and front.
2: For blessing.
0: Yeah, because I...
2: Come in front for your blessing?
0: Come in front for your blessing.
2: Yeah.
0: I was like, wow. This is what it's all about.
2: I told you to see.
0: This is how it's all like you saw it. No. When I hear it. I had a brethren, he was bringing the information back and forth.
2: Right.
0: And when I hear it, I say, wow.
2: He was participating then.
0: Huh?
2: He was participating.
0: No, he was my tight liaison. So I was upstairs with Dane Marie and he was bringing the information and I was like, wow.
2: Yeah, boy.
0: There's a guy named, he's a police officer, there's a guy named Fat Boy on TikTok.
2: Mm.
0: Very, very funny. He did, I don't know if you ever saw a skit he did where like he averaging how much it would take to plaster a house now.
2: On TikTok, is it?
0: Yeah, I will send one of the links to you so you could see him. But he's a police now.
2: Okay.
0: And he had a real analogy about the sports, who need to take it down, and you know it was very, very good. So he's been on TikTok. I just follow him on TikTok. I find he's very funny. His name is Fat. I think it's Fat Boy or Fat Man or something, so. He's a police officer. Yeah, I think it's Fat Man. He's doing things. He was by a pool now. But man's here, what's going on now? The pool, like, is a public pool now. Mm-hmm. And he said, I'm here by my private pool. You know, you seen some children.
2: This guy?
0: Yeah, that is him. Yeah. Him now, you seen some children here. They, you know, I allow children from the neighborhood to just come and bathe in the pool, charity. But I'm staying at my pool, my tights, my shorts is worth $7,000. I am a billionaire. How he's doing his thing, he real funny. Fat man, whoever you are, you are very funny, and I am a big fan of your comedy. Very, very big fan of your comedy, and he's a police officer too. So he was explaining to people how to conduct themselves now. He was saying, ladies, let's be nice. The wife is coming, so the outside ladies, just take your time, ting, ting, ting. Him, the husband and work wife, no extension.

0: fan of his comedy. I love his comedy. All right, so what we're going to do, we have a giveaway, all courtesy of friends at Burger King. That is coming up, so get yourselves ready. We're coming to giveaway, to do a giveaway courtesy Burger King.
1: No, go ahead.
0: 624-1005-623-5001. That's when we come back.
1: Beans will have some things to say about him, right?
0: Yeah, but I don't want to hear Beans, right?
1: Because his name alone, you know, Beans will bother.
0: He's working in the office.
1: It don't matter.
0: He's working in the office.
1: Suppose something could organize station and run.
0: Bullet might have the problem, I don't know. But he, Batman, why the man real funny though. The man on a beach, Miles. The man on a beach, but it looking like one of them a little small, what is called a peninsula, a cove.
1: Yeah.
0: A little cove, but it's real rocky, Miles. It's in a mess. And the man saying this, he private beach, you know. It's a one.

And see, he's a man, you're going on with he. When it had jokes in the station or when he liming and thing, he's a joker in the team. Yeah, like, a cove, a pocket beach kind of thing. Yeah, Co-Peninsula.

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4: You having a party?

0: checking, you know what I mean? 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There's plenty of cheese, boy, right? So here's your chance to win. All you need to do is call with the access phrase. The access phrase is Burger King chicken, chicken checking. Burger King chicken checking. You have to say it three times fast. That's the access phrase. That's just
1: chicken checking.
0: Yeah, Burger King
1: chicken,
0: chicken, chicken checking,
1: chicken,
0: chicken,
1: chicken.
0: A G. Yeah, chicken checking,
1: chicken checking.
0: Yeah,
1: all right, cool.
0: Burger King chicken checking.
1: Chicken checking.
0: Yeah, we'll be listening for the G at the end of the chicken.
1: That's what I was trying to figure out.
0: Yeah. But,
1: okay, cool, gotcha.
0: Yeah, right? So Burger King chicken checking. Say it three times fast. That's just the access phrase. Then you need to answer some questions. All right, so 624-1005-623-5001. Morning to our friends at Burger King. Good morning. Yeah, man. Hello, good morning.
2: Morning, please.
0: Morning.
2: Burger King chicken checking, Burger King chicken checking, Burger King chicken checking.
0: No, no, no, no, no, no, no, no. We're looking for the G at the end of the chicken. Burger King chicken checking.
2: Burger King chicken checking, Burger King chicken checking, Burger King chicken checking.
0: You put in the G at the end of the checking, but the G has to be in the chicken. Burger King chicken checking.
2: Burger King chicken checking. Burger King chicken checking.
0: All right, cool. We get somebody else a chance. So he paying the G's on all. He's trying to put the G's on all, I know.
1: Everything got G.
0: Burger King chicken checking. Hello, morning.
3: Yeah, morning, brothers.
0: Yeah, let me hear your access phrase. Right, three times fast.
3: All right, Guy Griffith. Guy Griffith.
0: Okay. That's not the access phrase.
1: Okay, good.
0: Hello, you think he got pay or something? Hello, morning.
4: Hello, morning.
0: Yes, morning.
3: Morning.
4: Morning.
0: You ready for the access phrase?
4: Yeah. Burger King checking.
0: Oh,
4: Burger King checking.
0: Good. All right. Have a nice day.
1: Have a good day.
0: Yeah. Sorry about that, sir. Hello, morning.
5: Hello, good morning.
0: Yes, good morning. Welcome. You ready for the access phrase?
5: Burger King checking, checking. Burger King checking, checking. Burger King chicken, checking.
0: The last one had no G. And you need to turn down your whatever going on in the back there. Oh, yeah, Maxi.
5: I turn it down.
0: Oh, you turn it down. All right, let me hear the access phrase again. I want to hear it clearly.
5: Burger King chicken, checking. Burger King chicken, checking. Burger King chicken, checking.
0: She missed two, you know.
1: She missed two, but I mean...
0: She missed two. All right, give you one more chance. Listen. Burger King chicken, checking. Burger King chicken, checking. Go ahead. Don't miss any.
5: Burger King chicken, checking.
0: You missed one already. It's chicken. Chicken checking. Go ahead.
5: Burger King chicken checking.
1: The last one's slightly more, but
0: yeah, man, you're not doing it fast. You're taking your time. Do it faster for me.
5: Burger King chicken checking. Burger King chicken checking. Burger King chicken checking.
0: All right, that's what you're talking about.
1: What?
0: That's it. That is it. I'll go take that. Can I find a little fault in it, but I'll take it. Right?
5: Wow.
0: But Bridget Dominic. Right, so let me ask you this now. What is the name, because I said it earlier, what is the name of Burger King's newest chicken sandwich?
5: Cheese Supreme?
0: Okay, you have the cheese. You have the cheese. Right? But it's not a Cheese Supreme. Right?
5: Mm-hmm.
0: I want to help you. It has to do with cheese. It's a new cheese. Something begin with L.
5: Something begins with L.
0: Yeah, cheese something. Like when you
1: When you adore something, you... All right, right. So play together now the new cheese.
5: The new cheese lover king.
1: Go ahead. What type of sandwich it is?
5: Chicken sandwich.
1: Right. Loaded with what? What are you going to be loaded with? You said it already.
5: Cheese.
1: On top of cheese, on top of cheese.
5: On top of cheese.
1: Correct.
5: Yeah.
1: So it's the new cheese lover king chicken sandwich loaded with cheese on top of cheese on top of cheese. Cheese saddling cheese. Imagine a cheese saddling a cheese, and that cheese that saddling that cheese, and next cheese saddling that cheese.
6: And what would
1: you say? It's real cheese.
6: What do police spell it again?
1: It's real cheese. So there's another chicken sandwich I want you to tell me about. It's very, very popular. I mentioned it earlier. They say it's the king of the chicken sandwich.
5: The Thai King sandwich.
1: Ah, that is it. The Thai King chicken sandwich. You know that one. There's also the original chicken sandwich, the American chicken sandwich, the chicken club sandwich, the tender grill sandwich, and what you mentioned before, the cheese lover king chicken sandwich. Yeah?
5: Yes.
1: So tell me something. The Thai King, which you mentioned, right?
5: Mm-hmm.
1: It's all about juicy what?
5: Juicy chicken thighs.
1: Ah, juicy thighs. Yeah. Speaking about juicy thighs.
6: Hey!
5: Wow!
6: Hey! Mama! What with you?
1: Would they choose you? If you, let's say you were chicken, they would choose you. To...
6: God.
1: All right, darling, you're a winner. You are a winner this morning. Good to see Burger King. I put you through enough. Your real work for that. Your real work. All right?
5: Yes, thank you.
1: You're very welcome. Hold the line. Congratulations. You're a winner this morning.
5: Sure.
1: You're a winner. She's a winner. And if you love good chicken sandwich, Burger King has you covered, from the iconic original chicken sandwich to the American chicken to the chicken club, and of course the star of the show, the Thai King. And if you're ready to take it up a level, try the new cheese lover king chicken sandwich loaded with cheese on cheese on cheese. So congratulations. That's how we do it at Burger King's Chicken Check-In. Get your hands on the juiciest, most flavor-packed chicken sandwiches today. Only where? At Burger King, man. Yeah. Now, when you go and last year at Burger King, boy? Huh? Long time, huh? Alright. I'll call Burger King and make sure they see about you, Dominic. Don't worry yourself. Daddy sent some sandwiches to me, so you're going to be in that party. Don't worry yourself. They will send things to me. And Miles wouldn't want his own, so you know where Miles was going. But Miles would eat it, so I... You understand?
6: So he doesn't mark it.
1: So you know where my chicken sandwich going?
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13: You having a party?

yesterday. You know, that's always a big celebration. Emazo? Has been removed. Oh, thank God. I mean, the residual traffic will still be there, but at least, you know, you have a free flow. Nothing to see here. Yeah. So we hope the traffic eases up as quick as possible. Yesterday at the gardens, the presidential gardens, botanical gardens, at the bandstand, there was a Mother's Day event, the president's Mother's Day event. And of course, it was in collaboration with BP, okay, who sponsored the event. And of course, it featured BP Renegades. And I had the pleasure of hosting that yesterday. So it was really, really a wonderful concert. And the president, Her Excellency, or Their Excellencies,

to the office. You know, very, very cool. Very accessible. You know? So I'm happy for that. And of course, the first gentleman, Kerwin Garcia SC. So

0: DP Renegades. All right, so it's open forum, 624-105-623-5001. Hello, good morning.
1: Blaze Mike.
0: Hey, Jersey.
1: His Excellency here.
0: Yeah, Your Excellency. Where's the happenings?
1: I'm from Ritterwood.
0: You went police sports, huh?
1: Nah, I work.
0: True. You working.
1: I cannot go ever, but money had a big receiver.
0: I understand that 100%.
1: Yes, sir. Oh, it was good.
0: Real nice, boy. Niceness.
1: Yeah. But sister, I'm in training there too right now. So,
0: She's a trainee.
1: Yeah, she's a trainee.
0: Yeah, man, she'll do well, man. She'll do well.
1: Yeah.
0: All right, Jesse, it's all I can really have anything to talk about. Have a nice day.
1: That's
0: what I'm saying. Thank you for the good morning. We appreciate that.
2: Daddy,
0: no, I mean, it's open for him. You don't really have anything. He just called in the same morning, and we appreciate that. Hello, good morning.
3: Hi, good morning.
0: Yeah.
2: Morning.
0: Hello, morning.
3: Hi, good morning.
0: Yeah, morning.
3: I want to let you know, stop lying to the people, please.
0: What?
3: The name of that burger is Heart Attack.
0: Darling, hello. Excuse me. Excuse you. Excuse you. Wait, hold on. So you always do these things on purpose? Where we have our sponsors and so on, and you all do these things to embarrass us on purpose. Take that up, Miles.
4: From the time you hear her voice, you know she's up to no good at all.
0: First of all, I wasn't sure what was happening. She has a very heavy voice. She's a little heavier.
4: She was up to no good.
0: And oh, you can say that. You can't. You know. No, darling, no. That don't do that. Don't do that. I get one of them sandwiches for Dominic. Why you say that? Hello, morning.
5: Hi, good morning.
0: Yes, good morning.
5: Blaze,
0: welcome.
5: How are you all going? Good.
0: Yeah, man. Morning. You good?
5: All right. Blaze.
0: Yeah.
5: You had me, I don't know what to say, in tears, in stitches. I was watching the match pass on the police sports.
0: Oh, you're watching it on the live stream?
5: I was at home, yeah.
0: Okay.
5: I thoroughly enjoyed... But what made my day is Papa Charlie Suzanne.
0: Papa,
5: that made my day.
0: Yeah.
5: Papa Charlie Suzanne. Why your children be whole people military alphabet?
0: Yeah, because I remember the Papa and the Charlie, but like the last letter was getting my trouble, so I just say, well, boy, whatever, yes?
5: No, it was going good. I'll tell you about Papa Charlie Suzanne.
0: Like PCS.
4: Suzanne?
0: Yeah, that's for vehicles to move now. PCS, yeah. So Papa Charlie.
5: Yes.
4: I understand
5: the Suzanne boy.
4: The Suzanne, yeah.
5: Yes, the Suzanne. Anyway, anytime I hear MCN, as they say, in any of these shows, I thoroughly enjoy it.
0: Thank you very much, ma'am. I really appreciate
5: that.
0: It. Thank you very much. I appreciate that.
5: And oh gosh, what's his name again? Your co-host. Forget his name,
0: Miles?
5: Miles.
0: Yes, Miles. He's
5: Miles.
0: Right here.
5: Miles,
0: yes.
5: Have a good morning.
4: Thank you. Same to you.
5: Okey-doke.
0: Take care. Take care, family. Bye-bye.
5: Bye-bye.
0: Yeah. People asking me about the tights again in his sports.
4: Well, you really can't answer because you didn't see.
0: Yeah. I saw one, like one.
4: This year, or she has this story changing.
0: I was like, what? When I saw it, like Miles.
4: Yeah, I feel like that ball blow.
0: Miles, I hold my head and I ball. And I saw it from upstairs. Eh?
4: And a ball blow.
0: I saw it because I was upstairs. I saw the
4: cause
0: top
4: don't
0: elevation.
4: Blow this thing, right?
0: Yeah, boy. I was like, why?
4: So she should not have worn her tights?
0: Huh?
4: She should not have worn her tights?
0: It looked like the tights were her. That's like, whoa. This is what police sports is all about, right? And I was the only one.
4: Only one you saw.
0: Please, did you get any reports of males in tights? No, I did not get any reports of males in tights.
4: I don't think they are.
0: No, my tights, Lazor. He was reporting on females and
4: I don't think
0: the
4: Lazor was

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1: Good morning. I'm Ryan Beach with headline news on CNC3 and the TBC Radio Network. The government is facing mounting criticisms this morning over its handling of an oil spill in the Gulf of Paria. Concerns are being raised about transparency, environmental accountability, and the potential diplomatic impact on relations with Venezuela. While the Ministry of Energy insists the spill was minor and dealt with swiftly, the opposition and a political analyst say the delay in informing the public has raised troubling questions. Energy Minister Dr. Rudal Munilal downplayed the incident, describing the spill as a minor event that occurred within Trinidad and Tobago's waters and was addressed within 48 hours. He told CNC3 News in a WhatsApp message, the situation was quickly contained and effectively managed with no lasting environmental impact. But former Energy Minister Stuart Young accused both Heritage Petroleum and the government of attempting to conceal what he described as a major offshore oil spill. Young questioned why the public was not informed immediately and called for an investigation into who allegedly suppressed information. Meanwhile, the former energy minister also slammed the government for what he terms its mismanagement of the energy sector. Responding to the Sunday Business Guardian's story yesterday, with Methanex considering its future in this country, Stuart Young said NGC's decision to divert gas from ammonia and methanol producers at Point Lisas to Atlantic LNG because of momentarily higher LNG prices is short-sighted and bad policy. He wrote on Facebook that NGC will have legal questions to answer in a few months with respect to their decisions to allocate gas supplies. Young says the decisions will be subject to legal fiduciary scrutiny of the board and management at NGC. A major hotel development approved for Rocky Point in Tobago is promising jobs and a boost for the island's tourism sector. However, not everyone is celebrating, and some are even questioning whether it could suffer the same fate as Sandals.
2: Our concern is that what they have done in their environmental impact assessment is not up to, it is not at the level that we would have hoped. And also, although it did take a year, but we feel that what they're going to do to alleviate those issues is not really good enough.
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0: just joined us, hey. We here. So it's time to take some calls. It's open forum on a Monday. I know a lot of people are in traffic, so you guys feel free to call us and let us know, what's the traffic situation on your end. We know there was a fatality in the vicinity of Solo on the westbound lane. So that I know would have caused a lot of traffic and residual traffic. So you all can let us know what's happening as well as anything else. It's an open forum on a Monday morning. Blazing Miles, our third hour well underway on the Grand Slam Morning Show, Slam 100.5 FM. Yeah, man, that's how we represent, you know? Hello, good morning.
1: Hi, morning, Blaze. Hi, Miles.
0: Good morning. What's happening?
1: Good, okay, cool. Miles, I'm reminiscing and I realize some of what these songs were saying, and I just be singing these songs and I should be paying attention to the words.
0: Yeah, you're now realizing the kind of things they're saying, eh?
1: Yeah. But I call to bigger mothers, happy belated Mother's Day, even though every day is Mother's Day.
0: Yes.
1: I was on to big up Servette from the pop-up in Valpark. It was nice.
0: What say it again? What's the name of the place?
1: Servette with Renee.
0: She's
1: doing the ice creams and drinks.
0: Yes.
1: Yeah, it was nice. Yeah, she handled it. It was nice.
0: Well, lovely.
1: And also, which is also a new business also, well, up on this end, which is Brothers Pizza. I want to make them up too.
0: Yeah, so the Brothers Pizza, like, they have one on the Eastern Main Road.
1: Watch it, that's like how pizza used to be pizza, man.
0: Yeah, that they have something on the Eastern Main Road in Pittsburgh, the end.
1: Yes.
0: And I saw they open a new branch in St. James, is it?
1: Yes. The only thing is, it's not a dining, it's only takeaway.
0: Takeout.
1: That's you. Yeah, that's
0: you. I will pass there and try it.
1: The pizza is nice.
0: Yeah.
1: The pizza is nice. Lots of toppings, not like some of the others, you know?
0: But, well, yeah. Just...
1: Yeah. So yeah. I call to pick up those two new businesses. I hope they do well. One thing with businesses, though, that I have to say that make people lose interest, they don't keep the standard.
0: And yes.
1: Pizza keep their standards.
0: Yeah, that is something. Really they start to minge and them kind of thing, and we don't like that.
1: Yeah.
0: It happens with bigger businesses too, eh?
1: Correct.
0: When and they catch you, they start to minge.
1: Yeah, people not buying anymore. And
0: yeah.
1: They're finally not getting the sales as they used to.
0: Yeah.
1: You can't increase prices, but your standards dropping.
0: Yeah, well said, sister.
1: All right, you guys have a good day.
0: Same to you. Have a great one. Yeah. I want to say good morning to Leanne. Today's her birthday. Happy birthday, Leanne. Have a great day today. You know? Hello, good morning.
2: Morning, fellas.
0: Hey, one private. You any traffic? You any traffic? I know you're a man that's beyond the road.
2: I is already.
0: Oh, you reach already. All right. Goodness.
2: The lady who you get a Burger King thing to die outside woman or something.
0: The lady who won the Burger King. I didn't give her a Burger King.
2: No, she didn't.
0: I didn't give her a Burger King. She won the Burger King. Yeah. The lady who won the Burger King, she won it fair and square.
2: Telling you answer everything.
0: Well, I help her. She's not the first person I help. She wouldn't be the last.
2: I thought it was a giveaway. I didn't know the participating for something.
0: Well, it is a giveaway, technically.
2: No, you're supposed to answer it was a trivia, yeah? And then you win.
0: Yeah,
2: you just give it to her.
0: Well, you know. Okay, yeah, I give it to her. Thank you. Yeah.
2: Yeah,
0: she's
2: know,
0: a good one. She's a good one.
2: I know. And I don't spend no money. I just, use the promotion and a man.
0: You're sure right. Yeah, that's the way to go.
2: I will get big like you one day. Man.
0: One day. Don't worry yourself, man. You're on your way.
2: Nah, all right. What, I like how you give my blessings too.
0: 100%, you're on your way, my brethren.
2: Alright, big up to you and the outside, madam.
0: Of course, 100%.
2: Yes.
0: Yeah. You swear sometimes, private does not have nothing to call about, eh? Hello, morning.
3: Morning, brothers.
0: Yeah, give and take, morning.
3: Brothers, I realize people is call the station thinking you and my just they're live, you know?
0: Like, yeah, it's just. Just like your partners. But that's all right.
3: Are you walking back and the block? You say, what's going on? Are you just roofing that conversation?
0: Yeah, that's what's going on. But that's all right.
3: But
0: Yeah, thanks. We walk. Yeah, but this woman didn't know what's going on. People paying bills here, you know.
3: But I really call for boy the driving really ridiculous, you know. Because when it was boy Saturday morning, Saturday morning, boy brothers, I drop a bridge into the airport now. But yeah, a 3 o'clock flight, so it was about 1 a.m. right? So I reach up by
0: the flight was 3 a.m.
3: No, the flight was 3 a.m. right? So I was on the road around 1, right?
0: Right.
3: So I reach up by Lensil there, you know, by St. Excellence, and this Hyundai Tucson blew past me, because I must be driving about speed limit, so I got around 100.
0: Yeah.
3: This man was fly past that same coming from far.
0: Mm-hmm. You this see him. You just see them.
3: Boy, about 160, the man fly past me. You know, he turned off right into the gas station.
0: And I say, all that drive for that.
3: Boy, I said, but where these men go with all this speed, boy? And then next thing you know now, so I pass Trin City, right? Because I go to the airport, right? So I now pass the lights by Trin City. This man in this Macan PDG, what, 22 something, 62, whatever. Blow past me, you know, he had to be hitting like 180, 200, right?
0: Yeah.
3: This man come in, boom, and these people just shipping at the highway empty in the middle. Well, he's had to come up behind me for and pull to the, that's if I was driving a big truck and I see my boy, I mash brakes on you.
0: Mm-hmm.
3: The whole highway empty, you had to run up underneath me, swerve to the left. Like if you was pole walking fast and serious, and you know the man thing of right by back one thing, probably going into the Millennium. Probably going into Millennium Lakes.
0: Yeah.
3: Actually, but why you gotta drive so far, boy? You know, for no reason, you know?
0: For no reason.
3: Two different cars, and then it's have, you know, it's all these stripping men in the aqua, zigzagging all through traffic, like them looking to go up the walkover, kind of mad thing, boy. And I just there balling, but where people had to go so quick, boy.
0: Yeah, boy.
3: You know, the road empty. You could drive 100. You could push your 120. I have not seen that.
0: But you're not really supposed to, yeah.
3: Yeah, but it don't have no reason for that, boy, but that's boy.
0: Yeah.
3: You know, when I see the Tucson pass, I say, hey, like Tommy Schmidt, I'm going to target.
0: No.
3: Tommy had a new Tucson.
0: No. Sorry. It wasn't him. It wasn't him. He's a law-abiding citizen. Hello, good morning.
4: Good morning. Good.
0: Hey, what are you seeing?
4: Oh, my. You bipolar.
0: Who's that?
4: You. One minute. What are you seeing? Next minute. You bipolar or something?
0: Where's a new week? Normally, I give you a grace by Monday, Tuesday, on Wednesday, by Friday, is nothing.
4: I'm taking that.
0: So, you start over.
5: Cool, what's going on?
4: I didn't feel happy, I passed by Daya, so I got relieved by pressure this morning.
0: Wow, how long you was in traffic?
4: By about almost 2 hours, like.
0: Wow, shoots, man.
4: I leave home 6 and I still didn't reach back again.
0: Wow, what are you going? You're coming to Port of Spain, clearly.
4: I come in west side. Yeah. Well, not there, Port of Spain side, but I go in west side and come back down side.
0: Oh.
4: I want to jump off my daughter and then come back to the road.
0: And you know what you're saying there? That's a serious thing. We're asking teachers and so on. And some children actually have exams.
4: Yeah,
0: so some of the examiners had to be, you know, a little bit
4: flexible. Yeah, hopefully they get them out. They don't understand it. That's an individual thing. It's a nationwide thing.
0: Yes. Well said.
4: Yeah, boy. Watch that. I go through the little social media news there. I see the Minister of Homeland Security. I think I would like to believe it is in his constituency. He held that Mother's Day function.
0: Event, yeah.
4: And while he giving out little things to the mothers, he urged them to keep up with their motherly responsibilities. I find that statement so ironic, boy. That was very funny.
0: Well, thank you for that. No problem at all. We appreciate you going through.
4: Yeah, hold on. I don't like one for them.
0: Move on.
4: Yeah. So, I have a little DM research. It doesn't mean everybody in.
0: Sometimes I just wonder the same thing, eh?
4: No, because I wonder if this, and they'll be clapping and father pong in the table. I'm like, let me move this man up. I'm not the man playing them up.
0: They know what he just said, right?
4: Yeah, because some months ago, he said the government at the time knew about the Nasidawa murder and who was the killers and know what was going to happen. I was like, yo, you know, USC was in power at that time?
0: Yeah, yeah, he didn't.
4: So if the government knew what I mean, they're all, you know, and all, they do nothing.
0: Yeah.
4: And then this last week, they said, first and first, he and Philip Alexander. I don't know why they mean, when they were fired Philip Alexander, because he keeps putting his foot in his mouth. Because you come out and do is a PNM constituency and only look for that kind of matching. Last time I said, Sandy Grande is not PNM, Enterprise is not PNM, so stop making these things political. And all in here, even if it's a PNM constituency, all in here to govern the whole country, you know, so?
0: Yeah.
4: All they're pushing for those, we're not SOE. Is it? If SOE can't stop, all they can't contain the crime when I SOE. Where's the whole country? Zozo was better. And Winston said that the minister before and the MP for the area don't know who these people are, but they know who they are. And if they had Zozo that I'd do something, like, if you know who the people are, how nobody got arrested? You as a minister and say, you know exactly who do the crime. So then get the information to the police and let them go and arrest them.
0: Mm-hmm.
4: I wonder if these people are the end, what are you saying? Are they clapping them too? I'm not mad.
0: Yeah, yeah. You wonder sometimes. I mean, what's going on here?
4: Yeah, exactly.
0: Is this real?
4: Alright, but we keeping it up.
0: Once you keep it up, I good.
4: Well, you keep it up now.
0: Once you keep your levels
4: keep
0: up,
4: use why them heavy
0: foot people.
4: You see, start this morning already. Right? Keep it up and not your leg. Right, man? I'm this morning.
5: Yeah, I don't know what's going on with you.
0: Upness. Make sure your foot in heavy. Hello, good morning. Well, toes gone back to you always, boy, Miles.
6: Yeah. Very brutal.
7: I still celebrate on our Mother's Day, boy.
0: What? Yeah, so, who toes are they?
7: Mummies.
0: Your mummy toes?
7: So, no, not my mummy. Some mummies.
0: I get frightened there.
7: No.
0: Yeah.
7: If it's interesting.
0: Miles, you heard what he said?
5: He said mummy.
0: He said mummy.
7: Yeah, mummies.
0: Oh, mummies.
7: Yeah, mummies.
0: Okay, all right.
7: Yeah.
0: Well, I thought it was mummies as in belonging to mummy.
7: Yeah.
0: Like mummy apostrophe like, S.
7: We'll talk like the length of time in traffic, boy.
0: We come between all your list, brethren.
7: Please, watch out. That gas station by Mova Junction, right?
0: Yeah.
7: Where the exit is?
0: I don't know. Everybody's been coming in and going out everywhere in that gas station.
7: Is there a mass going on there?
0: Yeah, you don't know. People be coming in and going out. It has been.
7: Yeah, is there a mass going on there? And then the taxi drivers there too. I believe it has our taxi drivers included too.
0: Nah, I don't know nothing about that. No, there's been Mova
7: taxi drivers. You see the thing I come back to? You see the thing with the old woman by the crazy with this fella and what you know?
0: No.
5: Yeah.
7: Miles, you see it?
5: Yeah.
7: With the old woman.
5: Yeah.
0: What took place?
5: Basically, an elderly lady came to oppose our next lady.
7: With our mopstick,
5: telling her,
7: stop calling up my name
5: and saying, I owe money or yeah, something like that.
0: Wow. Well, I know, Sawa, we like to be straightforward with people. We don't like to hide.
7: No, but something happened, boy.
5: It's real off, please. I'll send it to you.
0: Yeah.
7: Anyway, back to Atlantic, boy, and by Mova Junction there, then west.
0: Somebody said I was in Curap, not Sawa. People say it's Curap, yeah.
7: Okay. All right. Anyway, yeah. The background looking the same now, similar. The quizzy style now.
0: Yeah.
7: The bus shed, the bus terminal style, quizzy
0: yeah,
7: style.
0: Look, so on to put it in Sawa lap.
7: Right. So a taxi driver on the intersection to go like he going Lady Young. So he on the intersection to go Lady Young, right?
0: Yeah.
7: And same time a lady come out on the gas station. So the taxi driver sick on your niggas and just pull out now, sir. Pull out and hit the woman. You understand? Mm-hmm. So, I like a mask going on there every morning. At the time I by the light there, I just see a man come on, whether on my left, that, right? That is the side of the gas station and go on straight up Lady Young, you know. You understand? So he passed in front of everybody and going up Lady Young, light red. Mm. You understand? It's a mask. It's a mask that's been going on there.
0: Yeah.
7: It's a mask. I must tell you,
0: you are saying,
7: you know, every Monday I just call and talk about speed. Well, he ended the tour yesterday
0: in Bahamas.
7: Yeah, I didn't really take it in because I find it redundant now. It fizzed out. Yeah. I think Friday he was in Jamaica.
0: I see popcorn had a popcorn at some.
7: Yeah, boy, popcorn.
0: Popcorn warned him, and on popcorn said no tongue out, no sitting down pan lap. Yeah, me go bunny, oil go bunny, you know, hot oil go bunny.
7: Yeah, boy. But in the car with Beanie Man, the man tongue was out, boy. And he found out Beanie Man is just thing from my Red Bull.
0: Which means he didn't know. He didn't know Beanie Man was.
7: Yeah,
0: realized, right?
7: Man was. Yeah. He didn't know Beanie Man was.
0: Beanie Man may feel that way.
7: Jamaica, I bring with everybody, boy.
0: Yeah.
7: Jesse Gendam, Shensia.
0: Egyptian. Like Shensia, take a flight and come in for that one, boy.
7: Yeah, boy.
0: Because actually, I know Shensia living outside.
7: Yeah, boy. Real Fuchi game, too, eh?
0: Yeah.
7: Real Fuchi game, boy.
0: You meet Ellie, boy?
7: Nah, boy.
0: But I wanted him to meet Ellie, boy.
7: You went to do pasta.
0: I want them to meet Ellie, boy. You see Ellie and Ghost? Ellie and Ghost?
8: He would not understand Ghost neither.
0: I want them to meet both of them.
8: He would not understand them, please. Let's be fair.
7: Yeah, boy. Yeah, but that's how Popcorn said. I might have fear they make that drop, yes?
0: Yeah, boy. Popcorn said that's why I got bunny, you know.
7: Anyway. Happy Mother's Day to all the mothers who celebrated yesterday. I mean, every day is Mother's Day, but you know.
0: Yeah, special day, you know.
7: Special day, man. Yeah, including the Prime Minister too, man.
0: Of course. And the President.
7: I'm going Miss Kangaloo. Yeah, Mrs. Kangaloo. Is Miss or Mrs. Kangaloo?
0: Well, she's married. Mrs. She's Mrs.
7: All right, cool. And everybody else, man, the opposition leader. I don't know if she's a parent. Camille Robinson Regis
0: is a parent for sure.
7: Big respect to Champa Kudra. I think she take over as the Tobago PNM leader or council leader or something like
0: that. Yes, she's the leader of the Tobago arm of the PNM. Let's put it that way.
7: Yeah. Kizia Jackson. What about Kizia Jackson?
0: I don't know. She a mom? I'm not sure.
7: I don't think you can get pregnant throughout
0: big. No. Hello, good morning.
9: Hey, you see my brother, it's morning time.
0: Yeah, Vice, it's morning.
9: Yeah, boy. Some things very quick, boy. Firstly, this liaison of yours. You said that you didn't see, so I don't think he brought back any pictures or videos. So tell me how that went, though. Is it that he just came to you and was in your ears and just describing it, giving you that detailed play-by-play of it so that you could visually imagine that? Because I don't think he come in and just describe it loud for everybody. Or
0: no, he just sat across the table and described it, but he didn't know how to come in my ears.
9: But I know something like that you might have liked.
0: Something what?
9: I say, I know something like that you might like him. I like him to, you know, come and just tell you so you could just giggle for to yourself. Now, I know you're discreet with your business.
0: No. He sat across the table. That's all right.
9: All right. Next thing, boy.
8: You would like a man to come and talk in your ears?
9: Me? I don't let no man come and talk in my ears.
8: So
9: only my son and them will come and tell me.
8: So why you bring the arguments here, Vice?
9: So I just know how Blaze is.
8: Why you bring that argument here, Vice? Vice, sometimes it's really come off, you know. Real talk, you know. Sometimes it's go way off. Way, way off. Unnecessarily off.
0: I think that's just Vice's way of, you know, probably trying to be funny or humorous, I guess. I'm thinking so.
9: I really just called to really big up the people who don't share information and things, you know, share knowledge, boy.
0: Like?
9: like, all right, so like you, Blaze, you might be a wealth of knowledge, but you don't know it all.
0: Of course,
9: but
0: yes.
9: But there are some people who would actually, stakeholders, shareholders, or take the time to really give you genuine insight into, you know, topics and situations, and it's
0: yes.
9: about, you know, educating each other. Now.
0: Yes, yes, I agree.
9: You know, and people doesn't know how to take the time to do that. But they do, and I feel like I really appreciate that, boy.
0: Well, all right, it's goodness
9: because
0: then. Just
9: you
0: like
9: know,
0: yourself.
9: You're losing a lot.
0: Yeah.
9: Very kids, right?
0: Yeah.
9: Well, they don't know, loving you outside.
0: All the time. Be safe.
9: Yeah, I might.
0: Yeah, be safe. Hello, morning. Hey, boy, Grandma. Grandma come with him up sick, boy. She come to...
8: You want to deal with that?
0: Yeah, she come to the... Uncle get roped into, you know?
8: Yeah, Uncle.
0: I see that.
8: Yeah,
0: uncle. Yeah. You see Uncle raise his hand?
8: Yes, he did.
0: You see that, right?
8: Yes,
0: he did. I watch him, gonna know he do so.
8: Yeah,
0: and then he just pull back, you know, because he realized camera's rolling, you know?
8: Yes, he did.
0: Yeah, Uncle. Uncle, like, he got infuriated now. But the ladies, uncle, people hurt. Uncle was just trying to part them.
8: I think
0: them.
8: He was just trying to get involved.
0: And auntie wasn't?
8: She wasn't backing down.
0: Ah, all right. Okay. Hello, good morning.
10: Yeah, boy, brothers, I got cut off there, boy. I don't know going on.
0: No, I cut you
10: morning,
0: off.
10: Phone.
0: I cut you off.
10: Nah. It's not that, because this morning my phone giving trouble with the network. But what we're talking about with stage and things, with that Zoso thing.
0: Yeah.
10: He needs a Zoso. He belly, you know. Because...

0: Hello, good morning.
1: Yes, morning. Welcome.
0: Welcome. I just want to say a blessed morning to you guys.
1: Thank you very much.
0: This is the first time I'm calling in.
1: Welcome. Don't make it the last time. Keep on calling us, man.
0: No.
1: We appreciate that.
0: Yes, and I just want to say the traffic this morning is very ridiculous.
1: Where are you right now?
0: I am in Chancellor right now. So I left Arouca since like around 7:20.
1: Mm-hmm.
0: And I just reached St. Joseph.
1: Oh, wow.
0: Yeah. And usually I am probably at work.
1: By now, yeah. It's 9 o'clock.
0: Yeah, by 8 o'clock I'm already at work.
1: Wow, yeah.
0: So it was really, really disgusting this morning. But thank you guys for making my morning very special with all them big tunes. I don't know, they need to bring back these tunes and them parties, because I find these parties just playing the same thing over and over and over. And they're not bringing back the little old school dance hall, you know.
1: Yeah, you like
0: they're
1: that.
0: They're not making the dances interesting. I went to a party recently. I went to a country brunch. And It was not no vibes, because
1: where was that party held?
0: In Taitaro, a Brazil side.
1: Okay, all right.
0: And the vibe wasn't even nice, because as one DJ switch and I come out to the next DJ, he played the same exact song
1: that the other DJ played. No, yeah, yeah.
0: I can't deal with that. These DJs need to be more versatile. They need to connect with the crowd, because at a certain point you're playing music, everybody's just standing around.
1: Yeah, yeah.
0: These DJs need to be more versatile and change up the you know, look at the crowd, check the crowd response. And, you know, I don't know, nah. I don't think
1: you're fed up.
0: I'm fed up because it's not the first time. I went to an R&B party some time ago. They're playing the same R&B songs over and over. Like, come on.
1: Yeah.
0: Only playing some good music on the radio when only working, right? But when only in a party, I don't know if they tell them, listen, you're playing a specific amount of songs, they're playing this type of songs only. I don't know if that's what it takes place, but it don't make no sense to me, because you're losing the crowd.
1: Yeah, okay. Yeah.
0: Well, all the DJs could do a little better in all the song selection, all the music selection. There's a lot of music to be played.
1: Yeah. We totally get you. 100%. Yeah. I'm happy you got it off your chest.
0: Oh, yes, I needed to get out of my chest.
1: I know that. Your chest feel lighter now, eh?
0: Yeah. What? You can't feel lighter?
1: You can go to work in peace now.
0: Yeah.
1: All right, my darling. You have a good day.
0: All right, you guys. Take care and have a blessed one.
1: Take care. Bye-bye. All the best. Well, I'm seeing here the temporary opening of the priority bus route from 8:30 a.m. to 11 a.m. Westbound direction only, though, from Macoya to Port of Spain. So, if you're before Macoya, do not head to the bus route. Right, but the bus route has now been opened. I'm seeing a notice here from the Ministry of Transport and Civil Aviation that the bus route has been opened. Yeah, but these things, but westbound only, yeah, folks. Eastbound, you'll get a ticket, right? Why does the news department bring these things to us quickly and give us notice of these things? Hello, good morning.
2: Hey, morning, fellas.
1: Morning, my friend.
2: First thing first, I want to say happy Mother's Day to all the ladies.
1: Of course.
2: Listening. Right, you know, we had to acknowledge them. Without them, there's a vital role in the house.
1: Yeah, in society. Yes.
2: And everything.
1: Yes, my friend.
2: I wanna highlight a situation I saw last week that up to today is still disturbing us. I was by a business place in Arima. I don't know if I could call the business place name or anything, but
1: tell the story first.
2: Alright. So I was about a business establishment. I now come out of the establishment in Arima last week. And I saw a security vehicle at the cash and transit vehicle pull up, right? So, you know, obviously, when these guys and them pull up, you know, you'll get them a little speed, so every case.
3: Yeah, they'll ease up,
2: because,
3: yeah.
2: Right. Two ladies jump out. All right, cool. Pick up position. A gentleman jump out. Driver sit down in the vehicle. All well and good.
3: Mm-hmm.
2: When you look now, you see the security for the establishment come out with a shopping cart.
3: Wait, hold
2: and
3: on.
2: And these fellas...
3: The security, as in one of the two ladies?
2: No, the security for the business place.
3: Mm-hmm. Yes.
2: Come out with a shopping cart.
3: Mm-hmm.
2: And these guys had to offload bags from the vehicles into the shopping cart.
3: Mm-hmm.
2: Now, mind you, pedestrians walking normal between the cash and transit vehicle and the business place because they're walking on the pavement.
3: Yeah.
2: And these guys and them, this man just loading bags of money. And hear what he's saying, right? We understand the situation taking place in the country right now.
3: Mm-hmm.
2: If it is a team marking these people,
3: right,
2: decide to strike, they won't get innocent bystanders going and get teak,
3: yeah,
2: or get injured,
3: yeah,
2: all because of that. On top of that, now,
3: so it seemed very reckless.
2: Yeah.
3: Yeah.
2: Well, here it now. On top of that, now pushing the shopping cart into the establishment.
3: So they're taking money from out the vehicle
2: van
3: to the business place.
2: That's right.
3: Normally, it'll be the opposite.
2: On the pavement, right?
3: Yeah.
2: Right. Pushing the cart into the business place now.
3: Mm-hmm.
2: The cart tumble. So when the cart tumble, bags fall out.
3: Bags fly out. Yeah.
2: And I'm saying, but these people have been mad. Because if a team roll up here with a high power team roll up there,
3: mm-hmm,
2: because they're watching it, because we saw it happening in Laramie again already.
3: Mm-hmm, mm-hmm.
2: Right. So what I'm saying to these security firms and to the businesses, if it is only one patron to patronize by all you, could all you kindly open all the garage for when the security, when them cash and transit,
3: yeah,
2: trucks come in,
3: yeah,
2: and do all the business away from where
3: out of the eyesight
2: operating.
3: Yeah.
2: Correct. Because when you get, if you get lashed, you get injured, nobody in coming to compensate you or your family and tell your condolences, whatever, you know.
3: Yeah.
2: You understand me? So let me do it a little more. Let me understand what's taking place in society, in the country, and let us do it a little more responsible now.
3: What color was the cash and transit vehicle?
2: But I can't remember the color, you know, but the head base is being power sheet by the Woodbrook police station.
3: Okay.
2: If you know who it is, you know who it is.
3: Okay.
2: And the business place is them who was attacked already in Laramie with the same security company. With a security company.
3: Oh, okay.
2: We,
3: so
2: we have a couple of security officers lost their life.
3: They're still being reckless.
2: Well, I can't blame the business. I blame the security firm.
3: Because yeah.
2: You had to only have to put things in place.
3: Yeah, yeah, yeah. I totally agree with
2: only
3: that.
2: Only had to put things in place. So if you know you're bringing money, tell them here what. We're bringing it at X amount of time, open up the garage first.
3: Yeah, yeah.
2: You
3: so when the money fling out, they grab it one time and put it back
2: in.
3: Well,
2: remember I told you two other officers there.
3: Right.
2: And it so happened that when you was pushing it into the establishment, it have a little kind of hump now.
3: Oh, okay. So it
2: when
3: hit
2: the
3: hump
2: fell,
3: and
2: it
3: yeah.
2: fell inside the business list.
3: Oh.
2: You understand me? But let me be real. You know what people will be patronizing by that particular establishment?
3: Yeah.
2: Where our minister went and said he and his family are shepherd every month?
3: Yeah, let me be real. Yeah. I totally get what you're saying.
2: All right, fellas, take it easy.
3: Thank you, my friend. Yeah, you got to be a little more careful. You know what I mean? Because imagine if that man ID and that money fly out.
4: Go up.
3: No,
4: take what happened.
3: Where's anything, you know?
4: The men
3: that's unsafe.
4: Them
3: that is unsafe. That
4: it is unsafe, but the men on them arms don't take what happened.
3: But, Miles?
4: You don't gonna test it. You're not your virgin is going to fucking speed it up. You don't gonna test your speed then?
3: Well, I can get some speed too, you know.
4: I'm not saying no, but you're gonna test it.
3: Hello.
5: Morning.
3: Morning, my friend.
5: Oh, yeah, I've been going in that traffic, bro. Talk about traffic.
3: Yeah, the traffic bad.
5: Yeah, but all I know is about 100 times I trying to call her, you know.
3: Well, all right, you get through now. So I'm glad for that.
5: That was the last call. I should have pulled a chair for him, man.
3: Oh, this?
5: I'm on the long money line, boy.
3: Oh, all right.
5: All I know, I'll try to be good. Have a blessed morning.
3: Yeah, man.
5: Be safe in our traffic.
3: Same to you. And you be safe too as well, my friend.
5: All right.
3: Reach your destination safely. Hello, good morning.
6: Lions.
3: Gibbo.
4: Gibbo.
6: What's up? How the weekend passed?
4: Weekend was good. How was your weekend?
6: Well, I was busy in the kitchen.
4: Yeah.
3: Fixing it or cooking in it?
6: Nah, cooking.
3: Because you know you can do, you can say you're busy in the kitchen and you're doing refrigeration and all kind of thing. You know, he's a man that's doing all kind of thing.
6: I was cooking, I was saying, you know, I fancy me little.
3: Well, all right. My goodness, then.
6: Yeah, that's fine. But yeah. I passed that incident since 5:15 this morning. That person ain't on the ground.
3: Yeah, boy.
6: I said, this early morning, I coming on. What going on?
3: Right there. Yeah.
6: The thing is, who going and compensate the driver vehicle when all they do this thing by crossover?
3: Mm-hmm.
6: Does your premium going up?
3: Yeah, it will. It will.
6: You make a bad judgment call, mash up my vehicle, mash up yourself, and I had to fix my vehicle.
3: Yeah.
6: So now the unfair part.
3: Yeah.
6: Understand?
3: Yeah.
6: But again, blessed Mother's Day to all the mothers who sacrifice, work hard, go through all the pain, and sometimes suffering.
3: But yeah.
6: Love you to the max.
3: 100%, my friend. 100%.
6: Chance they go take all the time on the road, please, even though it's empty. I beg you know.
3: Yeah. Thanks, Gibbo.
6: Yes, sir.
3: Yeah, man. Have a good one. Be safe.
6: You too.
3: Yeah, man. And friends, just to add to Gibbo, use the indicators. It would be nice. It's nice. It's nice to be nice. So use the indicators. I'm still seeing a lot of people not using indicators. It's really annoying now, you know. It's really like a fed up boy, Miles boy. I fed up. I just want to. Yeah.
7: Good morning, Blaze and Miles.
3: Yes, good morning.
7: Hear this. My open forum this morning is with Wasser. My problem is...
3: Is what? With who? With who?
7: Wasser.
3: With Wasser,
7: Yeah. When they come to fix a leak in an area and they finish, fix the leak and they cover it, make sure it is covered properly. Right now, I have 2 leaks in my, where they come to fix.
3: Mm-hmm.
7: Right next to a pumping station. And the leak, the where they fix, just keeps sinking. Cars have to be diverting. Sometimes cars passing and touching other cars and going their way.
3: Yeah.
7: Because where they fix, it is being singled and it's causing a problem.
3: Yeah.
7: Right now, I have 2 leaks in my area. That is Upper Biggie at Pole 10, Fahrenheit.
3: But where is this car in
7: that you need covering here.
3: Yeah.
7: And it is causing a problem and cars is driving down that road. And it's not a big road. So it needs to be rectified.
3: Yeah.
7: And Miles and Blaze, I love you all.
3: Thank you very much.
7: You mentioned this morning, Blaze.
3: Yes.
7: I am a mature woman. And when I put on tight, because I do exercise and things.
3: Okay.
7: I just wear it with a long jersey and I still just have problem with the men and them out there.
3: You serious?
7: So how are you? Yeah.
3: So,
7: how are we women supposed to wear ties though?
3: Well, I mean,
7: I just wear it with a long jersey.
3: You wear it to cover. You cover the essentials. The essentials.
7: Yeah.
3: And how do you wear? Do you pull it up very high or?
7: The tie?
3: Yeah.
7: I put it up where it's supposed to reach.
3: Mm.
7: But what I'm saying, I wear it with a long jersey. And still, when I am out here, men do approach me.
3: Well, I mean, you can't.
7: You're looking for men. Eh?
3: You just have a physique, you know?
7: Yeah, and they do. And I am a mature woman.
3: Yeah.
7: And they do approach me. So what I want to know?
3: Yeah.
7: How are we supposed to wear our ties?
3: Well, boy, auntie, I don't know.
7: Because we're not doing it to seduce the men. In fact, I am not doing it to seduce the men.
3: No.
7: But when I put on my ties,
3: but you see what happened, auntie?
7: I do have a problem. I still put it on.
3: Yeah, but you remember you just cover up a little bit, you know.
7: Yeah, but why say it? I am covered and they are still...
3: They come in.
7: Yeah.
3: Yeah.
7: So now I feel I had to uncover and let me see if they're going to leave me alone.
3: We have any our WhatsApp number,
8: hey,
3: Andy.
8: Hey.
3: Andy,
7: guys, we have
3: a WhatsApp number 7077.
8: Send a picture
3: of you in ties. Let's see how. Let's see what's happening there.
8: Have a blessed
3: okay, Auntie.
7: Bye.
8: Thanks for calling.
3: No, Malzo.
7: Yes.
8: That was your scene.
3: No, well, I want to see what's happening.
4: No, here, all kicks aside. Don't ever do police work again.
3: They done book me for next year already. Cobra Glasgow done send a message and book me for next year already.
8: Nah. Respectfully declined. Oh, serious?
3: Nah.
8: At the rising of drug spirit in you, boy, what's going on?
3: Auntie, I mean. Auntie said they still approach her, you know?

0: on bedroom and you're talking about, boy, how the place is with the crime and this and that and that. Mm. And I said, brother, boy, crime is a business, and you know? Somebody making big money off of something going wrong in the nation. That's why it can make sense fixing it.
1: Yeah. Overs.
0: So he and all asked me where I get a height from. I said, well, is the bush? You don't know the bush set, you know?
1: Because with any bush, do you get time to think, eh?
0: I mean,
1: but the bush might be dry and sparse now, boy. Maybe no ticks at a bush.
0: Like a man is trying to have a special spot where when I say spring and there's water falling. So a man set a little cabin there and just go and step away from society a little bit now. You know what I'm saying?
1: I guess he just go up there and hold a meds.
0: Man, that the place to hold the meds.
1: Yeah.
0: They say it's a wonderful thing for man to meditate in the bush, but the man who can meditate in the market is a boss.
1: Yeah, because...
0: So there's a man trying to master the bush so I can reach the market, and, you know?
1: Yes, well said.
0: Yeah, boy, I want to say, boy, sometimes you don't know physique, property. Let's make it look good, you know?
1: Yeah, well, shit, like Tandy already making it look good, eh?
0: Well, I know when I get a picture in for my boy, because I know come out, you know?
1: Yeah, waiting on it right now. I'm waiting to see where the picture come true.
0: More life.
1: Easy meditator. Yeah. All right, so coming up next, we have Janine. Janine is up next. And Hero. I worked alongside Hero yesterday with the President's Mother's Day celebration at the Botanical Gardens, the Presidential Gardens. You know, so it's always a pleasure working with Hero. Hello, morning. New Year's a renegades, man, like me. Hello.
2: How are you?
1: Good. What's happening?
2: I just want to big up Team X
1: Site for the what? Sorry.
2: Yomi and RV.
1: Right. That was when Saturday.
2: Saturday. Yes.
1: How was it?
2: Wonderful.
1: Nice. Yep. Wonderful.
2: It was really nice. I enjoyed it.
1: Wonderful.
2: So I just want to pick them up and be the only mothers to enjoy their Mother's Day and love you.
1: Yeah. All the best. Have a good day.
2: You too.
1: Yeah, man. Glad you enjoyed it. All right. So, Nation, on behalf of Selector Mazes, Blaze, Moga, Lemaya, Sour City, don't forget to kneel down, say a prayer, God first and mankind. Have a great one. And just be safe. You know what I mean? Yeah. Coming up next, Janine, Hero is in. Brother and sister team, preset until 12 o'clock until noon. People asking to see the picture. You all can't see it.
3: There's no picture.
1: When Auntie sent it.
3: Auntie's not sending.
1: Just me and Miles will see it.
3: Not me, partner. I feel like a rope here, Bacana.
1: Just me and Miles will be watching it. And Hero.
3: Hero
1: too.
3: Get involved with that.
4: I can't see
1: it. I see nothing.
3: Rachel.
1: Rachel. Auntie again, 10 more seconds.
3: Auntie's not saying any bit.
1: All right. 10, 9, 8, 7, 6, 5, 4 and a half.
3: Ooh,
1: 4 and a quarter. 4.
3: I reach a fraction.
1: 5, 6, 7, 6, 5, 4.
3: That's a whole lot.
1: 3.
3: You was by 4 just now.
1: All right, mama. Don't worry, just say anything. I'm going now. Here, if you see anything, yo. Don't pass me a message. Just pay the need, like, thing at the top now.
3: Oh, pin it?
1: Yeah, pin it. Just pin it. So I'll see it in the morning when I come to it. See you tomorrow, Nation. Tomorrow, God's willing. Have a great day today.
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0: entire nation, the entire world, all the beautiful mothers and mothers-to-be. We're sending love and light going out to all of you. I hope you had a blessed and beautiful Mother's Day. I hope it continues to be a great one. For those of you that couldn't see Mom yesterday, you know, maybe I'll make up for today or for the rest of the week, you know. A lot of people celebrate their moms every single day, all right? A lot of people are like, but why am I the Father's Day? It's coming. It's in our month. We're going to have plenty, plenty fun with the dads for Father's Day. All right, guys. It's your girl, Janine, alongside the DJ Hero this morning. How are you, Hero?
1: I'm fine. Morning, nation. Morning to the rest of the world. Thanks for joining us this morning.
0: Oh, yes, my friends. You know what I'm reminded of this morning?
1: What's that?
0: I feel like this week I want to live a little different this week. Holy, just a little different. I want everybody to probably do the same thing. Look at right here. Page 19, that's exactly what I'm talking about. Purpose. Living your purpose, Solly. Living your purpose. What are you here for? Living your purpose. Shining your purpose. Stay in your lane. Living your purpose. You know what I mean? That kind of energy. I want to live, only do things that align with my purpose. You understand? Nothing else I want to do. This week, I want to try that. That's all I'm saying. Try something new. New hobbies, new things. And when you live in my purpose, when you speak in my purpose. Anyway, friends, how was Mother's Day? What did y'all do for Mom? Anything special for Mom? Y'all did anything? Some people take Mom out. Some people would cook for Mom. I know a lot of people play chef yesterday. Big up all the men that cook for Mommy yesterday. I like that. I know I have some friends that step up their game yesterday. So good stuff there. But are you ready? It's already 28 minutes after the hour of 9 o'clock on Slam. A lot of crazy things happened over the last week. I want to say a big congratulations going out to my boy, Cass. You all saw it. Guys, I was crying, you know. If you didn't know, now you know. But Cass was selected to do the NPR. You all know the Tiny Desk series. So the channel NPR brings out the Tiny Desk series. And Marshall Montano, he was featured on it last year. Right, but this time around we had Kes, the band, and it was not just Kes, and that's I was in tears. What's be wrong with me? Anyway.
1: Nah, you love your culture.
0: Daisy Ting. I love it, boy. And to see not just okay, don't get me wrong, don't knock me, but hear me out. I love all my soca artists, but there's something particularly different about Kes and the way Kes goes about his, maybe just the way he was brought up, I don't know. But it's something that it really stands out. Aside from that, he will probably never pass his straight. You understand? No matter where, no matter how big he is, he probably would never pass his straight. Aside from that, you see what he did, not only taking Kes the band. So I saw my brethren, the drummer, and I know he doesn't.
1: Edison.
0: Yeah, so, no. Yeah, Tedison, yes. But I saw my brethren, the drummer, and I know he's not particularly the drummer for KTB, right? And then I saw Tedison John from up the islands. I saw Terry Lyons, supporting background vocals. I saw Dane Gulson as well on the pan. And, you know, it was a beautiful showcase of our culture, a beautiful showcase of soca music. And I also, you know, I also want to applaud him for not just it's only Kes the band. Only members of Kes the band going. I really want to applaud Kes for that because he's always like that. He just always take everybody he could. He's take them with him. You know, take the culture further, take it global. And I love that. And I don't know. I was just crying. I was riding my emotions because I love Kes. I have loved Kes since he's a human. But that 1 year, I played in Hearts. And that 1 year I played in Hearts, I think Kes was still in Image and Company, bro. And I see Kes. He was walking across the band with Terry hand in hand, eh? But I see Kes from the back, eh? I say, oh my gosh. Only I was about 16, 17, so. And I was like, oh my gosh, love. And I never stopped loving Kes, you know. Love Kes, bad boy. So congratulations on your Tiny Desk concert series performance. It was a fantastic performance, represented well for Trinidad and Tobago. And that's something I hope we continue to share. Don't forget to view it. Please rack up the numbers. You understand? Share it up on your socials as well. I'm about to share it again this morning. Right? Shares, likes, all these things matter. It would mean more eyes on us. and also more opportunities maybe for other soca artists to get the opportunity to be featured on the Tiny Desk. You know what I mean? So let's like it up and share it up. Topic this morning. Friends, I saw... What does I see that I send you?
1: That. Yes.
0: Oh, I saw a social media post with this fella. Is the fella was in tears? Right. Is the fella was in tears, right?
1: Yes, I'm not getting it.
0: Well, because he went through her phone.
1: I think it was the other way around.
0: Well, she went through his phone?
1: Yeah. Wait, not disappear?
0: No, I think it's some... Anyway, question today is, are you going to espouse your significant other's phone? Ladies, you're doing that? Because we had Saki come out as a song, you know, if you want to lose weight, go through my phone and whatnot. I want to know, that's a healthy thing to go through your spouse's phone? I want to ask you the question, is this something you're doing? Or are you too grown for that, you know? Or you just don't want to know? I don't want to know. What I don't know can hurt me. Right?
1: If
0: Hero, you're not going through no phone.
1: I'm going to lose.
0: Well, I went through a phone one too many times. Remember I tell you I was in a toxic space? Well, I went through the phone because here, what, the relationship didn't start like that. The relationship started, everybody had everybody password. I had nothing to hide. So, brethren had my password, wasn't nothing with that. And then he changed up the password. Right? And then things never went back the same there. And then one day, well, I went through the phone. He went through my phone. That was problems. I went through his phone. Every girl I see on that phone, I save their number. I save their number. If you see how much numbers I had on them, my contact, you know, when I had to delete them thing, not long it take me. Because I save them girl. I'll just go the R1, R2, R3, R4, R5. You understand?
1: What the R stand for? Real horn?
0: Oh. Yes. Yes, correct. That's what it that stand for. Real horn. I just start a save number because homie was too smart for me. He used to delete it. Then he used to save numbers. He used to delete it. That all them messages and them used to delete. All them texts used to delete. The call log used to delete. He had plenty of time on it, sir.
1: I'm going
0: to
1: give you a joke now. Just the other days, I chilling. And I leave my phone on just there now. Next thing you know, I see my Gmail open.
0: Uh-uh.
1: I was like, I have like about five emails, right? And I'm like, I didn't use my I wasn't in emails. So I watch home girls, so I watch where because I have two phones. I watch where my one of my phones are like, wait now. That wasn't there. I watched across, so I was like, one time, SOS went off in my head. Hero, get out now.
0: So you do you change your password?
1: I bust out. What changed it? I have not been that by that person since.
0: Oh. Well, I want to hear from the nation.
1: I have not been by that
0: personally,
1: person since.
0: Ladies, it don't make sense. I'm not going to change anything here. I just save the numbers. I never even call them. What a fool am I. What did I save the numbers for? What was we... Oh, Janine, let's take some calls from the nation. 624-1005, 623-5001. Send your voice notes or messages to 707-7526. Simple question. How do you feel about going through... Would you go through your spouse's phone, your boyfriend's phone, your significant other phone, your bae phone, your common-law wife phone, your common-law husband phone? I put on all terms here, you get my drift, right? Hello, good morning and welcome.
2: Hello, good morning, Jimmy.
0: Good morning, my love. How are you?
2: Good. Morning, Hero.
1: Hey.
0: Oh, Lord, I
1: brother,
0: love you.
1: But a strong voice. Talk to us this morning.
2: So, here we go now. Not doing that. I never did that.
0: Mm-hmm.
2: Go through anybody's phone, but same for the Canada or whoever.
0: Don't do that.
2: But today I regret didn't go through.
0: Ah, how?
2: Yeah, I should have go through. That's how when I get it happen.
0: Oh, so you went through one already then?
2: I never went through, but I vexed I didn't go through.
0: Mm.
2: I should have go through and done.
0: You should have go through.
2: Yeah, if I didn't go through, I'd rather save me the time, the money, the energy. still had to save me everything.
0: That's true.
2: Because I went through a very long relationship. Didn't know him. I got him boot.
0: How long is long? 5 years plus?
2: 10 years.
0: Oh, God, I hurt my belly for you.
3: 10 years, boy.
2: 10 years.
0: 10 long years of your life. You had no gray hair, and then you come out with gray hair? That kind of vibe.
3: Your butt.
2: I just had a dye my hair every week now.
0: No, honey, I know how them things could be, baby.
2: Every week I just had a dye my hair.
0: I know how it could be when you lose that youth, boy. That time gone, you can't get that back, you know.
2: No, I can't.
0: Invest in your own person, 10 boy.
2: 10 years of investment gone, boy. Oh, gosh, boy.
0: That's why now we're investing in dollars and coins and gold.
2: Now I see him.
0: Yes, because that'll get up and change its mind. All right.
2: So I was, you know, the one to, I not, nah, your phone ringing, nah, you know, and that's whoever, call, who to your text, whatever. But it's better I had to pick up the phone and see what was going on.
0: Let me ask you a question. Yeah, I'd get a gut feeling, something in your belly turn. What made you even want to go through that phone?
2: I really don't know, you know. It's like a sixth sense. Yeah, you get that feeling like something up.
0: Mm-hmm.
2: You know, because, and then I get a little sixth sense with it there, because at that point in time, she was like, well, pass with so-and-so. So anyway, you could, you know, in case somebody calls us, and we could unlock the phone. And, and then at a point in time, she always has the phone, and she. And then she said, well, my phone day, when you're ready, but when I got through, the code changed.
0: Right.
2: I wasn't going to open it see anything.
0: No.
2: I was just opening it, the code changed. And I never asked a question. I left it so.
0: Mm-hmm.
2: But I should ask a question. And I should approach you. Why are you thinking? So 10 years just gone.
0: That's tough, baby.
2: Yeah, that hurt.
0: That's tough.
2: What I go do? I feel like you. I wasn't an R1 and R2, but
0: they didn't save the numbers.
2: Nah.
0: What did I save the numbers for?
2: No, why do that for? Even if you save the numbers, the person is not calling you.
0: What I save the number for?
2: Why you save the number?
0: It's like I want to memorize the number to see when they call them. You know what? Oh, that is what I wanted to do. I just wanted to make sure it wasn't the same number from before. So I would save it and make sure. But it was a toxic time.
2: Yes, it was. But we passed through that, Janine,
0: yeah,
2: and we survived. We here. We have a little one or two little extra gray hair, but I just want to say.
0: Yeah, boy.
2: We go live. All right, enjoy your morning.
3: Well, you're sucking us though, like all your living, you know. You're sucking us though, like all your trauma and, you know, your back, all your head, and all. Let's just be like, I walking around.
0: Let me tell you something. A lot of people walk around unhealed. You understand? And nothing is wrong with getting in a relationship and you're still healing, you know. But you have to identify certain things. People don't take the time to do that. People just jump from one man to the next man, from one woman to the next woman. I'm not saying I never do it, you know. But I'm saying, boy, it might not be the wisest thing to do. You understand? So, let me go back. Let me see here. Somebody says it's not healthy. I'm not doing that. I love me too much. That is a good answer. Don't do it. I don't think it's good. Jay, I now start to put on some muscle. Why are you going through the people's phone for me to feel sick? You're smart. Now, this is two fellas here. Ladies, I want to know, are you going to do this? That is only giving yourself a heartache and unnecessary trauma. What is this that tasting similar to goat? What are you showing me? 18 years? You sure you're on the right station, babe? What is that? Somebody says, I am a firm believer. If you want to lose weight, go through my phone. Why are you going through my phone? In fact, play the song for me. All right, we have it in the background so that one ex could live in it. Ah! Oh, my God. Was I supposed to read that? And don't be calling out my name, Jay Tanks. All right, no problem. So many people out here desperately looking for a relationship when they really need therapy.
3: Jesus.
0: That is what I'm saying.
3: They need Jesus.
0: A lot of people really need to speak to somebody.
3: They need that pressure.
0: I'm not saying that I's not one of those people. I speak to somebody. I try not to tell all they go and speak to somebody. I speak to people since I'm about 11. Right? Yeah. And now, I have come to the realization that, you know what? Maybe a contract would work better than a marriage. Topic for another day, but maybe a contract might work better than a marriage. You understand? Maybe a contract. We sign in a contract. We going into the marriage, you know? But we sign in this contract. Because like marriage enough, enter strong enough bond. That vow before God and thing like people breaking that. So Janine is a girl. After this, Janine say, hey, contract, you know? Contract, you know? Renewal, you can renegotiate and thing, you know, boo-boo?
1: Me and my...
0: Contract, boo, contract.
1: Me and my girl have a contract.
0: Yeah. Me and my man have a contract rather than, you know, this thing. I don't know. We'll talk about that the next day. Today, we're talking about go through phone. Hi, good morning. How are you all doing interviews? Yes, we do. Would you like an interview with us? You can send your information to slamtrinidad@gmail.com. Okay, honey? Morning cupcakes. Just take the cake. The Honor Man called me and said, check your wife phone. The lot of.
1: Nah.
0: Not tough.
1: No, I feel that the Honor Man wanted to switch rotation. And he didn't know. And that's the only way we could have got out of it. Real talk.
0: The Honor Man called me and said, check your wife phone. Not tough. I'm feeling bad for him.
1: No, unless the Honor Man have a conscience. She must be saying no bad talking, the man and thing, and it's like...
0: Somebody saying, my wife gave me the password for her phone and I still don't go through it. All right. That's respectful. I like that. Nothing wrong with that, you know. I like that. That's trust. That's what you need in a marriage and in a relationship, with trust. I find that's what it's supposed to be about. Now, you see, if you give somebody the password and then you switch it up. Switch the password and thing. Then where is that one? You understand? My problems. You can't give me the password and then you switch it on, man. You switch the whole energy. That's off. I just say, now. As somebody that personally went through it, now. I just say, that little off.
1: I find your A. On RL A.
0: But how could I share someone else's experience? I could only share mine. And via my experience of being in a relationship, you're living with the person, you know. Eating food, cooking food, we living together, you know. Password was between us, normal. Take that, baby. A password for my cards. Password for my phone, that is something. Yeah, my cards. I's a loving lady, you know. I'm a card password. I'm a phone password. Take that, that ain't no problem.
1: Yeah. You know, I realize.
0: I love.
1: You just give. No. You give a lot of love. You don't love, I don't know. You give a lot of love. And I give a lot of... You give a lot of love. And you give a lot into the relationship. So that's all you're expecting at the end of the day. With all of this I give in
0: you. I would never expect anything again from a human being. I've also learned that. You know what I have learned?
1: What else?
0: Rather than expecting someone, you should teach someone how you want to be treated. You should not expect anyone to know that you want to be treated. And I might add, treating someone the way you would like to be treated does not also guarantee that they will treat you like that. So you actually have to teach people how you would like to be treated. Right? So being subtle doesn't work. Right? Maybe they'll catch on. No. Right? What you allow, also what I learned is what you allow will continue. So if you don't call it on the first time, expect it on the second time, expect it on the third time, expect it on the fourth time. Because you allow it. That saying ain't no joke. And what you allow is what will continue. Never ever forget it, boo. Anyway. Me? I got oi. Hey, the concert is Saturday. Ole going to concert? For you, fill me with pull up a song from my people. Now they're coming in the country. I do have a segment. All you know, I didn't get a segment for this whole thing. We never had an R&B segment, you know. I never had an R&B segment. So this is not a segment, but I want to hear these songs because I get excited because Saturday are outside. I jump it out. You understand? I gotta see Ashanti and Ja Rule. I just thinking, when else will Ja Rule be here? You know, I mean, Ashanti come like this, a little second Caribbean home, so I know my girl might be back. But I was like, where's Ja Rule? When is he going to be back? Valiant, you know, we rate him. We rate him in Trinidad. I rate him since I see his serenade our lady in the Queen's Park Savannah last year. I say, oh God, Valiant, you're bad. I love you, baby. And he could sing. So you see, I get into this now. What's my name? Are you Ellie? Ooh, I gotta find a fella to sing like this to me.
3: Hold on. You're renting. You're renting. That was not going on, get up.
0: Am I renting?
3: You're
0: someone
3: renting
0: for
3: somebody for the night?
0: Yeah, all right. I am. Okay, hear what? I am. But remember the rules for Saturday. I buy my own ticket. You buy your own ticket. When certain songs come, if I come to get a little hug up and think cool, take the hug up. But I don't hug you, do hug me. You could go online with whoever. Go and get the numbers from other girls. Them things don't really bother me. Cause we not, you understand? But if I looking for you, don't let me have to look for you, you know. Don't let me have to search for you, you know. Contract over. Contract terminated.
3: Turn me up, no man.

0: And you know what's in life, people? They don't want you to be real, you know. Stop the music. Stop the music, DJ. You know what I realize, hero? People rather you be fake. People rather you be fake than
1: real.
0: Yeah,
1: it's easier.
0: It's easier. It's easier to manipulate you, easy to control you. Just be fake. You see, Janine, she real. The only thing that might be fake right now, at this very moment, is my bun. Eric, only thing that might be fake and is human here, my boy. You understand? So I don't know where they get up here from, but they tell me it's human and rocking with it. That being said, where this man come from? Just so he come from out of nowhere. Janine, that man real mash you up. How? How he mash me up and I still here? Tell me. That you all want you to tell me, Mr. Where he is? Where he come from? Saskatchewan? You up in Canada? I was Canada. Cold? Like your heart. I know. Not warm like me, baby. I'm in the tropics. By the way, shout out to everybody enjoying a little vacation right now in our country. Thanks to iShow Speed for coming through. If you were on a cruise recently, we don't. We ain't really feeling here. Yeah. Ain't really.
1: Whoa, wow. Wow.
0: Be doing any checks at the airport? Hey, yo. Airport authority. Start to check them up. Fever guns and things come back out. You understand? I really want none of that kind of mad scene over in my nice island. This nice island here. Somebody say it's too much. You see that I'm saying? Who could? Wait. Hold on. A man now asked me about ear nibbles. Ear nibbles? At the dance? I love her ears. Hold on. Stop. Stop it. My voice changed. Hold on. Baby, you going on? Hold on. Make sure you're Diana, you know. Make sure Diana visits you. Make sure you and, make sure you and Diana are good. If you and Diana are good, yeah, you can talk to me in my ears. I don't want to, don't lick me in my ear and thing. No. You could whisper in my ear. You could talk to me nice. You understand? I could tell me nice thing. Me want to run. She thing in my ears. And look how I spit up in my ears and thing. If you know it's a man can't control your boulders and thing, don't talk in my ears. Don't talk too close to my cheeks. You mess up my foundation. You understand? But this fella here, 377, you're applying? Hero, tell him how tall he have to be now.
2: You at least at nothing less than 6'1". Because when Janine put on them heels, Janine will be 5'9". I tell you straight. If you are underneath 6 foot, you could be 6 foot.
0: Six foot.
2: Nah.
0: Six
2: are enough because by the time you put on your heels.
0: And my bun. And remember my fake bun boy that died 3-4 inch there. Yeah, we talking six about, yeah, you one. Need to be 6'1". That is six true. Hero one. Making sense. Hero just made sense.
2: Janine, what man told? Kadeem Suave the other day, I watched back at that post. I wouldn't lie, yeah? The post whereby you was talking to Kadeem, and he was like, Kadeem, it can't be you. I don't watch into your eye. I can't watch your same level. I was like,
0: that's the problem for me. Like, allow me to like what I like, please. Allow me to like what I like. Is that okay, Nation? I'm not offending anyone. I hope not. But allow me to like what I like.
2: Can we get back to the show?
0: 6'2" with a beard. That's what I'm saying. That's sexy. Let me see your face. Your eyes straight because some all your eyes is, I don't know. Anyway, point
2: not,
0: is.
2: Not only that also. 6'2".
0: Janine, don't mind that ball. I don't know.
2: You gotta be built.
0: You see how thin I is? I can't handle no big belly, man. I ain't say. Now, Nelly Katoy sing about big bellies and they have it, eh? So take every big belly man right now. I want you to give yourself a round of applause right now because you're juicy. Right? The ladies love a little cushion. We like to hug up.
2: My partner's handing on start a message me already about you. Oh, go on. All you leave my phone. Please leave me alone.
0: Somebody says 6'2 with a beard, salt and pepper, 240 pounds.
2: Hey, shout out to my partner.
0: You're sending my picture?
2: No. This is one of the stalwarts at Digo Martin right now. More tire service. No, yeah, he's a stalwart.
0: No, I laughing at you.
2: What? What do you
0: remember 317 get blocked?
2: Yeah.
0: Or the 317 get a new phone? Yeah, 317, no. You as one delusional Dwayne.
3: I'm going to use that one. I'm going to use that one. I'm
0: I said
3: that.
0: Double D and delusional. Oh, God. Hey, John, I like you. I'm going to say no.
3: Yo. The man say a delusional duenna.
0: A delusional duenna. I've never, that's yo, one thing I haven't heard before, but yo, I love it. I'm accepting that as well. You delusional duen.
3: Yo.
0: Get behind me, you delusional duen, you.
3: You double D.
0: Oh, Lord. Don't let them fellas send no pics. ChatGPT and AI, eh? That's true. I want to see a real thing. I want to see a real thing.
2: You know, I expect to know till the next year. I supposed to be hearing about woman. No, no, no. Oh, some woman gets scammed by some guy using AI and she money gone. Before the year is done.
0: No, that's so terrible.
2: I am giving it before the year done. Because again,
0: I don't want anybody to lose their hard-earned money.
2: I know that, but still, yeah.
0: We work so hard for money. Shout out to everybody who working hard for their money, too. Hey, look at that bingo. Where is this?
2: Competition.
0: You could win money. How the lotto going these days? Anybody win the 2 million Saturday?
2: No.
0: So it double? How much is the lotto now?
2: I think when I read it, it was 220, I think it was.
0: 2.2?
2: Yeah.
0: I want to know what 220. It's a volt. Let me play some ads. Look, somebody calling. Hello, good morning. Welcome, honey. Talk to my baby. Tell me.
4: Hey, Janine.
0: Morning, honey.
4: No. The height range you're looking for is 3.5% men in the Caribbean at a height. 164.
0: Oh, hi, babe.
4: How are you going?
0: Hi, God. Talk to me a little bit.
4: A lot of men. You rule out a lot of men.
0: Do you have an accent? What happened? You went to school abroad?
4: Not really.
0: Well, you're doing it to make me laugh.
2: You went to school in Hogwarts,
4: yes.
0: He's doing it to make me laugh. He's like a nice guy.
2: And I was saying, you know, you went to school in Hogwarts.
0: So you're going to concert?
4: Most likely.
0: Why are you speaking like that?
4: Ashanti, she's good. Ja Rule, he might sound a little gravelish in his tone because, you know, he's older now.
0: Oh.
4: Yeah. So I will see.
0: You'll see.
4: If I see you, I see you.
0: Oh, okay. So you're not applying for the position.
4: I'm not applying for the position.
0: All right, that's fair.
4: But I would look out for you.
0: Okay, I appreciate that.
4: Miss Double D.
0: Double D, baby. Delusional Dwayne, baby. You be safe too. It was lovely speaking to you.
4: Take care, my love.
0: Okay, baby. What a lovely young man.
2: Listen.
0: Yes, baby.
2: She playing the safe role, you know.
0: What is the safe role, babe? Tell me.
2: She going and bounce you up at the party. So that's all. Hey, if he ain't get through.
0: If
2: he doesn't. All right. Let me say, I thought he had applied to it now.
0: He applied.
2: And he didn't get through.
0: Right.
2: You see that now, if you end up in the party by yourself and you have
0: why
2: no
0: I
2: applicants.
0: Why I will go by myself? Why all the trend man on the bus like this?
2: You're shouting at me.
0: I'm not going by myself.
2: Sister Agnes, you're shouting at me. I'm talking to her.
0: No, but because the nation now go be like, she going by herself. Why you had to make me song like I going by myself? And so
2: because
0: what?
2: you can have
0: so
2: fun by yourself.
0: If I'm going by myself, I have you gone to many concerts.
2: Right, good. I
0: by
2: know that.
0: Myself.
2: I know that, but I'm just giving any
0: boom,
2: scenario.
0: Bang. Again, I am scenario. Never by myself. I'm always at the G-O-D. Go ahead, hero.
2: You go in there. I already see you by yourself. You go in and be like, hey, girl. You're 6'4", girl. What happened?
0: You gonna tell me 6'4"?
2: Hey, you're 6.
0: In all that noise?
2: Yeah, you go down. Yeah,
0: I
2: you
0: go down. I go down and say, why you in the bathroom? It's over. So.
3: What's that?
5: Ladies, get ready. The moment is here. The R&B Brunch Festival.

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0: absolutely love that one. It's called Bounce, baby. It's here for the summer or the Java, however you want to put it. It's here just in time, all right? 16 minutes after the hour of 10 a.m. right here on Slam 100.5, progressive and unstoppable, my friends. Let's jump into some concerning information here. Very concerning. I saw the video that was circulating. I don't have much time, so we're jumping. We all saw the video. You saw the video. If you didn't see the video, you need to see the video. There was a video that was circulating last week with the alderman of Port of Spain being beaten by students. I'm sure you all saw this 36 second clip. Let me read a little piece of it. That is said here. Five students have been suspended following an incident on John Donald Street, Port of Spain, in which senior political figure Alderman Wayne Griffith was assaulted while trying to intervene in a fight among school children. Police confirmed that they investigated a 36-second video showing the altercation circulating on social media. According to preliminary reports, Griffith encountered a group of students assaulting another child and was attacked himself when he tried to stop the violence. He sustained multiple injuries, including cuts, bruises, and reportedly missing personal items valued at $7,000. Griffith emphasized that he did not retaliate, aware the assailants were minors. So how y'all really feel about something like that? Nation, I want to know. How y'all feel about something like that? We have students that were fighting them beside here. What's that going on, BT? I have no respect for adults. I have no respect for authority. So we beating. And it was a lady. I saw it. It was a little girl. It was a girl. She struck the first cuff. I saw. Now, my thing is suspension, cool, but that does not really assist the situation, right? Because we have to get to the ground root of the cause of the violence. You understand? And we have to learn to, because you know, hormones raging at that age and whatnot. We have to find somewhere. So they said they had the MyLad program, right?
1: Mm-hmm.
0: But what going on with that? It overbook. Too much people in it.
1: I don't think so.
0: So all these children are fighting. We just suspending them and that is it. We're not really trying to correct the behavior. Because suspension obviously does not work, right? We realize that, right? Suspension and expulsion does not work, right? It isn't doing anything to that said child. So I'm asking, the MyLad program that they said was for children that behave badly. Is that booked up? Oh, I was told here the current administration shut down MyLad. Okay, so there's nothing for bad behaved children. There was a little hope with MyLad, so there's nothing currently for bad behaved children. So we're just gonna have children just beating up the teachers and the aldermans and thing. I just asking the nation. I am just trying to I'm concerned. Because after these students killed the student, remember, they beat the person so bad they end up in ICQ and they died. Remember that? That happened when last year or year before. After altercations like that, I thought we tried something different, but I'm very confused as to what is being done. Because I don't even have children. But it would take care. I would like to think I'm not shipping.
1: Yeah.
0: And I'm not trying to call anybody ship it out here, but then they try police in the schools. That's not working. So can we go back to what I was suggesting? We have to have some mental evaluation. We have to have some personal development classes. And we also need to deal with the individuals. We don't need to suspend them and expel them because that is not working. Giving them more time to line with peers that have been suspended and expelled it's not going to work out for us in the long run. But we do need, we follow America. Sorry, Americans. Sorry if it falls

0: in your, if you feel offended, but we follow America in so many ways. But things like a proper children boot camp, all these bad behaved children, let them go on and be part of this boot camp. No going home after school. You know, school is in the camp. After school is activities. You know, let them train us. Shout behind them.
1: You understand? I believe that's
0: and
1: all.
0: Try and give them some sort of discipline, because that's what we lack in. We lack in discipline among the youth. The youth have no respect. You know? And me, you see how small he is? I could never be a teacher. I could never be a teacher in the current state of our school system, especially public school. Me and trying to, if you feel bad about it, cool. Sorry about that, but no. Nah. Being a teacher is a high-risk job in Trinidad and Tobago. Very. It is a high-risk job. Not only are students threatening you, but then there are affiliates of the students. So I've heard a story, many stories, a teacher would call in, you know, ex-parents. Ex-parents, because, hey, they're fighting in school. Ex-parents, don't come around my child or tell my child. And then that person bringing more people to gang up on the teacher.
1: Hmm.
0: Teachers cannot teach in peace in our country, and we're expecting something different. Shut down the whole system. Shut it down. Shut it down. Somebody say we need to bring back corporal punishment. I thought we was bringing back hanging the other day. When they planning to hang the first set of people? I'm asking a serious question. Wasn't I just told recently that they're bringing back death penalty? Although we always had it, but they're going to implement it. They said they're implementing the death penalty. Are we going back with corporal punishment? Because it was the only thing that was working. I get a little licks in school. Like something? Watch now. Let me tell you something. I never used to get licks in my first primary school. My second primary school, the first day I went to school, I get licks. You know why? Because the teacher had a very strict pass mark for the drills. There's 100 questions you had to do in under 3 minutes. She had a very high pass mark. I think I got like 60-something. What? I get wax on my hand. We used to call it wax. Pow, pow, wax on my hand. All of that same night, I went home. And for about 3 hours, I drilling myself over and over with these questions. The next morning, me ain't get no licks because I do better. I pass the mark. So licks are the way it work for me. I never like licks, so I doing what they tell me to do. But that's me. Some people a little different. They like the licks. They like the embarrassment. They like that whole scene. I never like licks. I don't even like people shout at me. I just feel funny. Ask Hero. If Hero don't go up, what happened to him? Ask Hero. I just be very offended when people speak to me any old how, because I try so much and so hard to have so much respect for people.
1: No. This morning I was listening to it on the news, and as of May 2026, Singapore has introduced stricter disciplinary guidelines for male students from 9 years and older. If they have, if they do serious misconduct within the school, inclusive of bullying, and the last resort that they're going to do is Kenya.
0: Right, so let me help you out with that thing there. They say now the measures, they allow 3 strokes of cane aimed to deter severe behavior. All right, but it has faced criticism from human rights groups. Right, that's in Singapore. That's Singapore. Happy for Singapore. I just want the children to get a little licks now in Trinidad, you know. We ain't need no sort of beating thing, you know, but we need to do something about it. I think we need to organize as well. If they're not bringing back my lot, cool, but we need something else. And I really detest when people, anybody, when you take away something and you don't put back something, I think that is so silly. Hmm. I think that is so silly. And this goes up. This is not about politics alone. This isn't any corporation, anything. If you are going to remove something, please bring a solution before you remove it. Please. And thank you. If please bring a solution, let's try the solution before you remove the thing totally. Removing my lad, we could have probably phased it out. We could probably find a better way to deal with it than just completely stop the program. I heard someone say the other day, instead of every time we get a new party, instead of us totally forgetting what the party did, why don't we celebrate what was done? Why don't we remind ourselves of what was done so we can really hold people accountable for what is not being done? But we are so childlike sometimes. We just rather say, they do that, they do this, they... Oh, God, easier. But what did they do? What did they do? Can we name those things first? Oh. Let me read some of these conversation things now. The government have no, like, no, my lot. We need something new. Well, duh. Those programs where you send those types of children, they make them worse. Well, then we, then right. Well, then hats off. If my lot was making the situation worse, I guess that's why they shut it down. Can I get some testimonial from anybody out there that was part of my lot?
1: I highly doubt.
0: Is there anyone out there that is hearing the voice of Janine Edwards that that was part of my lot? Did it help you in any way? Can you testify and tell us? It helped you get a job. Anybody. You can send a voice note to me, 707-7526. You could call me at 624-1005 or 623-5001. My voice notes are not working. Terribly sorry about that. So instead of the voice notes, please send a message.
1: Yeah.
0: But we're asking, anyone that attended my lab, did it help you? Yes or no? Did it make it worse? Was there a situation where it made things worse? Or did it make it better? I'm just asking persons that attended my lab. Doing some research here, trying to figure out what would make more sense. Because I find a version of what America already has, the little boot camp, the children get up early, they make their own beds, they make their own breakfast, cold shower, they do their exercise, they go to school, but it's under strict supervision, I don't know, by members of the public service. I don't know if they are part of the army or part of the prison association in America or whatever, but they just be making them children jump, boy. Let me get it back for you. Let me see if I could find it. Somebody says we need corporal punishment. Please don't confuse corporal punishment with capital punishment. Well, I'm not. God, I know a lot of people think announcers are really stupid and we don't have a brain, but I'm definitely not confusing both. I would like both of them to return. I would like to see a significant increase in the capital punishment that is supposed to be happening or was supposed to be happening from ever since when, because we never were a country that said, all right, done with that. They said they want to do the hangings. I don't mind the little injection. I don't mind. Now, if the little injection going on costs a pong and a crong, hanging is good for me. You understand? What right this point, whatever solution might be a little cheaper. Right?
1: I think if I need to give you my 2 cents.
0: Now, when it comes to corporal punishment, that's what happens in schools. I think from primary school up to secondary school, we are right to say corporal punishment could be in that, because when you reach secondary school, you're kind of coursing embarrassment, right? Who wants stroke something in high school? You know, you what?
1: Yeah, but high school is where you just want to flex your muscles too.
0: But if they beat out their muscles kind of a little bit in primary school, by the time you reach high school, no?
1: Nah.
0: Have more structure?
1: I believe, you see what you said there? More structure. I believe after all, the schools, especially secondary schools, need more structure. If it is that your kids arrive to school on time, let me start with that.
0: That's a very rare thing. Go ahead.
1: Once your children can arrive to school on time, that means, okay, then cool. We could have maybe 1 or 2 subjects, and then let us get some physical activity into them as well, too. You understand? And also, let us also introduce a little bit of farming, a little bit of, you know, basic auto mechanics, how to change a tire. How to put in water in your radiator, simple things like that. How to build certain things and get things.
0: Well,
1: to me, I find out how those are things that are really and truly missing from inside the schools and so on.
0: Well, that's a restructure of the school system and what is going to be their new course outline. I don't know if they're going to consider that. But right now, I would like them to consider bringing back corporal punishment into the schools to make sure that if the children disrespect or are being disrespectful, that they can be placed in line. Because in my primary school, it had one strict teacher, Mrs. Robinson, who went to St. Gabriel's private school here. Mrs. Robinson, Mrs. Niles, they were the strict teachers, right? Them used to get you licks. Was the nice teachers? Mrs. Riley. Miss Riley and Mrs. Riley, mother and daughter, they taught at the school. Mr. Taylor, he was a cool teacher. You know, he was cool. He was cool. That was a cool sir. Mr. Taylor was cool. You understand? You could relate to Mr. Taylor. He had a way he used to talk to you. You could relate to him. But you never wanted to cross Mrs. Niles to get licks. You understand? But I come from that. I never get licks in my first primary school, you know. Second one, I tell you, I only get licks once, you know. Good morning, Janine. I believe the suspension should be from classes, but not that they're home unsupervised. It should follow that when you're suspended or expelled, you go to a facility where you get academic, behavioral, and other necessary teachings. There's a holistic approach and a possibility of getting to the root cause of the misconduct, which could be learning disabilities or trauma. Yeah. Well, yes. So in St. Joseph's Convent, because that's where I went, we had something called internal suspension. I had internal suspension once, right? So Miss, our former principal, she did not believe in sending the girls home, obviously not. Can we go run more rackets? So Mrs. Crouch never sent us home. You got internal suspension. There was suspension. You know what my internal suspension was? Let me tell you. First of all, Miss Crouch said, you want to be disrespectful? Yeah, what she do? I was in Form 4 earlier. She said, and it wasn't just me. Four of us got this internal suspension. For 1 week, we had to take our desk and chair from the Form 4 block and put it at the front next to the teacher in the Form 3 block. All four of us, there were four classes, and I spent 1 week at the front of the Form 3 class, knowing very well I was in Form 4, but that was my punishment. That was my internal suspension. So we were still supervised, and it was embarrassing because we are Form 4 students, but we're in the Form 3 block. And we're not just in the Form 3 block chilling with the children. Hey, where the children said, but you know, now we next to the teacher. Real embarrassment thing. You understand? And if the teacher asks you something and you inform for and you don't know the answer, you ain't gonna look little. You know what I mean? So that was my version of internal suspension. What did I get internal suspension? Oh, I made a teacher cry. Right. Yeah, I did. And what was going on with her daddy? I didn't really say nothing bad. Children are crazy. Forget it. Children are crazy, right? Point is, we need something. Internal suspension can't work. Somebody saying on Corpus Christi, suspension was the form of plain clothes. So they went to school in very ugly uniforms, in a very ugly uniform, so the shame made you straighten up.
1: Nah. St. Anthony's had it worse.
0: What was your suspension?
1: Your internal suspension, you working with the cleaners.
0: Okay, maintaining the school.
1: Yeah.
0: Right. You clean the toilets.
1: Yeah, you mean you have two football fields to clean. Every right. you have break time and lunch time.
0: Yeah. I find those things can be interesting, and we need to explore it more. But it depends on your students, you know what I mean? But Mrs. Crouch had a way to make us feel so good about being in St. Joseph's Convent in the first place. Are other principals doing that for their schools? Making the children feel special, making them feel like, hey, you all deserve the world because you're like in this school, and the world could be yours because you're smart. Anyway, take this in, a very interesting interview. I will, babe. Thank you. Somebody says military style. We need a boot camp military style. That's what I'm saying. The children, I'm not saying the children are going and learn, you know. They're going and do maths and English, you know, and a little science and social studies too, you know, but they need that up at 5:30 a.m., make their own breakfast, sort out their bed, iron their shirts. They need a little military discipline. Oh, gosh, you know, I say that, you know immediately what I thought of, guys. ADHD is a hell of a thing. But I saw a terrible article about a soldier who interfered with two young persons, and they just did the trial, and it just, everything wrapped up after 10 years. Those kids are now big, in their 20s. Our systems are so slow, eh? What's the cause of the system being so slow, boy? I have to understand what has been the cause of this thing to be so slow and taking 10 years for it to get justice, 15 years for it to get justice in this country? What's the real situation, boy?
1: And you know, we are not a society whereby we go and, if you are a victim and you know the perpetrator, you're going and deal with them. We are not a society like that. We are a society whereby we sit down, we take, and we wait. And the joke about it is, the ones at an authority, they want to get the right exact ruling on the perpetrator for doing the crime. So they will take their time sometimes. But how a murder case could be going on for 11 years, 12 years? That is very weird.
0: According to my friend here, corruption is why the system is so slow. They are too deep in it, both of them. That's why I say when you start there with all you know how turned off I am from hearing anything with any government thing. I so turned off because they're not, none of them, opposition, this one, that one, the other one, none of them doing anything to benefit us. If they really wanted to benefit us, we would have better jobs. We would have the basic better health, better waste management, better everything if they actually wanted to help us. So I would like Trinidad and Tobago to wake up and realize we had to help ourselves. You know what I mean? I support our entrepreneurs, support the young people so that we don't, you know, fall into a life of crime. So support the young ones, all the little entrepreneurs who selling pie, you know, selling papers. You know, you're selling mango in the neighborhood. You understand? You're cleaning yards, you're washing car, whatever they're doing. Let's try and celebrate them and sponsor them and
1: uplift
0: the community. Because I don't think the government, that's not changing nothing. They don't care. I fed up, but they're still going on. People still blaming the government.
1: Like I was,
0: they don't care. They're not going to care. They don't care now. They didn't care last year. They didn't care when I was born 25 years ago. They don't care about my next 25 years when I'll still be 25 years old. They don't care about you in 45 years. They don't care. They will never care. They don't care. Right? They don't care. Stop it. Stop telling me about them. They don't care. Let me focus on things that could work, where we could improve, where we could change. People, we have some amazing people. Look at people like my good friend here, Kyle Maloney. People like Karen Rose. We have some nice young people who doing things to look up to, you know. You understand? Don't feel it just lost with horrible leadership. We have good young people out here doing great things. Shout out to my boy Chinua as well. Doing good things while we have good leaders still, you know. Good young people, you know. Kajini Edwards. Jesus. All right, I'm going to add.
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3: 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Let's go.
4: Feeling myself. I'm feeling myself. I'm feeling my. Feeling myself. I'm feeling myself. I'm feeling my. Feeling my. Feeling myself. I'm feeling myself. I'm feeling my. Feeling myself. I'm feeling myself. I'm feeling myself.

0: I'm feeling myself.
1: Rich gang.
2: If you hating, you just need some.
1: Rich gang.
2: She fucked up when she gave me some. Say I fuck you better than that other. She say, tune, I'm about to cut myself.

0: People, I want to correct the information, the misinformation that I was given just now. All right. Now, this morning, in the second hour, we started a conversation about the fight that took place where the alderman became a victim to school violence. Right, the alderman. Yes, you heard me right. An old man. No, the alderman. He tried to intervene in a school fight, and they end up in turn coming after him. Right now, to which I started the conversation about my lot. Where's my lot? What's happening with my life? Somebody out there trying to upset the nation, and I apologize. My bad as well. Whoever said that the MyLot program is done, you are misled, and you have caused me to mislead the nation. So I just got the information here that the MyLot program is on and going strong. How dare you say that the MyLot program was not going on? So the MyLot program is going on well and strong. There was volleyball happening. Let me tell you, it's our whole sort of thing going on inside right now with MyLot. I just got the MyLot Facebook page. Military-led academic training program. It still exists in Trinidad and Tobago, and it is a full-time residential two-year program available in Trinidad and Tobago. All right? They wished us happy Mother's Day. They'd received our friends that were here, the Jessup brothers. They just donated some sneakers to MyLot. Yes.
1: Congratulations.
0: MyLot also visited Serval there, doing some insights, and of course, how to spread awareness against bullying and peer pressure. So we send love going out to MyLot. That is your phone or mine?
1: Yes.
0: Mine? Sorry. All right? And then I see they went to a volleyball competition. Big up them. They're having a sports and family day on May 23rd. So MyLot is in full swing. We do apologize for the misinformation given out there. So parents, let's go back to you. So parents, you know your child giving trouble. You know your child was suspended one time, two time. Your child expelled now. Why are you not enrolling that child into MyLot? Right? I believe that's where they can go. Now, there was a relay that went by there on May 3rd. So there was the MyLot Relay Marathon Challenge. One man per mile, one team, one goal. Right, so it seems there's a lot of activities happening. There's also the inter-cohort football.
1: What?
0: That passed already. It happened on the 1st of May. There's a lot happening under MyLot. So we do apologize sincerely again for the misinformation there. So once again, parents, you know, this young person that you have, your little boy, your little girl, been given some trouble. There's a program that you can enroll them. And it is the MyLot program, all right? Oh, what else this person says? They're probably speaking about CCC, Civilian Conservation Course. Yes, whoever was trying to give us the information, you may have been misled. Not sure what they was talking about because it's how they worded it as well. They said that because of the current administration, there was no more MyLot program. So that's what the message came up as, right? So I just wanted to inform you that MyLot does exist. We have amazing people as part of MyLot. Shout out to Mr. Strong as well. We have great people that are part of the MyLot program. For all our parents that you have a hot mouth child, you have a child that, you know, always involved in some drama, may have fell in with the wrong crowd, may have gotten in trouble with the law, and you're wondering what to do, there is the MyLot program that you can enroll them in. It's a pity that the MyLot program is only 2 years. Brandon, I know you're hiring me. Is there a part of the program that you can be there for longer? If 2 years, yes, I'm cutting it. Is there one that maybe is 4 years? Because let's say you have a child, 13 years old. I just put in a situation. You have a 13-year-old child, a child giving trouble since primary school, expulsion, whatever. Right. So now they have no school to go to, but they're only 13. MyLot is only 2 years. So I say now, 13, 14, 15, I'll just take them to around 15. So I'm asking, is there a part of the program that takes you a little longer? Like if you need that Not extra love? Is it a 4-year program or is it 2 years? That is it. My lot, 2 years. That is it. Just asking, you know. I was trying to ask to get more information. I'm going to share the My Lot Facebook page on my socials, all right? Y'all could check it out. Right? I just wanted to correct my error. So somebody's saying, let me get this information. Hi, morning. The only thing is that the program is voluntary. So if the child wants to walk out, they can. That is true? It's not like boot camp. You enroll there, you had a finish. So if you want a bus or ticket, but you sure? All that nice uniform and thing, you sure you'll find someone while they give me the wrong information here this morning, you know? I'm going to get the information from my good friend. I'm going to ask him. All right? Is it true that the children can voluntarily leave if they want to? So they start the course, it going good 6 months into, they don't want to do it anymore, they could just drop out. Is that true? As someone that is part of my lab. And he walk out. I ain't calling your name, babe, I understand. You ring the bell and you leave. Or you ring a bell and you leave, just so. So they don't tell you how to stay. They don't tell you how to complete the program. Let's take a call now. Hello, good morning. How are you?
1: Hey, Janine.
0: How are you going, honey?
1: You cannot walk out. You have to run away. Because what's going with it? You have to get a stipend and then you have to save a percentage of your stipend. So at least when you pass out after the 3 years, you have a nice little startup in terms of finance. But you have to go through the entire program.
0: So you can't leave?
1: No, you can't just ups and walk out. Unless they can't find you. Okay. You run away when you get leave, time of leave. And they leave to go and visit their parents or whatever the case might be, and they decide not to come back. Remember the higher address.
0: Right.
1: So don't come look for you.
0: Right.
1: Now, unless you run away and run away from everyone at the same time.
0: Right. Now, I want to. You were you ever part of the My Lad program?
1: No, I had a nephew who was part of it.
0: You have a nephew. So your nephew went through the whole thing.
1: Yeah, you went to the whole program.
0: Because I have someone that is messaging us right now on the board saying that it is a voluntary program. And
1: It is, but some parents use it as a way of giving trouble the enlist them.
0: Right.
1: To the My Lad program.
0: Right. Now, this person is saying as recent as last year, they were told that it is a voluntary program. There's some sort of a bell in the yard. And if the person decides, hey, what, they want to quit, they don't want to be part of it, they could go and ring this so-called bell in the yard and they could leave. Because that's what this person is telling me, that their son did as recent as last year, April. They left. So I actually messaged someone who's working, who recently did the interview with CNC3 for my lot.
1: Right.
0: I'm asking him. So I'm waiting on him to chime in because you're saying that is
1: not the scene. Unless it's something new.
0: Okay. But okay, it could be something that is a new thing.
1: It could be something new.
0: Right, yeah. Okay, I understand. All right.
1: Well, we'll get to the bottom of it.
0: We are, definitely. We're investigating this one this morning.
1: Yeah. They need some guidance.
0: Yes, we do. I appreciate this.
1: No problem. You have a good one.
0: You have a blessed one too, my love.
1: You too. Bye.
0: Bye-bye, baby. All right. I see any messages and I'm waiting for... I've also asked for an interview. You know me. Isaac Gillan asked for an interview already. The person is gonna see if they can get some clearance and maybe come on and have an interview with us on Slam 100.5 FM so we could get to the bottom of it. So parents that are a little curious, because we have single moms raising a lot of young men, and you know, 16, 17, when their blood get hot, you want to be better than mommy. You understand? That's why we just need daddy, you know. They them two tap behind the head and who you're talking to, so you know what I mean. Hello good morning.
2: Hi, morning
0: my love.
2: The program, if you go through the court, because you can go through the court, bring up the child in the court for I forget the name of the thing, it's called like a misbehavior something. And so if you bring them up in the court and the court appoints you to the My Lad program, you cannot leave.
0: Okay.
2: Yeah.
0: But if somebody volunteers,
2: if your parents bring you up as a beyond control.
0: Oh, okay.
2: In the court and the magistrate decides to send you there, mm-hmm. you have to complete the course, because when you complete the course, you have to return to the court.
0: Okay. Okay. So if it's something like that,
2: so I'm not sure if it's like you could voluntarily, but I know if you are court appointed, mm-hmm. you cannot leave the program.
0: Okay. All right. I understand a little clearer now.
2: Yeah.
0: Okay. My love, did you have a situation where you put the person, they had to go to my lot?
2: Yes.
0: There's a personal experience. It was your nephew. So in that situation, it was a court order thing, or the family said, hey,
2: yes,
0: you go in there now.
2: Ordered.
0: Okay, court ordered. And did it work? Was it a successful?
2: Yes, it did. It gave him a 360 difference. He's
0: wow.
2: Turn around.
0: Mm-hmm. Wow. So you're saying we need more arms of the MyLad program then? We need more branches?
2: I believe that the program needed to be extended to females. However, I'm not sure if they have the facilities to house the girls.
0: Mm-hmm.
2: But I believe that it needs to be done.
0: Okay. I support that statement, because the person that hit the older man, the first one, it was a girl. She hit him.
2: Yes, it was a female.
0: It was a female. So I agree with you.
2: And most of these young females now mm-hmm. believe that they above everyone else, because I let me give you a little situation that happened to me the other day.
0: Mm-hmm.
2: There were some students standing up on the pavement where I was about to pass, mm-hmm. and I said, excuse me.
0: Mm-hmm.
2: And the young lady watched me in this type of way, like, you know, she more superior than me, this mm-hmm. type of way.
0: Mm-hmm.
2: And I was like, She for real?
0: Yeah.
2: She don't know me from anywhere. I could be somebody who's very hasty
0: mm-hmm.
2: and decide to lick her down or something. Mm-hmm. You understand?
0: Mm-hmm.
2: And the attitude behind it is like,
0: they have no respect.
2: I think I'm bad. Yeah.
0: Yeah. I have no respect. I'm better than you. Who is you? You somebody?
2: Yeah, that's how they think.
0: Yeah, girl. I don't know where the attitude come from, but girl, I don't totally relate. Honestly, and I'll be honest with you, as you was honest with me, girl, me ain't even like to be on your road and thing. You see, when them school call, I don't even like to be around them, you know. Girl, I just duck
2: neither
0: in a store. I go on in my car. I don't like to be around them. And it's just because, remember, I smallie too. I small, mm-hmm. you know. Them could jump me, and you know, I a little one, and I have one piece by myself. So me, I just humble myself and I just stay far away from the school children out here. That's what I tell you. The teachers have a very tough job, a risky one that I
2: Yes, they do. Yes, they do.
0: Yeah, boy.
2: I have a cousin who is a teacher mm-hmm. in secondary school,
0: mm-hmm.
2: and she said it's the worst.
0: Yes.
2: She said she's have to sit in her vehicle. And mentally prepare herself to deal with the children for the day.
0: Mm-hmm. Mm-hmm. It's a sad, sad way, girl.
2: Very sad, very sad. And then she said some of them, they'll be following the others because they know peer pressure.
0: Mm-hmm.
2: And she said, these are students that she would have known from Form 1.
0: Right.
2: And they would have been good students.
0: Good. Mm-hmm.
2: And she said all of a sudden, the following crowd and the whole attitude, whole aura, everything changed.
0: Change. Now they're bad man and they're bad girl. And you can't
2: correct.
0: Do me this and you can't tell me nothing because you can't hit me. I go into school, you can't hit me.
2: Mm-hmm.
0: That is the attitude.
2: It's already sad state. It's
0: really,
2: really
0: sad
2: state. Sad
0: girl.
2: But I did hear that the MyLad program,
0: mm-hmm.
2: This was the last batch they were taking in. I did overhear something like that. They were stating that the government was shutting it down.
0: No, I think we're getting... I think what has been shut down is the CCC, because the person that I'm getting the information when it comes to MyLAT, he is currently part of the MyLAT program, and he would have done the recent interview with CNC3, Mr. Strong. He would have done a recent interview and their promotions for activities within the MyLAT program. As I told you, there's a sports day coming up on the 23rd, so I don't believe that the MyLad program will be shut down. But some persons are telling me people may be confusing the CCC with MyLad. So MyLad is still good to go, but apparently CCC is going to be shut down. That's where the confusion is. And I don't know what CCC is.
3: So, Civilian Conservation.
0: Conservation Corp. But yeah. I don't know what it is doing now. What that is for?
3: It's almost...
0: Miss is still there, right? Miss gone? She gone? Oh. Okay, Miss, bye.
4: Okay,
0: I thought Miss was there, no, because the phone line was still there. Okay, a couple people message. Let's go back. Facts. Big up to all the persons that went to St. Gabriel's Private School, past students. Big up your whole self. Yeah, because we had strict teachers. We had fun teachers. You understand? You get a little licks in school, like small thing. If these kids insist they're not taking lash from anyone, including a teacher, then corporal punishment would only result in more harm in teachers. Right, but we need to revert. Now, remember, we're showing all over the world people reversing, even if it's going back to school books rather than digital system. Mm. We need to revert, because not having corporal punishment in the schools led to us having persons in schools beating our teachers, beating our aldermen, and fighting and killing their colleagues and their students. You understand? So no corporal punishment led to those things. We need to bring it back. Corps. The program was closed. The government indicated that they were opening back. The age for my lad is 16 to 20. We need to move up that or move it down. My lad, well, then we need two my lads. We need my lads from 12 to 16 and then 16 to 20. We need two my lads because the children, parents or guardians sign for you in the case under 18. Applicants must be male nationals, generally having completed Form 3, 4, or 5 and serves a 2-year residential program. Okay, thank you. I think the course should be mandatory too. Like, they should be sentenced to that facility. Also, a minor should not just be able to leave a compound like that, especially if this is a disciplinary nature. What the woman said makes sense, because anything other than voluntary would be considered imprisonment, which would mean going through the court. CCC is a life skill school, beauty, culture, masonry, mechanics, and food preparation. The young girls are sent to YTRCF. And trust me, those girls are terrible, but they don't come around me. And don't worry, Janine, I'll be a bodyguard. Girls are not sent to my lot. So the girls are sent to YTRCF. I'm getting the information. Whew. Now I understand why people are having a hard time. Imagine you having you in a crisis mood. Your child getting you trouble. Is one set of a canal over here? I just want to know where to send the child. You understand? Where the child going and get proper training? Is my lot? My lot has stipulation. 16 to 20, nah. But my child is 14. My child giving trouble since she's 13.
3: No, let me get a joke, right?
0: We need to find... Okay, so we need MyLat needs for girls. We need a MyLat for girls. And we need this thing to be from 11. 11 or 10 to when you reach big man and big woman thing. Damn MyLat, we stopping short. You don't just give trouble at 16. We start to give trouble before that. Please. 16 is too late.
3: I remember timing.
0: So just for the new adjustment, people, let's try MyLat. Let's try opening the age gap a little bit. Just until the next 5 years and maybe the violence in schools has reduced. So let's try this boot camp nature, this military style nature from 13 if need be. Not 16. From 13. Who said 13? Who said 12? I say from the time you had puberty. From the time of puberty, you want to give trouble, you want to get on bad and thing, go send you there. I don't for that. My lad, imagine you could watch your good Saturday cartoons. You could go your good little movie tongue. And you go in and give trouble.
3: Who doesn't watch cartoons?
0: People don't watch cartoons anymore.
3: Cartoons is we generation.
0: So wait, young people don't watch cartoons?
3: I don't think so, boy.
0: Okay, fine. I show speed. Imagine you want to watch your good eye show speed, right? You can watch your good eye show speed in the comfort of your own good old house, but you want to give trouble. No eye show speed for you. Go and sit down in my lap. Go and clean a shoe. Go and whiten them shoes.
3: Listen, I remember.
0: Listen, I go in and teach in my lap.
3: Listen now, real talk.
0: No.
3: It's at a point in
0: real
3: time.
0: Real talk, can I apply? I could teach people to read. I have dyslexia. It's and I could read now.
3: It's at a point
0: so
3: in time.
0: I want to go.
3: At a point in time, one of my cousins who used to live in Arima, he was given trouble, and then they sent him to Tabakit for the vacation. For that, for every day in that vacation, that youth man work. When I tell you work, he get up 4 o'clock in the morning, go along in the garden, come back. Anytime you get disrespectful, is more work in the judgment, more work. At the end of the vacation, he changed his whole entire persona. He was well-mannered. He helps around the house. And he's one of the best. One of what it is called, the apple of everybody's eye in the family right now. Trust me when I say that. All they just need is one strict family member who know how to deal with you and deal with disrespect.
0: All right. So, guys, I love where this conversation is going. But let's pause on my lot because I might be getting a lovely interview with somebody who represents my lot so they could give us all the details and answer all the questions for us. I don't want to maybe mislead anyone. I don't want to discourage anyone by giving them the wrong information. So let me, I'm just getting it here. Shout out to my darling. Thank you, my love. She sent me a message now. So let me just contact this person and see if maybe by Wednesday they could come in for an interview and we could get more information on the My Lab program.
4: Wednesday we already have the foreigner coming in.
0: Right? Oh, ho. I supposed to tell them? Nah, I'm going to leave it for a surprise.
4: I just seen that always the foreigner. We have a foreigner coming in on Wednesday.
0: Yeah, we have a foreigner coming in on Wednesday. But you will find out who that foreigner is on Wednesday. Right? On Wednesday. All right, I'm going to ads. Let me go to the top. We'll deal with all that. So all mommies, daddies, every auntie and uncle who concerned about the child and giving trouble in the family right now, we're going to get the proper information for you. Once again, my lot, the program is open. It has not been shut down. And if you are in the current situation and you need some assistance, go onto their Facebook page. I'm going to share the information on my socials. And I'm also going to be contacting one of the program coordinators to see if we can get an inside scoop and more information to disperse to the masses. All right? So let me go to the top now, guys. Yay! Ladies and gentlemen, yeah.

0: to celebrate, one of which for me has to be Kes. I am celebrating Kes and Tiny Desk and NPR and all the beautiful eyes that will now be focused to soca music. You know what I mean? Yeah. Something to celebrate there. A lot of people were asking me about Emila. Don't worry. I tell all, I'll get the information. If anything, we'll have an interview. All right? I do want to move on with some other things, though. Oh, I want to apologize, every voice notes aren't working right now. So you have to just send me a message or call. Right? But the voice notes, I'm sure Dominic will get to it and sort it out soon. Somebody says, my son is still watching his cartoon. He's 10 years old. Big up him. Somebody says, maybe if they watched cartoons, it would have been different. Well, like what I'm saying. All right, people are sending me instructors' numbers. We'll get through. Good morning. I know a guy who was trouble. He was enrolled with Mylat. Today, he's a corporal in the TTPS. Nice. Somebody saying corporal punishment is a little shaky to me because when those teachers having problems home, they might want to take all the frustrations on our kids. All right, that's one or two situations, babe. And we'll get counseling for the teachers too, right? But if that's the only reason for corporal punishment being shaky in your book, you have to take a different perspective on it, right? Because I think two teachers might be able to control themselves a little bit better than a child, hormones raging, you know? We need to instill some values and discipline into our young ones, right? I think if the teachers, and I'm speaking out of, I'm not a teacher, but I was a student, but I think if the teachers had more well-behaved children, it might be less frustrating for them. How about that? How about we bring back corporal punishment and it becomes less of a tedious situation for teachers? So teachers have less frustration now to take out on the kids because they have better behaved kids that are performing better in schools. What about that? Let's say that maybe corporal punishment might have that effect, right? We have to have positivity, my friends, right? Things didn't work out. Not having corporal punishment didn't work out, babe. 279, open the papers. Look at the last 5 to 7 years of headlines from schools and let me know if having no corporal punishment worked out. In my opinion, it didn't. I want it come back. All right, let's take a call. Hello, good morning. Welcome, talk to us. I miss the call. This morning, do we need to come with some dread road rules this morning? Again, Hero?
1: Wow.
0: Because what happened this morning, a lady was struck down and killed this morning in the vicinity of around El Socorro there by the walkover. And another urgent call for persons. So please, I don't know how you crossing the thing on your, it have a walkover, so and you still cross the highway. Make it make sense, the man. They put a crossover for a reason.
2: They do it all the time. West Mall.
0: I know.
2: Lego Martin.
0: I know.
2: If
0: they didn't have the walkover, then there would have been calls for a walkover. But we have a walkover and people still
2: getting
0: knocked down feet away from a walkover. Hello, good morning.
3: Hello, good morning.
0: Hi. Welcome to the program, sir. Talk to us. You're live on Slam.
3: Right. So, that is a serious thing, right? Because they love to blame the driver. So, when we bump on somebody on the highway or the main road or wherever it is, but you seeing a safe way to cross the road and you're seeing an unsafe way to cross the road, you rather use the unsafe way because it is faster. Yes. It's more easier for me to take a chance, run across the highway, than to take my time and walk over the walkover that is provided right practically a few feet away from me. And when the person get bumped along, they will say, is the driver was speeding or something. They always love to blame the drivers in those instances. But then again, you as a pedestrian, you rather risk your life to cross the highway than to take your time and walk over the walkover.
0: Exactly.
3: Now, who is wrong in the accident?
0: Yeah.
3: Understand where I'm coming from, right?
0: Exactly, yeah.
3: All right, enjoy your morning.
0: Have a blessed morning to my love. Now, you know the real sad part about this, Olya? It would appear that, honestly, not much has changed from, I hate to say it, you know, not much has changed from before independence, because it seems that we need a figure to watch over us, to oversee us, so that we can do what right simply thing needs to be done. We still have an overseer mentality, because bet your bottom, if you had a police officer by every walkover in Trinidad, people would have used your walkover. And I'm making sense, and if you had put a traffic warden by every walkover, they use any walkover for sure, because the warden there, you understand? Hello, good morning. Hello, good morning. Welcome.
1: Good morning.
0: Morning, my love. How are you going?
1: I'm good.
0: All right, baby.
1: I read my message while I sent it.
0: Which one?
1: I said problems from whom? Like, if they're frustrated with something, whom? And they come in school and take it out on. That's what I was saying.
0: Yeah, but you don't think that. Okay, so let's weigh in here, right? So you don't think
1: right
0: in a society where we have corporal punishment, because we see what society, what happens to society when there's no corporal punishment. We see that, right?
1: Yeah.
0: So I'm just saying, in a society where corporal punishment has been reintroduced, where there will be less frustrations in school, you don't think a teacher...
1: I said from home,
0: oh
1: not
0: God,
1: in school,
0: honey,
1: from home.
0: I, but baby, if you let me finish, you will get my
1: all
0: point.
1: All right, go ahead.
0: My Jesus. So all I'm saying is, in a society where corporal punishment has worked in the past, maybe we could bring it back. And in that instance, do you think it might make the teacher's job a little easier, because now they will have better behaved students, so they might be able to deal with their frustrations and issues from home? They wouldn't have to carry their frustrations to work.
1: People are emotional creatures, right?
0: Mm-hmm.
1: If she going to have a problem from whom, or him going to have a problem from whom, it don't matter what settings you put that person in, them coming with that on the shoulders. I see them things in school already.
0: All right, so you prefer...
1: Like little jokes that I was making in class, the teacher was cool with it all the time. Whatever happened, whom, you come grumpy. And you start to go off on change. So I see that happening soon.
0: All right. So you think it
1: kids
0: is...
1: I don't want nobody hitting my child, because if them have something personal going on and over, you know?
0: I cannot. I don't think... I wouldn't say the teachers. That. I'm sorry, but I went to school too. I can't recall the teacher coming to school, and because they was in a bad mood, they want to share like so before
1: I
0: whatever.
1: I see that plenty.
0: Okay, well, I hear you, baby, I hear you. But I can't say that the teachers that taught me came and take all their frustrations from home on me. I can't say that. I cannot say that.
1: They didn't get answered with me, because as I say, well, that had already stopped when I was there.
0: Right. So what is your proposed solution?
1: No, it's always a discipline and, you know.
0: Well, we're all open to it, you know.
1: After school program, well, something like that. But you know,
0: Has it been working?
1: Huh?
0: Has the after school programs and detention and suspension been working in the current situation that we're facing, sir?
1: Well, right, because it's hard. Yeah, to fix it from home.
0: So, I'm just asking, is it working?
1: I
0: yes
1: have two
0: or
1: daughters,
0: no?
1: Them don't get in trouble like that, because I don't know that I have a strict dad who will pull up on them for them shopping it.
0: Right, that's good.
1: Right, so it won't even have to reach in school to get that.
0: So what about the homes that persons don't have a dad at all? What about the situations
1: that is on them and their people, them have to deal with
0: that? That's not them and their people. It's all falling underneath us, babe.
1: Huh?
0: It's all under societies, not them and them people. They don't live under a rock. They don't live in a separate place. You know, they're going to the same schools.
1: No, but they have guardians and parents, whoever, who have to
0: This is what we're saying to you. This is what I'm trying to understand. You are a dad, so you are strict. You have two beautiful girls, right? What about the woman that is taking care of two young boys that doesn't have a male figure around? And nothing seems to be working. Detention is not working. What is the solution? Is what I'm saying. You are fortunate.
1: Well, she
0: you
1: she
0: have
1: could take
0: a...
1: them out. No, but she could take them out of the chief program and send them to one of them children school to Mylot. Parents could do that.
0: There's only Mylot. There's not them schools. There's not them schools. There is only Mylot. Are you aware of another
1: send
0: school?
1: We'll send them Mylot.
0: Okay. So, all right. Well, we're getting there. We do have someone
1: like,
0: that will be...
1: consent, they will send them. Once the parent consent for the child to go, they will send them.
0: Well, we are going to have, hopefully, an interview with a representative from Mylot so they can inform the nation a little bit more on the program. But I don't know. I mean, you seem to have a good hold on your daughters, which is beautiful, but that's not the situation with everybody. And speaking as a girl child, girl children give less trouble than boy children any day. But we're speaking about what's going to be the situation with the boy children, how we get that under control.
1: That's it. Nice tongue to the parents to pile an extra, or the parent to pile an extra time and what into what to do.
0: All right, babe, but I don't know, like,
1: I grew up in a single mom woman. I grew up around everything.
0: So if you grew up in a single parent home, how are you not understanding that there are a lot of persons that if mommy have three jobs,
1: the extra effort.
0: Okay,
1: she
0: babe.
1: She wasn't partying and trying to doors up and go out on her weekend and thing. When she done work, she come and make sure we do it homework, their chores, them kind of stuff.
0: Right, and I'm sure there are a lot of people
1: mothers
0: making
1: single
0: sacrifices.
1: Single moms every weekend, you see them out liming and partying. I see that.
0: Okay.
1: If they stop do them thing and focus more on what them have at home, they will do a little better, trust me.
0: Okay. All right. A lot of people.
1: Society we live in.
0: A lot of people calling for next caller.
1: All right, no problem.
0: Thank you, baby. Right? There's a lot of three people message. Next caller. Donnie Corner. He's sounding ridiculous. Any call. Real people now come
2: I just
0: wrong,
2: seen
0: man.
2: I just seen two.
0: To any call.
2: I just seen two.
0: I was trying to figure it out.
2: My mother raised me by herself and I had the world of negative in front of my face.
0: Mm-hmm.
2: I never turned out to be what everyone expected me to be because I'm lying with the wrong individuals.
0: Mm-hmm.
2: I understand being a product of your environment.
0: Mm-hmm.
2: And being a product of your environment means that you're going to stay in your environment because you're not going to be safe outside of your environment. How could I live like this in small little Trinidad and Tobago? That's crazy.
0: All right. That man does see plenty. Life is what you make it. I remember one night while on a bus in Tong, a lady was beating a child in the promenade while it appeared to be the next child was holding the child for the lady to beat the child. People were criticizing the second child for holding the first child. What actually happened was the two children were tied together because they would often sneak out at night and now she caught them and she could not escape as they cannot escape as they normally would. So she was speeding one first and then the other. And this is what she had to do because there was no male figure in the house. Thank you for that. Corporal punishment did not truly work back then and bringing it back now would not fix the problem. Fear is not discipline. Many people got licks growing up, yet society still struggles with violence, anger, and disrespect today. The issue is also that some of the replacement systems are weak. Detention without mentorship and after-school programs without structure do little. Children today face social media pressure, less supervision at home, and more emotional stress. What works is consistent discipline, accountability, mentorship, counseling, and support between schools and parents, not violence. Thank you so much, Darren, for that. I love that. This was a guy. He's sounding ridiculous. This generation of children are way different from my time growing up in school. And I'm all disciplining my children. If you are being rude to teachers and kids, part-time parents, 5 days a week, they're with our kids. All right, let me take a call here. Hello, good morning, welcome, babe.
4: Good morning.
0: Turn on this side, baby. Turn it down a little bit.
4: Yeah.
0: Begin some feedback. Go ahead.
4: Yeah, don't save the rod and spoil the child.
0: Mm-hmm.
4: But after my lap, it's a YTC. You tell me, you can't tell me you're going through my lap and still coming out how it is. It's because that is how you portray your mind to be.
0: Right.
4: You just decide as a youth. You just decide to be how it is. And you don't want to try for better.
0: That could be a possibility, yes.
4: Yeah, because you have to set your mind. Yes, sir. You have to set a goal for yourself, basically. And try for that goal.
0: True. I believe that too.
4: And hoping that the goal is not something on the wrong side.
0: Well said.
4: Yeah, and with the jaywalking part, it's a while ago, sometime this week, I saw a lady crossing with her child. But if you look a few meters down, you're seeing the zebra crossing.
0: Yeah.
4: So she leaves out the zebra crossing just because she's coming out of a street. So she crossed right at the intersection. So meaning that they've cars swinging into the street and whoever going straight and then cars coming, the oncoming traffic. Is a problem for her where she could have just taken her child and walked down to the zebra crossing and crossed properly.
0: Yeah, so it's simple like that.
4: It's the mindset of people on the whole. They have to change the way they think.
0: I agree.
4: And, you know, try and keep themselves safe.
0: Yes, sir, I agree with that. Well said.
4: Okay.
0: All right, love. It is the mindset. It's how you think about it. Yeah, what? I never like licks. Remember, I start off there. So when I heard what the person just said about licks doesn't mean fair. I hope I'm not getting it wrong. But it's true. I just don't like people shout at me. I don't like people talk to me no how. So I go and do whatever they tell me to do before they shout at me and start to move funny with me. You know that kind of way? But that is me. I'm a female. It might be different for other females. It might be different for males. That somebody shouting at them mightn't bother them one hoot, so they will have a different way of dealing with it. Now, I feel we need a restructure in the education program. But here, what? Let me run two ads now. Let me run this ad real quick. No worries about the big board. We're coming back now. I'm going to take more calls right after the big board, right?
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0: Right, so people, how we doing? How we doing? Somebody says the ignorance of that caller. This is one of the biggest problems in society today is the lack of discipline and accountability being taught at home. Wrong behavior being rewarded. If parents constantly show children the rules and authority should not be respected, what message does it send? Children learn behavior first from home. While not every issue is the parent's fault, parenting plays a major role in shaping a child's attitude, respect, and decision-making. I was brought up in a single-parent household, but I watched the way I was brought up and how my nephew was presented. The lack of respect shown for teachers, lack of discipline leads to uncontrolled child. Thank you. I appreciate this. Corporal punishment now. Corporal punishment is in this current society would be very difficult to manage and effectively implement. Thin line between enough licks and too much licks, but it's something to try. I think it's worth a shot. And I don't think, now remember, I have been one rooting for personal development for a very long time. In St. Joseph's Convent, there was personal development once a week up till you reach to Form 5. All right, so from Forms 1 to 4, we have personal development. It's an afternoon once per week. And you learn skills. You learn different things. In Form 1, we learn to cook. We learn to sew a little button, you know. And we learn different things as you go around. By Form 3, you have more conversations about hygiene and about how to keep yourself as a female and stuff like that. You know what I mean? So there was a time, it was not about books, it was about getting to know oneself, and maybe if you needed to speak to your counselor, you could. If you needed to go to the nun, you could go and take a little prayers too. But that's my school, that's why I'm a big person that's been rallying for personal development, because I think it is very effective. So not only corporal punishment, but I think things like personal development and children getting to understand themselves, understand their emotions, and how to regulate their emotions, how to control themselves, will go a very long way. When I did my volunteer work with St. Dominic's Home, I took yoga into St. Dominic's Home because I felt that it was a good way for the children to learn to control themselves. So even as Hero said, there are different ways. We need to restructure the school program. Maybe we start off with song and praise in the morning. We have one period of work. We go back into a yoga stretching kind of thing. We do a personal development. We go to maths class. You know, there needs to be a proper merge of personal development and academic development, in my opinion, right? I have one more surprise for you. It goes just like this.
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0: right, beautiful people, it's about that time for us to get out of here. Lots of discussion happening. I really hope that it is helping you in some way at home. All right, tomorrow we have Sule. Sule Joseph is going to be here with our cubicle confessions. And then, of course, we have our road rules. Very, very sad. Condolences going out to the family that they lost their member today, this morning, in that accident. All right, condolences going out to them. You all be careful out there, you know. I out here, so, you know, Trinidad, we live in a state of, what is it? Survival. I live in a survival state. I'm constantly looking over my shoulders. Constantly. Who stand up next to me? I'm holding my bag. Tight could be man to woman. Me, you know, because me, you know, they're putting a tracker in my bag.
1: I ain't gonna lie. I being real honest with you. As a normal guy, when I see women do that, like when I pass next to them, it's like, yo, I don't have time. Yo, y'all have...
0: It's cool.
1: Criminals have etched...
0: Yeah, it's cool.
1: A whole entire section in people's heads.
0: Yeah.
1: Because again, even after I see them do it, I'll be like, yo, you're safe in this neighborhood.
0: I don't know about safe in any neighborhood in Trinidad and Tobago. I don't feel safe in any neighborhood. It could be the biggest gated community. Man, and the other day, them was robbing the gated community, and the people who are the gates, they refused to open it for the police. The bandits got into the gated community, were robbing people. And when it was time for the gate opener, the security to open the gate for the police, somehow they didn't. They couldn't get in. The police couldn't get in, but the bandits did. Hey, I live in a comedy. Forget this. I live in a comedy.
1: A horror comedy.
0: Actually, a horror comedy. That's it. I live in a horror comedy. Trinidad and Tobago, that's where we are. Jess, you know what? The set scene in Paradise. The scene set in paradise. That is all that happening.
2: I don't.
0: Something going on with this fella here. All right, it's time for me to sign out to the program here. Something is happening with Hero. They're going to. All right, there we go. Nation, I hope you have a very blessed day. I hope you enjoy your lunch today as well. All right, have something healthy. And for those of you that didn't get to see mommy yesterday, I hope you enjoy spending some time with your mom today. Happy Mother's Day again, going out to all the beautiful mothers and mothers-to-be, all right? I hope you all have a blessed and beautiful Monday. As always, it's your girl Janine saying peace, love, and cupcakes. Have a blessed one, my friends. Mwah. Mwah. Oh, don't forget that I'm taking. Don't forget all it tomorrow when we come back out. We're going to find out that person that will be taking me to the concert.
3: What?
0: Yeah.
3: Somebody taking you to the R&B thing?
0: He has to be 6 feet taller. Good breath.
3: Oh.
0: All right?
4: Mm-hmm. Chris? Chris? Don't ask no more. Leave it as it is.
3: Well, listen, I kiss the hand, somebody like.
0: Let's do it. You try it. All right, guys, here comes the midday news via CNC3.
5: 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I am Bavita Gopalchan. Thank you so much for joining us. Top of the news at this time. A woman who attempted to cross the Churchill-Roosevelt Highway in Aranguez early this morning was struck and killed by an oncoming vehicle. The accident occurred near the court's megastore around 5 a.m. Investigators say the woman is of East Indian descent and was wearing a pink T-shirt, floral patterned pants, and was carrying a black backpack. Investigators say the backpack contained several old newspapers and the names of several people, but they were unable to confirm whether any of the names belonged to the woman. The woman's body was taken to the Forensic Science Center in St. James. However, it was later handed over to a funeral agency pending positive identification. Police are now appealing to members of the public with information that may assist in identifying the woman to contact investigators. Well, three people are wounded in a shooting in Arouca last night. Police say the trio was walking along Thomas Street in Arouca around 9 p.m. when they passed the home of a man police identified as a known drug offender. The victims told police that a vehicle drove near them and a man got out of the vehicle and shot at them. Passers-by took the wounded people to hospital. Now to this, the Trinidad and Tobago Unified Teachers Association President Crystal Ash says his members are fed up. Ash says it has been more than a year since an agreement was signed for teachers' back pay, but there has been no update from the Finance Ministry or the Education Ministry. He says Tutors General Council will meet on Friday and make a decision on the way forward. He adds that teachers are physically as well as mentally stressed.
2: Tutor is a responsible organization, which I would always articulate, and we would not put forward things like that. I would never say such a thing. But if my teachers and my educators are so overwhelmed and they're so disheartened by what is happening, who's to say what could happen? Who's to say? And, you know, a word to the wise is sufficient.
5: Now, Ash was speaking on CNC3's The Morning Brew program earlier today. Well, India's External Affairs Minister, Dr. Subramaniam Jaishankar, says his two-day visit to Trinidad and Tobago represents an important step towards deepening relations between both countries. During an interview with CNC3 News on Saturday evening, Dr. Jaishankar said discussions focused on following through on several initiatives announced during Prime Minister Narendra Modi's visit to this country last year. Among the major projects under discussion is Trinidad and Tobago's potential adoption of India's Unified Payments Interface, also known as UPI.
6: We have progressed to some extent on, you know, in terms of discussions in areas like, you know, financial payments, UPI, the acceptance of Indian pharmacopoeia, but we want the registration of medicines to be done quickly. And we had also committed to five what we call quick impact projects.
5: He added that in light of growing global instability and conflicts affecting energy supplies and trade, countries must build stronger and more trusted partnerships.
6: What it means for the Caribbean is that we are all looking for more reliable friends and trusted partners, because the world is very uncertain and volatile. And I can assure your country through your readers that India will be a trusted and reliable partner for Trinidad and Tobago.
5: Dr. Jaishankar's visit included meetings with government officials as both countries continue to explore new areas of cooperation in trade, energy, technology, and development. Saparia Mayor Dunat Miru says he will press ahead with plans for a Juve celebration and cultural extravaganza, despite opposition from PNM councillors and a UNC alderman who voted against funding for music trucks and a band. At a media conference on Friday, Miru accused opposition members of trying to stifle the Borough Corporation's progress ahead of the 2027 local government elections. He said the events will still take place through corporate sponsorship and private fundraising.
7: You know, local government election is due next year. So they are starting the politicking from now. They want the corporation to fail. The corporation will not fail. The work of this corporation will continue. And apart from the events that we are having for Borough, I want to give the assurance that I will lend my support to the Juve band leaders. I will seek funding from corporate sponsorship. And I will also ensure that the last day cultural event takes place. This is Saparia Borough Corporation.
5: Meanwhile, PNM Councillor Anton George said approval for music trucks was withheld because the mayor failed to provide quotations for the expenditure. UNC Alderman Victor Roberts said he voted against it, as the music trucks in question were under investigation by the Office of Procurement Regulation. And Jason Alley, a UNC councillor who crossed the floor, says band promoters should pay for their own trucks, as is customary during carnival.
8: From opening night to opening night, all the way down to the motivation march, is going to be the stories one after the next after the next. Each village has its own unique story to tell, and that alone should draw you in to hear the history of the different spaces and how they all culminate to be one story that Tobago has.
9: Well, that was Tobago Festival's Chief Executive Officer, Kuan Kroan, who is inviting the world to the island for the 39th Annual Heritage Festival. This year's celebrations will be held from July 16th to August 1st with the theme, Let We Tell the Whole Story. The festival was launched with a Grand Street Parade through Scarborough over the weekend, giving the public a glimpse of what's in store with folk dances, moko jambis, and a prelude to the Moriah old-time wedding. Kroan said at the culmination, patrons would understand what it means to be Tobagonian. Is appropriate as Tobagonians are natural storytellers. She says the festival allows history to stay alive.
10: Culture is also alive and well in our language, in our traditions, but most importantly, in our children. And it means that it belongs to every single Tobagonian.
9: Hackett urged the villages to take ownership and pride in telling its history. Meanwhile, award-winning author Celeste Muhammad says Caribbean authors must challenge themselves to write on the most pressing topics of our time. Having recently won the Hope Prize, Muhammad is chasing the Commonwealth Short Prize as one of four Trinidad and Tobago writers to have made the shortlist. She appears on The Big Interview this week with Ryan Bechu, and she tells him with all of the challenges the region faces at home and around the world, local writers should be pursuing it. However, she did admit there's a major challenge.
11: We should always be interrogating our Caribbean world, lives, societies. For me, that is what literature is about. That is what I try to do. But there's always the challenge of giving in to what publishers want to publish, which might be something else. There's always the, you should write more of the paradise discourse, because this is what we sell to tourists. You should write something easier that we know how to sell.
9: Let's take a short break. Sport news up ahead.
12: Turn it up. Slam 1-0.

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0: 27 and a dot. Many thank yous going out to Janine and DJ Hero. Chris Kennedy alongside. Ooh.
1: J Wizzle Productions in the building with you guys today.
0: The man embracing DJ Wizzle, you lie. I get your name, boy.
1: Yeah. Good afternoon, TNT.
0: Where's the Vibes Nation? What going on? What's going on, J Wizzle?
1: Boy, good enough. Good. Good vibes today, man. No Monday man. Blues. Yeah, no man, sadness. Yeah, we up.
0: Boy, I have a thing. You remind me of something. I had to pull something. But how was your weekend, Nation? Let us know. Hit us up 707-7526 on a Slam WhatsApp. Touch base with me 6241-005 or 6235-001. How was your weekend? What did you do over the weekend? Over the weekend for the footballers, well, for the people that love football,
1: mm-hmm.
0: I may be keeping up with the La Liga.
1: Mm-hmm.
0: We don't know what's going on. The trophy is ours, all Barcelonians.
1: Yeah, big up Barca.
0: Right.
1: Fans. Yeah. I'm a team, but
0: 91 points ahead in it. Real, right? And now we and Real is 77. I'm catching. But yeah, Barcelona taking the La Liga for sure. I think that season ends on the 24th. So that's like, what, next week? More or less. So, yeah, man. Did you see the game yesterday as well? The 2-0. Beautiful goal. Rashford scored yesterday. I don't know if he's a football man. I know you're into the football like that.
1: I don't really into it as a
0: That's okay. That's okay. That's all good. That's all good. You know?
1: But one thing, eh? I know you into it so much, but Arsenal now, boy.
0: Wait. The man don't watch the football, but the man say Arsenal no, yes. Wow. Somebody from Arsenal could call us now. Yeah, but give us a call 6241-005 or 6235-001. Arsenal only get away by the skin of their teeth this weekend. Skin of your teeth. Only lucky. Very lucky. I don't know if Ole thought that was a foul in the West Ham game, but only get away. Skin of their teeth. Only lucky. But nah, it looking like Arsenal could run away with the permanent.
1: So you're telling me what he predictions is correct?
0: No. Well.
1: Because I remember.
0: Yes,
1: they are listening to Chef and you were
0: there. Yes. They could run away with the prem. They could. There's a chance that they could. Oh, you will see. We will see. And then they in the finals for the Champions League too. So they both see the back broad. Hello.
2: Good day. Mr. Wise.
1: Afternoon, how are you going?
2: You guys have a football man and you're against Arsenal too, boy. You're wicked. Only wicked, boy.
0: Oh, my, yo.
2: The bad guys have a football man and you're the one against fucking Arsenal. Only Jack, the whole accident that Arsenal is the worst enough.
0: If we win that prem, we go here the last hitter.
2: We celebrate just like how anybody else would celebrate. But we make it sure. You see, all Ole, who we done? We rubbing it at Ole.
0: Yeah, nah, I know Ole coming for me first.
2: What's that? I have everything that the rest of. I have a jersey, I have a cup, I have everything. Waiting. Trust me, it'll be a party to that.
0: Easy, don't know.
2: Yeah, man.
0: Respect. Yeah, no, they're gonna come at me. They will come at me for sure. I expecting it. There's nothing I'm not expecting. But hey, so it goes. You win some, and then there's Arsenal. good afternoon, going out to the Modern Age Track Services team. What's going on? Somebody's saying, yeah, Arsenal going home, losing for that Champions League. We will see. We will see. Anyway, over the weekend, what did you do over the weekend? How was your weekend?
1: Weekend was nice, boy, nice, you know. Did some, I did some hosting duties.
0: You lie.
1: Yeah, with the Pasadze Food King family. I went down to Barack Poor Boy.
0: Oh, Barack Boys.
1: Yeah, and boy, it's amazing trucks here. Real
0: proper things.
1: Yeah, that's a grand market, not just a supermarket. A grand market they have in Barack Poor.
0: Okay.
1: You know, nice vibes. The people came out and, you know,
0: Haven't been to Barack Poor in a while though. Yeah. Like a while, a long, long, long while. But all right, cool. That's nice.
1: Yeah. And of course, well, you know, came up. We did our thing 69, and then, well, I just went because...
0: I hear on Vibe, you was down by Sammy.
1: Yeah, by Sammy yesterday.
0: So I'm afraid to talk about Sammy Blazer.
1: No, well, I didn't reach the Sunday yet.
0: Oh, yeah.
1: So
0: right. Sorry, Saturday, sorry, you know? Sorry.
1: And then, of course, Sunday, you know, it had the Mother's Day brunch.
0: Yes.
1: The rest over in Arima there. And well attended, mothers came out, you know.
0: Grandmommies.
1: Mothers and mothers-to-be, grandmommies, everybody came out.
0: Great-grandmommies.
1: Great-grand and yeah.
0: Nice, man.
1: Real good vibes.
0: And nice.
1: Then we ended off with, we ripped it yesterday.
0: Big glue.
1: Yeah. And I went down to Southside last night. You know, just check the family a little bit and yeah.
0: That nice, man. You had a long weekend. You had a nice weekend, boy.
1: Yeah, boy.
0: Yeah, that nice. Also, want to make mention to the SWRHE. They had their sports day on Saturday.
1: Mm-hmm.
0: So I went to host that. That was real nice, boy.
1: Yeah, I think
0: it was real nice. Now, I know also the TTPS had their sports day too.
1: All right.
0: Police sports. But, J-wise, if it's one sports and family day I would like to go to again, is that sports and family day.
1: Wow.
0: woman up, woman down, woman left. Bro, I watching, so they had like the match pass and I watching the match pass. Let me say about 90% of the people matching is ladies.
1: Yeah, ladies. Yeah.
0: 90% is ladies. That's real proper. It was nice. Huh. Nice little fun day for the family. Of course, I came here afterwards. And Sunday, just, you know, relax with the family. Mm-hmm. Mom, grandmom, aunt. Yeah. You know? Went down Point Side, Deep South.
1: Deep South, boy.
0: Yeah. So, yeah. And that's how I ended up. How was your Mother's Day, Nation? Let us know. Give us a call. 624-1-005 or 623-5-001. Again, happy, what we could say, belated.
1: Yeah, I'll say belated.
0: Happy belated Mother's Day.
1: Yeah.
0: To all the mothers of the nation and mothers-to-be. Hope you all had a blessed day, a wonderful day yesterday. And every day is Mother's Day.
1: Every day is Mother's Day.
0: Cherish your mom.
1: You know, yeah.
0: You know, and not just your mom, but the women in the family. Man, yeah. You know? Somebody say the Rip the Glue session was proper. Shout out to all of
1: you. Yeah, man, blessed.
0: Yesterday. Alright, big ups to
1: big up Verse, man.
0: Oh, Verse work?
1: Verse, yeah, Verse came out, yeah.
0: Yeah. Alright. Oh gosh, alright. Well, it's Deep South. It's Deep South for me because I'm Port of Spain. Like Deep South. When we talk South, hold on. So hold on. When we talk, somebody say Chris Point is not. Point is Deep South for me. Point is Deep South for me. That's far. I import of speed. That is Deep South. When I reach South, I say, all right, San Fernando, I'm in San Fernando.
1: Mm-hmm.
0: As a matter of fact, right, you know, we is always had this debate, right? People is always had this debate. I'm going to pull up my phone. I'm going to start record one time. Okay, this is going to be a sticky one, right? We is always had this debate, right? Right, nice. We got to go. So we just always see this debate about people talking about where south the start. People say south the start from my grand bazaar. People say south the start by the lighthouse.
1: The lighthouse.
0: You know.
1: Wow.
0: Where does south start? Let me know. Give me a call. 624-1-005 or 623-5-001. So for me, south does not start by the lighthouse. South does not start by grand bazaar. Right? For me.
1: Mm.
0: That, no. And there is a central.
1: Yeah.
0: Right? What about you? So the start where for you?
1: So the start, like Claxton Bay, you know, what it is called, that area there? Macaulay.
0: Yeah.
1: All right. So Macaulay. So
0: I think it's Macaulay.
1: You think it's Macaulay? All right. They will correct us. All they right. will correct us. But so I just say Macaulay. I just call that area Claxton Bay.
0: Claxton Bay.
1: All right. So from there is where South starts for me. After Claxton Bay, we go into Gasparillo, drive through Marbella into Taruba, and from there you branch off and you go San Fernando. All area is South. All right. So it's not more no Lighthouse and no Grand Bazaar or Caroni and saying, yeah, you're going South. No, you ain't reached South yet.
0: All right. Let me take a call. Let me see what the nation's saying. All right. So, Nation, tell me, where does South start for you? Hello.
2: Yeah, Arsenal Haters. Yeah, good
1: day to you, sir.
2: Anything past Cuba to me, South?
0: Nah, all right. This is where we need to say goodbye to you. Bye.
2: Anything past Hoover is South.
0: How anything past Hoover is in Central? You're still in Central?
2: Oi, anything past Hoover to me is South. All right. I'm not playing this way, right?
0: All right. If you say Gasparillo, okay, I could say, all right, cool, Gasparillo.
2: But anything past Hoover to me is South.
0: You see that little piece between Gasparillo and Hoover?
1: Yeah.
0: That's a Central South.
1: That is Central.
2: That's Central in all your book. In my book, that's out. Right? But that member that call and still tell you, after the Lighthouse is out for them.
0: After the Lighthouse could never be sold.
2: Well, but that man who live in the West, their mind
0: after the Lighthouse could never be sold.
2: It's my next man would I say, as the part Grand Bazaar, that's out for sure.
0: Could never. Could never, ever. Hello.
3: Hello.
0: Yo.
1: Afternoon.
3: Good afternoon. Bye. From Sando for me as well.
1: From Sando? Fair.
0: All right.
3: Yeah,
0: all right.
3: Sando.
0: Okay. No problem. So, all right. Let me say coming on the highway. Hold on. Let me say coming on the highway. From what area? It's South. Tell me. Hello.
3: Yeah, my Chris.
0: Tell me.
3: What's going on, DJ White?
1: Hey, what's going on, buddy?
0: Hey,
3: buddy. You know, I got it, man, but I was say from Claxton Bay, go wrong, you know?
0: From Claxton Bay, go
3: wrong. Right. Well, only there in South, you know, it's in South. Well,
1: all right.
3: For me. Yeah. Well,
0: and where's Central?
3: Central, well, I'm for Cuba, I only go back up.
0: And where does Central?
3: I'm into Claxton Bay.
0: So where does Central end?
3: I think Cuba.
0: No, Western. So, well, in terms of like, all right. So you say from Cuba, go back up. So where the up? Where's the end? When you go back up?
3: The end. Well, I be heading down south. I will say from after Claxton Bay south. So like all after Cuba, heading into almost Claxton Bay central stop.
1: Right.
3: So from Claxton Bay goes straight on the south for me.
1: And heading from Claxton Bay to Porter's Bay.
0: Yeah, where
1: you would say that central stops.
3: Stop right, Cuba.
0: All right, buddy.
1: All right.
3: Cuba. Yeah. Easy. Lessons and family, son, man. You don't know.
0: Easy, buddy. Wait,
1: I would say...
0: Wait, you understand what we say? What we say, didn't it?
1: If you're heading up, I would say, to me, I'll say Caroni. It end.
0: What? Hold on.
1: Caroni.
0: If you're what?
1: Central stops. If you're heading from south to north, central stops. Caroni, to me.
0: No.
1: Yeah, I see
0: when you reach Grand Bazaar, that's it. Central. As you hit Grand Bazaar, that's central. Right?
1: No.
0: Yeah, no, for real. People will call and agree with me. Hello.
2: Yo.
0: Tell me.
2: Listen. Hey, good day.
1: Good day.
2: Yeah, boy, one time party like those guys in there, so. Yeah, I come there, but one time.
0: No, brother. So where's Central?
2: Central?
0: Yeah.
2: You think one time party like those is South and Central, I hear it, brother.
0: So where one is Central? Pinpoint Central to me.
2: Central, I'm going to say Central will be like Cuba, yeah. Cuba on that side is.
0: So where, so let me say all Chagonas, all.
2: Sugar, like Kaipa, sugar, well, sugar, right. Let me say some sugar, let's go down.
0: So go on, let's go
2: down. Like you say, Freeport.
0: Okay.
2: Freeport, Kuvang,
0: so Charlie, place, so right? What about Charlieville?
2: But I don't venture that far, but I don't know.
0: What that is. So you don't know where that is?
1: You're passing Charlieville to go to Chaguanas when you're heading south, as you see. You say, when you leave Grand Bazaar, it's south. So you pass it from Grand Bazaar into Caroni, into Charlieville, into Chaguanas.
0: Somebody say Claxonby because Coover is part of Central. After Coover is south, somebody saying, yeah, after Forest Park.
1: After, right. After
0: Forest Park. Forest Park.
1: All right, all
0: right. Right? This man still fighting me down with this deep south thing, innit? All right, all right. Okay, okay. Citrus. All right. That deep south. Okay. All right. Somebody say anything past... What? Somebody say on your WhatsApp here, anything past Movie Town is south?
1: Nah.
0: Nah.
1: You overdoing it. You overdoing it.
0: Can never.
1: You overdoing it.
0: Somebody saying, yeah, south starts where the Raya... Butler ends and Solomon Ho Choi begins. Okay.
1: All
0: right, fair. Central start from Caroni and end Claxonby. After Claxonby is south. Nope.
1: I believe in that.
0: Hello?
1: I believe in that. Caroni
2: to Claxonby. Central, but I try to understand that.
0: Once you pass Grandma's, once you see when you make that bend there, I say come off that little bend there. That's yeah, Central.
2: Like Central.
0: Central. Central.
2: Like, oh,
0: yeah, no, Central. Yeah, no, no, Central. No. Yes!
1: No, that's not Caroni around there.
0: Yes, boy.
1: That is bamboo.
2: Like
1: bamboo.
0: That bamboo. Right, that's out. That's central. That's central.
2: That
0: bamboo. No, you see bamboo around there? That's central.
2: That is not
0: we
2: central.
0: We are in central already.
2: That is not central. That could never be central. After Caroni, go down the road is central. Not before. Nah. Nah. Don't do me that, Chris. Not today.
1: I think as a Trinbegonian, we all have issues with our cardinal points. Because where is East?
0: As
1: Trinbegonians, we all have issues with our cardinal points. Because where is East? Where East starting? Where West starting? You know,
0: okay, so I like that. Where east and where west started? Somebody saying yes, central passing Claxonby for me is the start of Southland. Central would be from Caroni to Claxonby.
1: No, I think.
0: Somebody saying yes, central stops from Monroe Road. That was central stop.
1: Nah, man.
0: Clax that. Monroe Road around that area.
1: That is central. Yeah.
0: Somebody said near central stops from I'm reading something. Claxonby is central. Is central south starts from Taruba. Nah. Central start Charlieville to Taruba. Pull up the map. Hello.
2: Hello.
0: Yo, yeah,
2: boy. So wait. The Grand Bazaar. Where Grand Bazaar is? Why Grand Bazaar is central or the east?
0: But that in the middle of the east and the west, so.
2: Nah, central had to be from Grand Bazaar, boy. As you see them bamboo parts, like central, boy.
0: So where does the east start and end, and where does the west start and end?
2: The east starting from Sawa.
0: The east is starting from Sawa, right?
2: The west starting from. The stadium go
0: you back. See, you don't even know how the West go start from the stadium. Nah, man. So then, if the West started from the stadium, then everything past the stadium is East. Oh, wait, what's all that way? It's only real scene, way. Hello.
2: Hello.
0: What yoy?
2: Morning. It's afternoon after 12.
0: Yeah.
2: You gotta follow up with the corporation. How the corporation map their area. That is what you gotta go with.
0: Okay.
2: So you have the Piako Regional Corporation, the Chaguanas Borough Corporation, and you have Uva Talparo. So I believe the boundaries that will set the different points for the as I say the cardinal points.
0: All right, my friend. Well, we're going to pull it up here now, so. You have it?
1: So I
0: think that's it. I think that's it. You know? No, no, go no, back
1: right,
0: to
1: here. Right, this is the map here, but this is Trinidad. This is the Trinbegonian version. This is the Trinbegonian. So you see what I call? I was saying. That past the stadium is west, and as you correctly stated, so past this, everything past the stadium is east. This map clearly shows that. All right. And we are quite correct stating from Caroni to Claxton Bay is central. But it is central, aka south. And then you have south.
0: And then you have
1: San Fernando.
0: Then you have
1: south. So San Fernando, Princeton, right. south.
0: Right.
1: Deep south, as the map clearly indicates, is anything on the southwestern peninsula.
0: Right.
1: All
0: right?
1: And
0: on the other side, southeast.
1: And they quite down there. so that's Guaya. Right? That's the Guayari area. That's quite down there.
0: Oh, boy.
1: Now, people, this is according to the Trinbegonian map. The Trinbegonian cardinal points. All right.
0: That is nothing official. That is nothing official. Hello.
2: Chris.
0: Yo.
2: From when they pass the lighthouse, you're heading east. When they pass the lighthouse, you're heading west. Right?
0: Mm-hmm.
2: When you reach, let's say Grand Bazaar, that is like a central hub. You can head north, south, wherever. So if you're heading like northbound,
0: mm-hmm.
2: anyway, that's central. Central, I believe, is up to, will be up to Chaguanas. From Chaguanas, go back, that considered you're heading south.
0: That can never be south.
2: Yeah, can they head it south?
0: That can never be south.
2: Let's go back. You're heading to south.
1: Now, yes, if you're in Chaguanas and you're heading in a southerly direction, yeah, you're heading south. But that is not south.
2: I'm not saying this. So you're going to say that's central 2.0. That sounds like a
0: spine. No, Jala, no.
1: Wait.
0: Yeah, what we need to do, right? We need to take Jala, call us back.
2: Yeah.
0: We have to take a pause. We'll take a pause. We'll come back with this, all right? Olegi, Oleg had another point
1: in Olegi,
0: go and do some research and come back. We're gonna do some research, right? Can I let you know some info quickly? My friends, get ready for a day of fun, excitement, and giving back. 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
4: 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Oh, gosh. 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
0: 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We'll be back. Continue to let me know, you know, what you think. South started. 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The beginning of the east and the beginning of the west and the ending of the east and the ending of the west. All right? 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

0: rubber suit like me.
1: How should it in? How should it in? How should it? My God, how should it in? How should it in? How should it in? How should it? How should it? How should it in? How should it in? How should it in? How should it? Me want to know how should it in? How should it?

0: 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Slam 100.5.
1: Alkaline in the mix. 32 minutes past the hour on the clock. And I welcome you to our second hour. Chris Kennedy alongside
2: Jay Whistle Productions in the building with you guys today.
3: Wait, they say G-Ways, eh? Stop saying G-Ways, eh? Because people will start calling G-Ways. People will start calling G-Ways. But anyway, G-Ways in the mix, all the way to 3. The control room on and pumping. Give us a call, 624-1005-62350-1, or you can send us a message on the WhatsApp. Remember, we can't play any voice notes on the WhatsApp just yet. 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I love Girls Banton. Easy, bro. Respect. You say North London forever. Yeah, whatever. Whatever. You sure you live in Trinidad? I love Girls Banton. Cause you get none. Anyway, let us go back to a little conversation that we were having earlier on in the first hour. As I said, we're gonna revisit it. Alright, so call me up. Let me know. Oh gosh, all these voice notes. I can't listen to no voice note. I can't play no voice note and I can't hear it. So I need to type. Again, if all I had to blame anybody, it's Dominic. All I had to blame, because it's Dominic's fault.
4: Big up, Dominic.
2: No, it affects me when he says it.
1: But yeah. All right, so we were talking about this whole Trinidad and its cardinal points, right? Where, in your opinion, right, nation,
2: the man put back up the tires, yes.
1: Whoever made that, I have nothing to do.
2: And the same day come, the real cardinal points.
1: Yeah, for the real cardinal points. So, in your opinion, right, we're talking cardinal points in Trinidad and Tobago. Where does the West start and end? Where does the East start and end? Where does Central start and end? And where does South start and end? All right, give us a call. 624-1005 or 623-5001. Or you can send me a message on the WhatsApp. I can't deal with no voice notes or that. We can't play that. Right? Somebody say die penalty yesterday, Chris, because I know you're heavy in my side. Nah, that penalty was real good. Come on. Oh no, you're talking about the game. If that was a penalty, yes. yes. Should have been. So somebody saying, yeah, the capital is the center point for me. Port of Spain is central. Alright, something I feel you understand what we're saying. Could never be. Could never ever. I've never heard anybody say anything like that. Somebody saying, yeah, anything past the navel or the belly button is south. So where? So where the navel or the belly button in Trinidad is? Where Trinidad navel and belly button is? Or belly button is?
4: Where
1: somebody say after Mount Opener is Eastern.
4: Nah.
1: Hello.
5: Yeah, Chris.
1: Yo.
5: Anything after Claxton B is South.
1: Anything after Claxton B?
5: South Claxton B, so let me say Kearney is Central.
1: Right. Central ends where? Alright. So let me go everything. Let me do everything. So West.
5: west side, so Chagramas, obviously, to, I would say, about Sawa.
1: Sawa, all
5: right. Right?
1: Mm-hmm.
5: Then you can come Sawa, northwest, up until Guston. Guston onwards is east.
1: All right, no, I don't want it like that. I want west, east, central, south.
5: Okay, so yeah. So west is Chagramas to, let me say, Grand Bazaar. Grand Bazaar onward east.
1: Right.
5: From Grand Bazaar, Kearney River Day, to Claxton Bay Central, from central to the bottom and south.
1: Okay. From central, all right, okay. All right, there you bro.
5: Yeah.
1: Respect. So that's, so right, so where the north is?
2: Blanche Shells.
1: So where's the north?
2: Blanche Shells. Maracas.
1: So then we should see if central is Chaguanas,
2: mm-hmm.
1: then everything past central is northern. Hello.
6: Yeah, Chris. Hey,
1: what's going on?
2: What's up?
6: Central is Chaguanas and everything, as they say, Grand Bazaar going up, it's not.
1: It's not.
6: The reason why it's not is because Santa Cruz is all in the northern range. All of that is in northern range.
1: Right. Right
6: with the hills. All Paramount and all them things is north side.
2: Mm-hmm.
6: Understand?
1: So east-west.
6: So from Grand Bazaar, heading to Arima is east.
1: Right.
6: From Grand Bazaar, heading to Port of Spain, west, down in the west side, which is like Chagramas, that's west.
1: Mm-hmm.
6: Grand Bazaar, heading to Chaguanas, let me say as far as Freeport is central, and from Freeport beyond that is south. But again, from Grand Bazaar all the way to Blanche Shells, that is north side.
1: So let me say, for example, okay. All right, I understand. All right, positive.
2: Bless
6: you. Yeah, man, blessing.
1: Respect, bro. Somebody say crip. Somebody say crip center to east-west. So somebody saying, so crip is considered where? Where's crib considered? Because on the map here, when we see in the map here, we see in Chagramas and then we see in Arima. Right? And Arima looking like it.
2: Dead
1: literally
2: center.
1: Dead center. So, is it Arima? So far, from Arima beyond, heading up to Toko side is east.
2: It's east.
1: Arima. Heading more to, heading to, of course,
2: Grand Bazaar, Valsin,
1: Port of Spain, Chagramas, that is the west.
2: Right, the west. Boy.
1: This is a hello.
5: No, boy. Curep is east, right?
1: Right.
5: Ariman thing is far east. Tokwan thing is real far east. Right?
1: All right.
5: So Grand Bazaar up. Is north. You could have northeast, northwest, north, you know that.
1: Right.
5: But that reminds me that if I saw a Tobago, real fight. Tobago, real fight.
1: Yeah. So, wait, hold on. Tobago, no east, west, no east, west, north, south. Tobago is just fight.
5: Tobago is just east.
1: Wow!
5: Everything so, in Tobago is on the east side.
1: So, central, tell me where central is.
5: Yeah, central is from, you can come central from right below Grand Bazaar, Kearney River. Up until Claxton Bay.
1: All right. So yeah. all Manzan yeah. and thing is, and Rio Claro is.
5: Yeah, like southeast, south far east, south real far east.
1: I wanted to go and find, right, an atlas or go and Google a picture of Trinidad and Tobago and see where Manzanilla is and where Rio Claro is, and where San Fernando is positioned. All right, and tell me, come back and tell me. Go back and tell me. What do you think? Somebody say east starts from Success Lab until secondary. Central starts when you get on the room to go south. Somebody say, Chris, I was correct then. So I'll take a 500 for my knowledge. Well, that kind of piece of stupidness reading, they just know GYs. Hello.
5: I was telling you from a courier point of view, remember, we used to courier job. We used to courier route.
1: All right.
5: So that's why I was basically telling you from that, you know. So that's how we have it mapped out, kind of. Because also, because Rio Claro and Guaya and all them things connecting, all of these things connected. They could pass also past Sugar Manzalina to reach the Rio Claro and all that. They had to go through Manzalina to come out into Miaru and all that. So all everything connected. So you pass into Blantyshire to come back out into Arima and all that too as well, from the north side, from Maratas. So everything connected. So yeah, as he was saying, all right. All connected. The only place in connected is you can't go from Shagaramas to nowhere unless you're in a water taxi.
1: You can't go from what?
5: Shagaramas to anywhere else unless you're on a water, yeah, on a boat or something. Yeah, or water taxi. So basically, that. But everything connected. So from, let me say, from the east, which high east, you could call it, which is Manzalina to Miaru, you could connect to Rio Claro, Tabaquito, and all these areas. So everything connected now.
1: All right, understood.
5: Because right in Shogun, I was taking it all the way to Tabaquito as well.
1: Tabaquito, yeah. Yeah.
5: From London, too.
1: Yeah.
5: Yeah. Yeah. So as a courier, you're watching it that way. That's how you see things.
1: All right.
5: Yeah, man. Bless. Thank
1: easy, bro. Respect. Let's see what else people are saying here on the WhatsApp. Somebody saying Central stops after Freeport. Central ends Claxton Bay. The east starts whatever direction I face in. What? The east starts whatever direction you face in. All right, okay, no problem. And this is their opinion. Eh? This is just your opinion, you know? Crep. Center to east west. Mount Hope is central. Mount Hope is central. Nah, man. Maracas is northwest is from Sawa. East start from St. Joseph. And south is Grab. Nah! Could never. Yo, this man saying. Yo, this. Hold on. Yo, this man saying. This man saying Mount Hope is central. Maracas is north. West is from Sawa. East start from St. Joseph and south is Grandmaster. Nah. Yeah. Could never be. Yeah. Somebody saying, yeah, north is everything between Aranjuez and Arima. Northwest is everything between Aranjuez and Port of Spain. West is Port of Spain down to Shagaramas. Central is everything between Grandmaster and Claxton Bay. And everything past Claxton Bay is Claxton Bay to Caracas is south. East is between Arima and Matlock. All right. Now don't mind this. We'll take a pause. We're going to take a pause and we'll be back. Did you see the video with the woman, the two grannies in Crepe?
2: No.
1: Where the tante come up and say, your name is Elena. She said, no, my name is Jean. She come up with a mop stick to deal with
2: Elena.
1: Yeah.
2: We,
1: did you see that video?
2: I'll show you.
1: Anybody else saw that video, Nation? Let me know what you think about that video. We'll be back. Keep it locked.
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0: All right, so before we exit our second hour, somebody sent me something here on the WhatsApp, right? So to basically more or less give us Trinidad's cardinal system, all right? so G-Wise. So northwest, you would see the areas is like Port of Spain, Digomarta, and Chagaramas. Southwest, San Fernando, Point Forte, Nicacas. Northeast, Toco, San Miguel Grande. Southeast, Miaro, Guayaguayari. Central West, Trinidad, Cuba, Chagones, borderline Central West, right? Central Trinidad, areas between North and South stretching inland. Interior Trinidad, inland rural and forested zones away from the coasts. Eastern Trinidad covers both Northwest and Southeast from Toco down to Guayaguayari. And Western Trinidad covers Northwest and Southwest from Port of Spain down to Icacus. So that's the system they actually kind of use to clearly identify where places belong, where places belong when describing weather, geography, or travel across Trinidad.
1: All right.
0: So, yeah. So, when I'm going down San Fernando, let's say, yeah, heading southwest. Right? Or when you're going Chagaramas, say, yeah, we're heading northwest.
2: Northwest, yeah.
0: If you're going Toco, we're heading northeast.
2: Northeast.
0: All right? Pull up that map again. Let me see. Let me see something. No, not that one. The next one. Right. So, if you're going Talparo, you're heading in central.
2: In central.
0: Right? Moruga? Central. From what I see in here.
2: Moruga Central.
0: Yeah, it's interior Trinidad.
2: Interior Trinidad. It's central.
0: Right. So, I mean, it's all up to you in the nation. Wherever you say. Once people can understand, all right. You're good to go. All right. Anyway, we're going to exit our second hour, jump into our final. Somebody say, well, St. Augustine coming down is west. Heading up is east. Central is from when you leave Grand Bazaar to Clarkson Bay. After that is south. So it's up to you. That's what somebody said on the WhatsApp, right? But I gave you the correct thing there. But yeah, boy. That video with Tanti, oh gosh. See how bad Tanti get, no?
2: Tanti get on real bad. See how they...
0: And the woman name is not Elena. Woman name is Jean. Poor Jean, boy. Why are they doing Jean that, boy?
2: Yeah, boy. Want to pick on Jean just so.
0: Nah, man. We'll be back. Keep it locked. Turn up.

coming, I gotta set it, then I gotta go in, then I gotta get it, then I gotta blow in, then I gotta shut it. Any little thing and think that he be doing, cause it doesn't matter, cause I'm gonna dead it, then I'm gonna murder everything and anything about it. Boom, about a thing, I gotta do a lot of things to make it clear to a couple of years that I always win, and then I gotta get it again and again and again.

0: Kennedy alongside JY, sticking you all the way till 3. Sending a good afternoon to the unruly Zessa, on the bus route. Big Maxi Taxi, easy unruly Zessa. Big up. Yeah, man. I done with this cardinal thing, you know. Wherever, right? That's up to Ole.
1: Once you know how to get from point A to point B.
2: Yeah.
0: All right, cool. I done with Ole Ennis. I don't. I can't no more. Hello.
3: Right. I just saw something on my phone and I said I'm going to bring it up one time.
0: Yeah, there we go.
3: So, I got a message on my phone saying that it had a package from me at TP Post to collect.
0: Right.
3: That I ordered a package and it's there for me to collect.
0: Mm-hmm.
3: But here the weird thing is, the message came from a Gmail. It didn't come from a number, you know. It came from an email number. That email address.
0: An email address, right.
3: Come in my phone as a formal text. Could that happen? Could you Gmail someone a regular text?
0: What kind of phone do you have?
3: iPhone.
0: That is very strange.
3: This is what I'm saying. And I wouldn't order
0: anything.
3: So wait,
0: hold on. When you go to the message, right, and you go to see who is the sender, you see what? You see an email address? Is here?
3: Gmail address here. Which I find is strange. And then I wouldn't order anything from anybody, because you know why I'm working, right?
0: Yeah, I know you're working, so.
3: Right, so you know that is somebody on some scam thing.
0: Yeah, well, somebody sent you it had to be an iMessage or something, if you have iPhone.
3: Right. So I just say my late out there, so if I only receive any unknown messages like that, I'll be careful. And then they're always telling you, so my link. You know, as you open that link, that is there. Right?
0: Oh, yeah. Oh, come on.
3: Right. So, as you see that, just delete. Don't even bother to hot up here. Because you ain't received no package.
0: Mm.
3: You know you ain't order nothing, just delete it one time.
0: Yeah, well, somebody trying to scam. Somebody said,
2: men selling Netflix package and taking a text message.
3: What the?
0: Brother? Hold on. You get a Netflix thing too?
3: 2-3-D bought it, bro. From my 2 numbers. I don't want it. My 2 numbers.
0: Hold on. Question. I want to know, Nation.
3: How would I get the number first?
0: I want to know, that firstly, who sending me Thingboard Netflix subscription and how to get my number?
2: Yeah.
3: This is what I'm saying, bro. And the hours of the morning, I tell you, after 2 in the morning, I get a message from on my 2, after 2 in the morning, I tell you.
0: 2 o'clock in the morning, them sending you, but
3: yes.
0: Netflix is your subscription.
3: But 2 numbers, I want to know. But 2 numbers, how?
2: I wonder if somebody trying to send him a little hint that over the morning.
0: Yeah.
2: You know, it could be that too, but I mean to say.
0: Took in the morning, you tell you say for the say anyway.
2: So you text any message. Anyway.
0: When you open your phone,
2: Netflix subscription.
0: Like. I think they make you very disappointed, boy. Especially 2 o'clock in the morning. Hello.
4: Good day. First time you call.
0: First time.
2: Welcome, brother.
4: That been going on for a while now. Them scam messaging been going on for a while now. They just message you on the iMessage.
0: Mm-hmm.
4: And they just try to make you open that link. As you open that link, you know what's going on. The
0: shambles.
4: They're eating up all the information from my phone. They could get access to your bank information. They could get access to certain things that they save on your phone.
0: Mm-hmm.
4: And yeah, they go into sometimes. Sometimes they could even get into your photos and things, because they could get iCloud information and go with all them things. And that Netflix thing, I know plenty of people get catch with that Netflix thing.
0: That
4: Netflix thing and all is a serious scam.
0: Is that a scam too?
4: That is a scam too.
0: Serious.
4: You can't be telling me 2-3 in the morning you getting a message. People so serious about their business. People not so serious about their business. If people are serious about their business, they'd never advertise it like that. Because there is a scam going on. Because even if it's an honest business, I'm not going to click that link.
2: Never.
4: Knowing that it's all a scam going on.
0: Yeah, nah, you can't do that. You're putting yourself
4: so up. Better be safe out there and delete all them things one time. Do even bother. Do even open it.
0: Easy, bro.
4: Take care.
2: Years ago, we had a newsletter that used to circulate stating that you win a lotto some parts of the world and how much ever billions and whatnot. A lot of people. And they're asking you to send money to process your winnings.
0: I mean, it's basically the it's kind of similar. Just now they send it directly to your phone, and if you click the link, you're in shambles. Okay.
3: Shambles.
0: Hello.
3: 2 o'clock in the morning.
0: Hold on.
3: You know, I just say 2 o'clock in the morning. You're trying to sleep in your law abiding house.
0: Mm-hmm.
3: Netflix coming in your house. Come on. Who doing them things?
0: Who doing that? I don't want no Netflix. If I want Netflix, I go to the website and I pay for it directly. But you can get 4 screens.
2: Bro, Aboriginal Mind post on his status.
0: Hold on, sorry. Second. Hello.
1: Yo, Chris, it's your evening.
0: Good afternoon.
1: I'll also bring a little something to the public now, because it's a real unjust thing that we going on out, you know. Mm. So, my girl now call me, they tell me the car garage.
0: Mm.
1: I said, which part of the park? Yeah, she, I have my pictures, everything I park safe now, right?
0: Mm.
1: Going down, that was in the Woodbrook area on Cipriani Boulevard.
0: Mm-hmm.
1: Going down by the wrecking, which part of the keep, which part of carrying the vehicles and then.
0: The wrecking facility.
1: Down by the port, right. So, I talking to the officer.
0: Mm-hmm.
1: I said, well, boss, which, who I could complain to about being wrongfully wrecked now, boy?
0: Mm.
1: I said, because I'm a picture showing when my vehicle has parked and they still wreck it now.
0: Mm-hmm.
1: So he said, hold on. So he went wherever, you know, well, when they're wrecking their vehicle, the officers or whoever, let's take a picture too.
0: Right.
1: So he come in a picture and I come in my picture too, and I also had an elevated picture which for the vehicle was.
0: Mm-hmm.
1: So the officer, they're telling me, boy, he pulled me square. He said, boy, this wreck unjust. You understand?
0: Mm-hmm.
1: I said, so where's the procedure now? You understand? He said, well, them car release the vehicle. So we have to go down in town by Riverside Plaza to talk to some senior soup. And he's still telling me that's a 50-50 chance that we might get you. Them is the only people who could release the vehicle from the impound lot. You understand?
0: Mm.
1: Mind you, if we go down there and we ain't get you and we go back up, we have to pay to release the vehicle. If he ain't reach back up by 5 o'clock and sleep there overnight, that is another 200 one vehicle stay there at how much per day?
0: Yeah.
1: You understand? Or we could just pay the 500 and then contest it. This is a real unjust thing going on out here.
0: Diamonds. You dig? Yeah.
1: This is real. So, what I'm saying too, it can't have nobody there with the power to say, well, all right, or even he, as you officer there, we in 2026. Brother, send me a picture, send me the elevated view, and file it now, boy, and he can release the vehicle, and he has evidence why,
0: you have somebody there, and somebody says, all right, okay, cool, it was unjust, release it.
1: It's a good thing I'm out of vehicle now, so I could carry my girl now, so it's the inconvenience now, so you have to go down in town, you ain't park by Riverside, you have to drive somewhere in town and park, you have to go and hope now that the senior soup there. Open that he play their case and find it justifiable to call them now to release that vehicle. Come on, Jed.
0: Not even Woodbrook. Gotta go Riverside.
2: No, but other than having to go, the officer do have a number that the officer called.
1: So my girl said, well, the senior should have an email or something that we could forward this. That no. They be asking them so we could get a wrecker number who wrecked the vehicle, they can't give them information. You understand? Mm. It's a real unjust thing going on, Chris. You understand? So, boy, I don't know what to say again, huh?
2: Sorry you're going through that, brother. Sorry you're going through
1: Imagine how much people going through this. A man down there, you say, boy, boss, I go and we park up on the avenue. Yeah, I see any record going and lift up my vehicle. I come out, I say, hey, this is my vehicle. They don't want to hear nothing to pick up the vehicle and go on.
0: No, this was a CTPS come out on the news and broadcast.
1: If you see a vehicle being towed or in the process of being wrecked and you can claim the vehicle, it's supposed to drop it and issue you a ticket.
0: Yeah, because he have a case there.
1: So, if they take a vehicle, it's one set of bubble and run around there. So, I don't know what's going on with these people and them out here. So, nah, them is criminals too. I have to label them as criminals.
0: Nah, madness, boy. Sorry, I had to go through that, bro.
1: People, just a little bit of information when all the parking, so I may just take a little video all your pictures or evidence where they park to now, boy. So at least all they can have a fighting chance to now, boy.
0: Especially in Woodbrook. Especially in Woodbrook. Yeah.
1: Right? All right, fellas. Take it easy.
0: Easy, bro.
2: All right, bro. Sorry, yeah, going through that, bro.
0: Yeah,
2: you know?
0: I think...
2: And the thing, Chris, is that when people have to go through the inconvenience, you see how much up and down they had to go through now?
0: It's madness.
2: You know?
0: I could speak on something, too, where I actually got wrecked in Woodbrook, too. And, I mean, I was wrong, right? I didn't even see the sign, however. But when I went down there, right, to get my vehicle released, I had to ask the man for a receipt. And I pay in your cash.
2: Huh. Wow.
0: Hello. If I pay in cash, am I supposed to get a receipt one day?
2: One time?
0: Oh. Okay. Hello.
5: Hey, fellas. Good day, man. How are you going?
0: All is well. What's up?
5: In regards to what it is a caller had called in earlier about, in terms of the message he got and thing like that, man. Right, the most valuable thing in this day and age, 2020, probably 2018 till now, the most valuable thing in the world is not monetarily, eh? The most valuable thing right now is information. So it have actual sites that people could go on and buy information.
0: Yeah, correct.
5: So
0: yeah.
5: Those numbers and stuff, that is how they just get it, you know. Those who like to fight between Android and Apple and thing, you must admit, when it comes to the security of an Apple phone, it is far more superior than an Android. You click a link on an Android and that is it. One set of ads on your phone and all these nonsense. Now, compared to if you click a link on an Apple phone, it is actually tell you, this is not a safe link. Or they're just not going to open it. Right, so just a little information for the people out there. Anytime you see messages like that, just block it. Or if you get a message from TT Post like that, call TT Post
0: and say, hey, I get a message XYZ. Yeah,
5: yeah, don't ever do that. TT Post will send a courier, a letter, something, or somebody will call you. They will never send a text message, you know.
0: Yeah, correct.
5: All right, man, later, fellas.
0: Easy, bro. Lessons. Respect. Don't know.
2: Samsung, I message my brethren. He post them up. He say, y'all, I made a new friend, you know, and start to show the chat.
0: Well, yeah, oh gosh. I mean, if you're not too tech savvy and those things happen to you, you might just, you know, but I mean, in this day and age, if you're tech savvy enough, you know, you know what how to navigate.
2: You didn't order anything? You ever enter any lottery? You know, it's not, don't even open it. Don't click anything.
0: It's like you put your email back in the day, you know, if you see that.
1: Yeah, bro.
0: It's spam. Hello.
1: Yeah, bro.
0: What's going on?
1: And for this show, trying to catch it, I know reading the whole. I didn't say read it because I just wanted to delete it. But I said I'm going to read it first before.
0: Was that on the Netflix? It.
1: On the same TT Post, man.
0: Oh, TT Post. Oh, you get it TT Post?
1: Yeah, I get both TT Post and Netflix.
0: Wow. The way you buy, the Chinese bad boy.
1: Bad boy. I'm a piece of billion in the bank, boy. So I don't read any messages now. They're so trying to catch you.
0: Right.
1: Any message say, if you don't click this link by so and so time, it will expire and you have a 5% lead beauty charge.
0: What? Oh, boy.
1: Yes. But I will screenshot it and then
0: screenshot it and send it to me now. Let me see that message.
1: Bro. All right, bro. Yeah, later.
0: Yeah. Wow. I ain't like them scammers and them up to the time nowadays. Right, like, they ain't playing around in a day. They're out for your money, way. They're out for your things, way. They're out for your information. As the one of the callers said there previously, information is what people have been right about now. I think I actually saw something on TikTok. I'm not too sure if it's true or not. So let me not see it. I'll take a call. Let me not see it. Hello. Let me not see that. Hello.
6: Well, boy, the last one I get was one. I win $5 million. And I had to go and pay FedEx for them to send the papers to me.
0: Hey, yo, $5 million. Come on. Go and pay them. You ain't want $5 million?
6: I hear what I tell them. I say, well, here what you see. The cost of FedEx, take it out of the $5 million.
0: Wow.
6: And I go take the rest. There's no scene.
0: And what they tell you?
6: A matter of fact, all the legal fees, take it out at the $5 million.
0: Yeah. And what did they tell you?
6: By them stop calling me after about 3-4 calls, yeah?
0: You real good to talk, to still talk to them, however.
6: Well, is that me too phone they're calling?
0: Oh, okay.
6: So it has no personal data on that phone?
0: Understood.
6: So I could play the fool with them.
0: Understood.
6: I got Grenada one though. And Jamaica. Them call want help to bring some queen or something. If I could help to stop shipping it. I just catch him a kick so far, a good while. Yeah, but do them to gonna have me two phones because it have hidden worms and viruses that going to pull all the information. That's all they're looking to do, pull your information. Especially with those who use a Visa card. Yeah. That is a big thing I would say, they're scamming your Visa card. Yeah.
0: All right. You just have to be careful, boy. You have to be careful with what you're doing. Okay, you lose a lot. You know, I actually wanted to come and speak. Well, somebody just sent me a message there, and I actually wanted to speak about that video with the lady. You know, administering some blues to the man because he was following. I guess a young lady.
2: Mm-hmm.
0: And he told, well, I don't know if that was his girlfriend or what, but he told her that he wasn't following her. And she went into his phone
2: and realized that,
0: you know, and realized that, you know, he was following the lady, and she dealt some blues to him. However, I find that wasn't right. And she did make a video and apologize and said that she isn't proud of her actions. You know? However, I mean, it don't have to lead to that kind of vibes, man. Even if because I'm following somebody.
2: The city man is still ringing all alone.
0: Nah, man. Nah, don't do that. But because I'm following somebody, boy. Social media, boy. Social media, how people get on like that, boy?
2: Don't follow nobody beside your bird, Chris.
0: Nah, man. Social media, how people get on? So, hello.
7: The social media thing, real jet. The guy so after all our blues lead, he gone and share his blues later on in the night.
0: My wife! Look at that
2: body jail, boy.
0: Hello.
8: Yeah, fellas, that's what, boy, you know, remind me. My partner showed me a seed. So apparently, a female got received a happy Mother's Day from a male friend. The man, now she say thank you very much, and the man reply with a emoji with the kiss heart emoji and the heart now.
0: Yeah.
8: Apparently she try for the shit beat that after, you know.
0: Nah, man, nah. No.
8: At all. Yeah, boy, beat that, you know. I say, well, boy, and I say, you know the sad thing? At the end of the day, is she going to make a report? Is she going to, you know, make out the man? Is she going to stay there? You understand? Them is the questions,
0: you know?
8: Yeah, though, because at the end of the day, my brother complained, and I said, big man, once she ain't leave, she wore that. Sad to see.
0: Well, I wouldn't really say that to her. People just have...
8: sometimes they can't leave there. Yeah, that situation where they can't leave, but at least, you know? Nah, man. Something simple like that you getting licks for?
0: That's madness, boy. Social media can have people getting on, so, man. It dread.
8: Even heart in a girl picture right now is a problem.
0: There's a problem now, boy. Yeah. No.
8: I had to learn, Chris.
0: I had to learn,
8: don't heart no pick.
0: Nah.
8: Especially on Facebook. No, I'm telling you.
0: Hold on. So you in a relationship like that where it is...
8: Boy, my gal taught feelings and healthy.
0: Hold on. So you in a relationship where it is you can't hurt somebody pick?
8: But Chris, you know what the issue is?
0: What the issue is?
8: Anytime the gal looking better than your gal is the problem, you know.
0: Wow.
1: If she body banging proper two-piece something, or if she wearing less clothes than what your girl is normally wear, and you hot in her picture, oh, that's how you like them.
0: All right. Yeah. Easy. Hello.
9: Oh, good day.
0: Hey, good day, welcome.
9: So, yeah, I watched that video and it bring back memories. And,
0: memories? What memories did it bring back? Tell me what memories.
9: But I follow in a girl and my wife went through my phone. And I sleeping. You ever feel like a dab like your chest?
0: No.
9: That's why I give up to chip it,
0: You must give up chip it after that.
9: Yeah, but my 2 cents in that situation, I find it doesn't make sense, eh? Because I watch it and I say, you know, if the man that put a hand on she, everybody go sing a different song.
0: Yeah, correct.
9: But as you were saying, you don't get between my own business, because then I did too, and back home, like, don't love up and everything as normal.
0: Yeah, everything
9: but me going through that. The same spirit, my last year was getting a back on, and that is the one time. That's the end of 2 weeks, and that's the end of it. That's my way.
0: All right. We don't promote that. We ain't going to promote that. However, but... We ain't gonna promote that.
2: Don't fall.
0: Violence at all. No violence. No stuff. Violence. Just walk away. Just walk away.
2: I think yesterday me and Bruce was talking some of that, you know. Yeah, when knowing away, when to pivot.
0: Away. Yeah. just walk away. Yeah. Just walk away, you know. And big up that man too, you know, because there's some other men out there with, you know, would want to raise a hand. But he take what he had to take, you know, and I guess he know how to act from here on. Yeah. Hello.
10: I see some people saying how that I love. What do you feel about that?
0: That could never be love.
10: I have a soul. You need third phone right now. Every time that girl see a new girl get follow, that phone get in my shop. That could never be love.
0: And he want to stay in a relationship.
10: The man is staying. I fed up. Tell you, do not tell me about that. I say, brother man, every time them go out and drink online and she find her phone, if he following a new girl or like a new story, something, even talk to a girl, that phone get in my shop.
2: So you're always telling the man to walk away. You're telling him walk away.
10: I'm telling the man walk away. I say, brother, since that girl come in the life, you need buy phone.
2: I want to put you on the spot. I want to put you on the spot because we need to understand why the man not walking away. How the girl looking?
10: In my personal opinion, the girl not all that.
2: Nah, there's something wrong there.
10: The girl not all that. The man can do better than that. He's not the nicest fella neither. The man, he little grim and thing, but from what I see him pull before, he can do better than that. I feel what it is easy access. The man has easy access to, you know, she live in the area and thing.
0: Yeah.
10: He has easy access and that will go in on the.
0: Continue to talk to Abraham, boy.
10: Continue to talk to him. Because
0: really?
10: I don't know. The amount of advice I gave him when I hear him talk about you now, I just shut it down. I don't hear nothing. Don't tell me nothing.
0: Hi, Bridget. Hope everything work out for your Bridget. Yeah.
2: Well, boy.
0: As people say, don't get in between man and woman business. Eh? Yeah. But if that is your friend, and you see things happening that is unjust, you know, you must say something. You will say something. If you consider that person. Yeah?
2: Yeah, for sure.
0: You will say something.
2: Yeah, let's say something. Don't get fed up at talking to your friends and them, because sometimes they in something and they can't see the way out. You see in the light, you know? And they not seeing it.
0: Yeah.
2: You know? So don't write. If you're a true friend, and you know, we like to say, we have our friends back. That is a position, no matter what. Whenever they turn around, if it's a real one, they're supposed to find you there. They're not supposed to look on them. They're supposed to know you're there.
0: Know you're there, yeah.
2: You understand?
0: Yeah.
2: And these are the things that is testing metal of friendship.
0: Correct. With that being said, Nation, we getting ready to make our exit, you know? Up next, Roadblock. Chi Wise, thanks, you know, holding things down today. Appreciate it.
2: Always a pleasure holding down, you know, with you, my brother Chris. What's he big up
0: well,
2: yourself?
0: Holding down the shift.
2: Yeah.
0: That is.
2: Yeah. You gotta be careful, yeah.
0: Yeah.
2: You gotta be careful. What's he big up, boy? Big up.
0: Respect. Hey, we out. Till tomorrow. Roblox up next. All right? Blessings.
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1: Juicy M.

0: boy. Hope you guys had a fantastic weekend and happy Mother's Day to all the mothers around the world that are tuned in right now from grannies come right back down the road to expecting mothers, all right? Hope you all had a fantastic day yesterday and I hope it was worth it, you know? I hope you felt appreciated and treated in some kind of special way, you know what I'm saying? Pregnant mummies qualify for Mother's Day? Do pregnant mummies, or they can send a WhatsApp one time, you know, we start, we don't stick. Do pregnant mummies qualify for Mother's Day? You did not make the child yet. You could either be in your first trimester.
1: You just missed it.
0: You could be in your first trimester. You could be 9 months pregnant.
1: Nah.
0: Does a pregnant mummy, expecting mummy, qualify for Mother's Day?
1: Nah, because what's the definition of a mother?
0: No, but she done carrying child.
1: Well, you don't know what could happen, so.
0: Yeah, but.
1: You know, I don't know. It's up to you. If you want to.
0: Sure, boy.
1: Yeah, if you want to do it, cool. I ain't fighting it.
0: That's a serious question, because I'll tell you where I brought that from too. I remember when it was Father's Day, I was going to be a father for the very first time, right?
1: Mm-hmm.
0: And I remember that there was the Father's Day sweat.
1: Okay.
0: Now, my daughter was born in October of that year, right?
1: Didn't make the sweat, boy.
0: And there was the Father's Day sweat in June, right? So, you know, men has come out and lime and bust a lime and they have the fathers versus non-fathers now.
1: Oh, wow.
0: So, I know.
1: You need me to.
0: I don't know what she say, well, you know. I am the father's team. I am the father's team. And men, let me know, Frank, comment. Nah, blame. You have to wait till next year because you're not technically a daddy yet. So, with that said, now, would you consider a pregnant mommy, an expecting mother, to be a mother to get to celebrate Mother's Day? I don't know. Lines on blazing, I like that. Hello, good afternoon. All right, we lost that one.
1: I would say not yet.
0: You would say not yet?
1: Yeah, hold up, boy. Come in.
0: I think you should get them the blido. I think if you're already, even if you're 3 months pregnant, you could be. I wouldn't say.
1: Nah, man, that's too early. That the amount of things could possibly go wrong.
0: No, but come on now.
1: Nah. Well,
0: So remember, you're showing now. Let me just say you're showing, and you're seeing the bump.
1: So anybody run a race should get a trophy then. A participation.
0: No.
1: Well, that way you're doing, you're participating right now.
0: Yeah, but see, but if you have mommy, you know,
1: in short,
0: really like a second or third place mommy. Is that mommy? Is mommy that first place?
1: In short, when you race, you know, the way things just go is a very delicate thing, you know.
0: Good afternoon, your life.
2: Yeah, good day.

0: I'm not worried. I mean,
1: yeah, that's it.
0: So participation medal.
2: Where do for the manners? You don't know about it. No, you didn't say. Where do for the manners? Where do for the manners?
0: Well, my father is not so well, so my mom was home with him. And I said, you know, I just show she some love. You know, she like a little wine and things. So I bought her a bottle of wine for. So we couldn't get to go anywhere or anything now.
2: Right. But still take the load off mom's shoulders.
0: Yeah.
2: All right. Nice.
0: Next week, I want to do our breakfast for them.
2: All right. Well, is that?
1: Well, boy,
0: Google's participation.
1: Google's saying a pregnant woman is widely considered a mom for Mother's Day. And so, it's often celebrated for sacrifices and physical work of pregnancy. Many consider motherhood to start at conception.
2: So Google say they should get a vibe.
1: Yeah, but then I can't say you're such a great mother because I don't know.
2: But you're doing a good job.
1: Yeah, your body.
2: Ooh, somebody said that's buying a lotto ticket make you a millionaire.
1: Ooh.
2: You have a chance.
1: That's a real big good.
2: That one, anyway. That one touched the button, boy. Good day. Talk to us.
3: I would say by after 23 weeks, boy, because. How are those judges?
2: Who's counting? Who the hell counting?
1: Like, when it form up.
3: Listen.
2: Yeah.
3: In the hospital, if you have a maternal problem and you go A&E, they would send you straight maternity after that, you know. They would not see an accident emergency.
2: And only mommies that go maternity,
1: yeah? That's fair.
3: Yeah.
1: Interesting.
3: And that's what I bring up one other thing to my fellas. I have to pick up all that, but I collect 16 pieces of chicken today, you know.
1: Oh. From what? From the
3: Burger King.
2: So you're supposed to get 8 and you get 16?
3: 16.
1: How way?
2: 16.
1: How you manage?
2: Yeah, you win twice. You win twice?
1: Oh, you get you.
2: You should never tell me you win twice.
1: Yeah, well, you know you can't call back again, right? That is it. Give somebody else a chance. I want all the chicken
2: for yourself.
1: We're kidding.
2: Let me read some messages real quick. I just had to bring it up because, you know, Mother's Day fresh on the heels. And, I think it's only fair because I think it's unfair to not treat a pregnant mommy on Mother's Day.
1: I would still give her a little nice treatment, you know, but...
2: As you say, a participation medal.
1: Yeah, okay, well done. You're doing good. We're almost there. I'll get a little nice, a nice meal, a nice something, but come on, go all out with the Mother's Day. Full spoiling. I don't know yet, but...
2: Someone says, yes, they do qualify. Sunny, for you concerning the sweat, since you're in the middle, just be the referee.
1: I like that one.
2: Somebody said, stop like that talk before there's a child support should start. Ooh. Then too.
1: Oh, gosh.
2: Oh, boy. Let me go again. Hi, Sunny. No, why it's a 50-50 time? It's what it must be when you have the baby. That's my thought on it.
1: Okay.
2: Certificate of completion. Once umbilical cord is cut.
1: Ooh, so once that thing cut, you complete it.
2: Yeah,
1: mission accomplished.
2: Because so, if you're in your third year in UE, that don't mean you're a doctor yet. Or you're fourth year. You know what I mean? True. You're still studying.
1: You're doing any process of doing it now. I like the lotto one the best though. If you're about to take it,
2: somebody says, hell yes, they are both with child but just haven't given birth as yet. So
1: yeah, but
2: you can send your messages on that one. Let me know. We're now starting up the program this afternoon. It's Monday.
1: I have a bone to pick with a particular restaurant too, boy.
2: Oh, my God.
1: They mess up the whole Mother's Day plan, boy.
2: Your Mother's Day yesterday?
1: The boy.
2: Let me not talk about that yet. Oh,
1: they
2: gosh.
1: Are nothing bad service. I still hungry. I still waiting on my food.
2: Jeez, nah.
1: I still waiting on my food today.
2: Nah. So your Mother's Day get rammed full, boy?
1: Boy, thank God it was at least the two mothers get it.
2: You must be looking slow in the eyes, boy, doggy boy. You're looking slow.
1: And I really like the restaurant, you know. I'm excited to take them there. I say the food tastes good.
2: We're just doing that thing. You know, that's a real sad thing, you know, boy. When I mean, because Mother's Day is one day, right?
1: Right, exactly. And it's a big day.
2: They mess it up on the day. You can't even say we're going to do it over tomorrow.
1: You can't. The moment going,
2: I just.
1: I just didn't bother, you know. I didn't even study for the rest of the day, and I was so vexed, you know.
2: Wow.
1: But I go deal with it today because.
2: Yeah, we got
1: what kind of person you are with bad service? Is a make out scene man, or you just a man who quietly leave, or.
2: Because of my public nature and the job that we do, I realize that getting on bad doesn't go down well for people like us.
1: But yes, a man will kind of like say, nah, I'm not paying, take that off the bill. Or you just go pay harsh and just to kill it.
2: To be quite honest, boy, I try to deal with it as diplomatic as possible, boy. Meaning that if I have the issue, it is assumed that because of who we are, meaning public people, social media, blah, blah, blah, that everybody thinks we're going to take everything to the internet, right?
1: Well, I didn't want to, but I feel I had to do it, boy, because I get injustice, boy.
2: No, for me, I also look at it on the other hand, where I would say, you know,

0: what? The same way we go to the internet is the same way we could speak to our manager privately, right? And if it is, you're not addressed dealing with it in a certain way, then maybe you can go your route now. But for me personally, I try to do it as professional as possible.
1: I mean, Dredd, because they did take off the things that then wasn't cooked properly. And
0: the thing wasn't cooked properly too?
1: Yeah.
0: No, we're going to talk after the break. You don't, right, go down, don't open that box yet. Don't open that box yet. Right. We start off by asking if it is
1: that
0: pregnant
1: place in
0: mommies.
1: All right.
0: Expecting, oh God, right. Lord, wait.
1: Nah.
0: Hello, good afternoon. Nah, we lost that one. Expecting mommies, do they qualify for a Mother's Day gift? You're pregnant, it's your first child, you're in your first trimester.
1: Tell us.
0: You know, do you all deserve a gift? Do they deserve a gift? Fellas, did you present a gift?
1: Oh, so that's what we're asking, if they deserve a gift or recognition.
0: Well, recognition is...
1: Well, like a kiss belly and a foot.
0: Nah,
1: club,
0: yeah,
1: and
0: custom
1: a...
0: kiss belly with Mother's Day. Do you get a happy Mother's Day card? Do you get taken out for Mother's Day? Do you get roses? Do you get the treatment that
1: balloon,
0: mothers get? Not what you give, but do they get the treatment that mothers get for Mother's Day? Pregnant woman, good afternoon, you're live. Hello.
2: Wood
0: boy, answer that question.
2: Wood boy, I get in there, but I have 10 seconds with Sonny. Sonny, I go say, is according to the size of the belly. If you only want the belly showing, I will get up like. You don't tell me you're 2 weeks pregnant. No, I don't do my dad.
1: So, but some women belly don't get as big, you know, so you have to give my time frame, months.
2: I mean, most of them go be big. I would say like a 6 months.
1: Six?
2: Even if I get a five, a big five.
1: Yeah.
2: But 6 months, you're almost there.
1: All
2: right. Yeah, time you pass the threshold, you think, but I just want to touch quick on this service thing.
1: Yeah.
2: Situation, Sonny Loney lesson, remember the TNT?
1: Yeah.
2: You know,
1: I almost end up like Sonny, you know.
2: You know, sometimes I saw that thing because right by St. Christopher's Day, it had a little one day. She didn't want to give him a change, you know, 85 cents change, your man tell me. So, one to my 25 cents, I make
1: that.
2: My wait in the line. Listen, 2 weeks later, I go on back. I said, wait, look at our cashier there. By the time I reach by the cashier, you know, she gone wrong on the next side. She see me coming. She see me coming and she duck out. Yeah? She duck out like me. Like she must remember me now. You know?
1: Now, but you went through a lot.
2: I went and talked to the manager.
0: Yeah.
2: But
0: she
2: didn't get the discipline she needed to get now. So I feel I got to put it in writing now.
1: Yeah,
2: I got to put it in writing and would she?
0: That would mean the high road sometimes. You got to go down that kind of so high road as, you know?
1: So don't put them up on blast. Don't put them up on IG and chat them and things.
0: Here's what I would say.
1: What do you think?
0: If it is you tried speaking to the relevant parties at the establishment and you were not treated fairly in terms of response and otherwise,
1: well,
0: I say share it with the
1: world. They didn't really give us attitude, but when we say we're not paying for this, they say, all right, cool, and they take it off the bill.
0: Well, right. So what you got to do
1: But how that replacing my moment for my, the mother of my child and my mother?
0: Is to come and you could share the experience, because remember now somehow you did get some level of reprieve, right?
1: They
0: did do you on the spot, right?
1: But I still hungry, I need...
0: Right. So what you could do now is still maybe, you know, you're talking about it to me is not a problem to vent it.
1: Yeah.
0: They have no problem venting it, but the reality is that you still went... if it is you came to the internet first and you didn't talk to the people, I have a problem with that.
1: Yeah, I agree.
0: Meaning people always quick to run on the internet, but they don't even try and deal with a manager in front of a supervisor or whatever.
1: At least that part they handle it professionally and calm and then give you no attitude.
0: That's how you bring it across. Does the place start with an M?
1: Yes, it does.
0: Oh, somebody says the food in this place in Pitivali is horrible.
1: Oh,
0: I don't know if it's the same place you're talking about, but somebody that M, don't call the name, don't call the name.
1: It would probably be that they don't have much places there, but...
0: yeah, but somebody said, wow.
1: But my last past experience was good, but...
0: It has happened, you know, it has happened.
1: Yeah, boy, I wouldn't be going back.
0: Hi, good afternoon.
3: Oh, my brothers.
0: Final one before the pause, talk to me.
3: Yeah, but I hear what Bob was saying, the time I went to a food place, and when we say the food is $6, I say the food is $45, I give her 50, and then because I'm so used to going there, the cashier just take my $5 and put it in the tip jar.
1: What?
3: And I say, so by that, you know, I say, no, well, let me put my own, you know?
0: Yeah,
3: let me put
0: my
3: own money. Well, so I take out my $5 because I say, well, boy, I can't keep that part double.
0: Correct.
3: And then I wasn't in the mood that day to tip her.
1: Yeah.
3: You know, and then the cashier get away with me. And since then, she sours with me and we're good, huh? I talked about that buying food a long time, huh?
0: But
3: I get reached that point now where, like, she gets so comfortable, so just take my chain. I was like, nah, it don't work, so So I stopped buying food from there.
1: Because he's a regular now, but now that is audacity.
0: But yeah, that's the pregnant mommies, yeah. First time mommies pregnant expecting, do they get a happy Mother's Day? Or?
3: Nah, I would say not until the child born for me, just because of what situation, say the complications, you know, and yeah, all that gas up, and then in case something happens, God forbid, you know.
1: I studied that, you know.
3: The grief will be dread.
1: I studied that angle, you know.
3: You have a situation, everybody no more late.
1: Hey, have a great day. Have a great day.
0: Damn it.
1: I wasn't ready. Anyway.
0: Let me take that break and come back. You can't say, somebody said, you can't say happy Mother's Day to an expecting mother. Do you say you have a chick before the egg hatch? We divided on this one.
1: What give a dick? Say there, boy, because next thing you go on gas up and you're going full extra flowers thing and then you get a complication.
0: Okay, somebody said, what happens if there's a stillbirth?
1: Yeah.
0: Some of the ones being said, what would happen if there was a stillbirth? Would she even want to be called a mom if she doesn't have a child? You're still wearing through the term. You have a stillbirth, the child is no longer alive.
1: Oh, you mean after the stillbirth? Right, the next Mother's Day come after that.
0: If you gave her the Mother's Day while she's pregnant, but then the child ended up being a stillborn.
1: Right.
0: Right? Then would she even want to be called a mom? But I also think I'm still divided on that because I believe even if you have a stillborn child into this world, you did the process, you know. And I think it's unfair to take away motherhood from you.
1: Because if you have a child and they live till 5 and something happen and they pass,
0: you're
1: still a mother. You're still a mother.
0: You know, so I think the fact that you went through the process, I think, you know.
1: Once you complete the term, I feel and
0: somebody said, until the first tutter suck from the baby, then
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7: 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Good like that.

0: Ladies and gentlemen, this is a giveaway for the UEFA Champions League final. Ladies and gentlemen, our access code is CHAMPIONS. All right? Now, you're going to call for your chance to qualify. All right? This is a qualification round. Okay? You hear what I'm telling you guys? You're going to call us up and qualify for a chance to win 2 match tickets to the UEFA Champions League final in Budapest, Hungary. What? A man like situation where she get around the studio and make a phone call there right cheap. Now.
1: I mean, it's Arsenal. I really want to see Arsenal play, but
0: you are qualifying for a chance to win 2 match tickets to the UEFA Champions League final in Budapest, Hungary. There's not no normal promotion. The code is CHAMPIONS. Call us up right now. Football fans, this is your chance to win big. 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All right? 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Your access phrase is CHAMPIONS. You got to answer 2 UEFA Champions League questions correctly to secure your spot in the grand draw. All right, 1 lucky qualifier will win a pair of match tickets to experience the biggest night in club football live and in person. Remember, the live draw takes place on Friday, the 15th of May at 4:10 p.m. So call me now if you are a real football fanatic. All right, once you are a real football fanatic, call me now. You can't be a Sonny Bling calling to win this. I'm a bandwagonist. Yeah. I am not going to win this, all right? This is for people who like DJ Situation, like Room, like what team? Men who are really into football, Chris Kennedy
1: what
0: and them
1: fellas.
0: What
1: team would love this?
0: That's what I mean,
1: team
0: yeah.
1: In the final?
0: Correct.
1: To lose in the final?
0: See team losing in the final?
1: Like I'm second again in a final.
0: Like, damn!
1: He would love that.
0: Like, damn! You know what I mean? So call us up right now. Remember the access phrase is CHAMPIONS. And let me get into the thing here one time. We're going to continue with our
1: all
0: topic
1: ballers.
0: In a little bit.
1: All ballers, link up.
0: Yeah, if you're a real baller, you know.
1: Come on.
0: All the ballers, them there. Link up, you know.
1: No bandwagon.
0: Good afternoon, you're live. No bandwagoners. Hello.
2: Yeah, good afternoon, Mr. Blingdog.
0: Are you a football fanatic?
2: Champions, yes, I am.
0: What team you're backing?
2: Arsenal, I can still have proud this season.
1: Okay.
0: Oh, you almost didn't
1: so
0: say
1: you're
0: it,
1: back in Arsenal for the final or you are an Arsenal fan?
2: I'm an Arsenal fan.
1: Oh, okay. Right.
0: Ah, you're a real Arsenal fan. So
1: you would love this.
0: You would love to be there in person, right?
2: Correct.
0: What's the access phrase?
2: Champion.
0: All right. Now, this particular giveaway that we're doing here now, I mentioned it a little earlier on when I started. Who are the sponsors giving away UEFA Champions League final tickets?
1: Because he's Arsenal fan, no
2: Rush
1: this year.
2: And at GML.
0: Come on, that's all one right, question inside right. Already. Now remember,
1: no
0: you're qualifying it. Eh? You're qualifying it. Eh?
1: Yeah, you're going in the
2: so
1: pool.
2: So once I get a second question on the plane.
1: Yeah. Well, no. You're in the pool.
0: No,
1: you're in the pool.
0: No, what you could do is pack your bag.
1: Yeah, you could maybe pack your bag, but you have a chance. Yeah?
0: You could pack your bag.
1: You're getting a ticket. I love a ticket. For the
2: get
1: draw.
2: Request time off one time.
0: No, yes. I agree with that. If it is you get through here now, pack your bag. Wow. Tell your baba I need to get my haircut by so and so date. Let your lady know, babes, I ain't for you going. It's 2 tickets again, mommy and sure if I wear it. You have to call work and say, oi, I go in Champions League.
1: You go and request time off from now?
0: PTO,
1: you
0: want
1: to win
0: yet? Yeah, but imagine you win now. The 15th come and he win.
1: Yeah, man.
0: And then they let him know it's too late.
1: All right, put it in advance.
0: Smart. If you go in, you will stay home and watch it.
1: Let me see if we can get this one here.
0: Yeah. All right, next question. Let me go. I will see if I get a hard question for
2: you. Give me.
1: He's an Arsenal man, so get my hard one.
0: Okay, all right.
1: No mercy.
0: What is the date of the UEFA Champions League finals and what country is it being hosted?
2: The 29th Hungary.
0: Nah, bye. He don't want to go.
1: Yes.
0: He don't want to go.
1: I don't want no Arsenal fan win.
0: He don't want to go, Daddy.
1: PSG fan call.
0: I can't believe that we say right now. You know, make Ochna, you know we don't slip
1: I
0: here.
1: Know where it is, but I don't know the day.
0: 6241-005-623-5001. Who wants to go down to I don't even want to say where it is. Let me just say the UEFA Champions League final. Good afternoon, you're live. Hello.
3: Good afternoon, Champions.
0: Are you a real football fanatic?
3: Real football fanatic.
0: Who you supporting here? Is your team in the final or are you just supporting a final team, you know?
3: My team not in the final, but I will support PSG.
1: Ah, boy, big up. Right. So go
0: now,
1: easy on this guy here.
0: Yeah, what I'm saying, I'm going to start with the question, partner, slip on. What is the date of the UEFA Champions League finals and what country is it being hosted?
3: It's in Budapest, it's yet to me.
0: You're absolutely correct. Absolutely correct. Now, here we're back on all the start, right? Name the stadium that will host the UEFA Champions League finals.
3: Star Bucharest, I think it is. Is it?
0: Who?
3: Star Bucharest. Star Bucharest, no?
0: That is actually incorrect. 6241-005-623-5001. I'm looking for
1: a little easy on him.
0: But daddy, I'm going down in the order.
1: That's a hard question.
0: But look, I'm starting with the question the last one.
1: If it's an Arsenal fan, go hard. If it's a PSG fan,
0: you can't say that. You can't say that. Hello, you're live.
2: Yeah, good day.
0: Access phrase.
2: Champions.
0: All right. You heard the last question.
1: Wait. What team you supporting?
0: What team you supporting?
2: Arsenal, true and true. Come on, you're going to.
1: Very hard. Let's
0: name
1: go.
0: The stadium that will host the UEFA Champions League finals.
2: Budapest, Hungary.
0: Nah, I say where. I say where. You're going to where. I see the stadium.
1: The name of the stadium.
0: You're going to have to be alive. Hello.
1: I saw you're supposed to cheat them, Arsenal.
0: Hello. Hello.
1: Hello.
0: Nah, them ain't serious yet. Them ain't serious yet. This thing real general.
1: Nah, this not no cheap. You know much?
0: You wait for Champions League?
1: You know much for a ticket to a final?
0: Daddy.
1: Of this magnitude.
0: The lines are blazing. Hello.
1: Nah.
0: Hello.
1: Nah.
0: Your connection
2: Champion.
0: Is terrible. All right,
2: Champion.
0: Good.
2: Oh.
0: Nearly hang up.
1: Yeah,
0: name the stadium that will host
1: wait.
0: The...
1: What team you playing? What team you support?
2: I'll go in with PSG.
0: All right.
1: All right.
0: You nearly say Arsenal.
1: Yeah.
0: Name the stadium that will host the UEFA Champions League finals.
2: The stadium that will host the UEFA League Champions
0: League
2: finals.
0: Yeah, five seconds. Three.
1: Going fast there,
0: two.
1: Boy.
0: Nah, you have to come back. Good afternoon, you're live. We can't play with this one. Hello. Hello. Nah, them are not frightened.
1: Very hard question, boy.
0: I'm just stage fright. Yeah, but what I'm saying by now, somebody could have Googled that. You hear any question and you ain't Googled that yet? You see it?
1: Yeah, but that's a popular name.
0: That popular name?
1: They have an award. I think that's for the best goal.
0: So the WhatsApp the name or kind
1: they of name it after that person.
0: Good afternoon, you're live.
2: Mr. Bling Dog inside again.
0: Give me access first,
2: champion,
0: please, sir.
2: Champion.
0: All right, sir. Talk to me here again. Let me start again.
1: Name of the stadium.
0: Name the stadium that will host the UEFA Champions League finals.
2: Well, it's a famous trophy named after the Puskas Arena.
0: Right, you're absolutely correct.
1: I
0: won. And two, which club has won the most
1: easy
0: UEFA?
2: Real Madrid.
1: Easy.
0: How much titles they have?
1: Easy.
2: About 15.
1: No, no, no.
0: They actually have 15 titles, but that was not the question, so don't worry. Don't worry. You, sir, have just 15. Qualified. You have just qualified.
1: In the pool, in the mix.
0: So you know what to do.
2: I put in that request one time.
0: Yeah, put in your PTO. Pack your bag, lay your bag. I know you need that trim by a certain time and pick who it is you're going with because remember
1: send
0: it's two tickets
1: info.
0: Again.
1: Yeah, send in.
2: Yeah.
0: Right. So again, was it full name?
1: If you win, you would go with your girl or Bridget?
0: Yeah, who you go with from like this with? A game like this. Let me be real. Big game thing.
2: Nah, but Bridget, not that experience.
1: Now I see you can't take a girl.
0: You going to carry a Bridget in Budapest, boy?
2: Come on,
0: she
1: could be asking
2: the passion behind
0: it. I know where your lady go war.
1: No, but she could be asking him, where's offside and why he kicked the ball there? And where's that?
0: Come on,
1: nah.
0: And then I have to take pictures for she and thing. All right, what's your name, brother?
2: Dylan,
0: send me a WhatsApp with your full name, please. What's your surname? Because you know somebody else might be listening to that Dylan. Who's that Dylan? All right, so DD. Oh, wow, that kind of questionable.
1: Yeah,
0: but you know what,
1: Trey?
0: That's questionable too. I'm out with that double D.
1: D squared.
0: Let me call him Dylan.
1: Yeah, Dylan.
0: Dylan, send your WhatsApp, bro. Let's get your contact number. You are qualifying, and I wish you all the best. I hope that our roadblock winner wins, you
1: please.
0: Know?
2: Listen.
0: Yeah, man. Big respect. Thanks for being a part of the program. That's it. You have a qualifier. Quick pause. When we come back, we still have to talk about... food service because our DJ had a really terrible mishap on his Mother's Day treat. All right, so you know, all the question was actually circling around that with basically as in when someone messes up like a special moment, right? So you let's say you go to a restaurant or maybe you go to a concert, like let's say you plan to do an international trip and then the airline mess up, and you miss the concert or whatever,
1: or instance, like it's an engagement,
0: anniversary, Mother's Day, birthday, Father's Day, right? It's a special day that you wait for, it is not gonna come back tomorrow, you can't do it again tomorrow,
1: you can't redo it tomorrow,
0: you have to wait or you know, whatever. When someone spoils that special moment, how should they compensate for something like that? So, for instance, you went out for Mother's Day.
1: Yeah.
0: You had a great time. Oh, well, you're expecting to have a great time.
1: Planning.
0: And it more or less ruined your day.
1: Ruin it.
0: You can't even say you're doing over Mother's Day today.
1: I left hungry and upset.
0: Hungry, upset, disappointed.
1: Yeah.
0: You know what I mean? Embarrassed. Because you're the host of your event and your whatnot. So what should an establishment, and we're going forward, you can send a message on that. What should an establishment do, or a brand or business do, when they mess up your special moment? It's not I didn't just go for lunch.
1: No.
0: I didn't just go for dinner. I went for a special day.
1: And how would you react to? Because
0: I'm not
1: the one to make a scene, but I'm not going back.
0: So let me go compensation versus reaction, basically.
1: Yeah.
0: You go to an establishment, it's a very, very special day. It doesn't happen every day.
1: Mm.
0: And then this establishment or business place or person messes up that moment for you. How do you think you should be compensated for that? And as the DJ rightfully said, how would you even react?
1: Yeah. I'm sure people have real stories on this one.
0: Keep it locked. We'll be back. All those who love the culture of Trinidad and Tobago right now. Calypso music. Calypso music is a mother genre. Put your hands in the air. Let me get down.
4: Trinidad and Tobago. The legends are.

0: Saturday, 16th May, Port of Spain, R&B Brunch Festival. 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
1: Nova Chili Lime? 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Unless you like heat, crunch, and attention. Didn't think so. But if you do, welcome to bold, intense flavor. Holiday Snacks Nova. Dare to be bold.

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0: In local developments, a woman who attempted to cross the Churchill-Roosevelt Highway in Aranjuez early this morning was struck and killed by a vehicle. The accident occurred near the Courts Megastore around 5 a.m. Investigators say the woman is of East Indian descent and was wearing a pink t-shirt, floral patterned pants, and was carrying a black backpack. Investigators said the backpack contained several old newspapers and the names of several people, but they were unable to confirm whether any of the names belonged to the woman. The woman's body was taken to the Forensic Science Center in St. James. However, it was later handed over to a funeral agency pending positive identification. Police are now appealing to members of the public with information that may assist in identifying the woman to contact investigators. The president of the Trinidad and Tobago Unified Teachers Association, Crystal Ash, says his members are fed up. Ash says it has been more than a year since an agreement was signed for teachers' back pay, but there has been no update from the Finance Ministry or the Education Ministry. He says Tutors General Council will meet on Friday and make a decision on the way forward. He adds that teachers are physically and mentally stressed.
1: Tutor is a responsible organization, which I would always articulate, and we would not put forward things like that. I would never say such a thing. But if my teachers and my educators are so overwhelmed and they're so disheartened by what is happening, who's to say what could happen? Who's to say? And, you know, a word to the wise is sufficient.
0: To some regional news, Antigua and Barbuda has officially removed the oath of allegiance to King Charles III. Following Prime Minister Gaston Brown's recent election victory, newly elected officials were sworn in pledging loyalty to the state and its constitution rather than the British monarchy. The change follows a 2025 constitutional amendment, with the Attorney General declaring the move long overdue for the independent nation. Antigua joins Grenada, which made a similar shift last August, as more Caribbean nations move to sever symbolic ties to the crown. And now for a look internationally. The global hantavirus outbreak is widening as repatriated passengers in the United States and France test positive. The WHO confirms 7 cases and 3 deaths so far, with a French woman currently in deteriorating condition. While the United States CDC says human-to-human spread is rare, the WHO is urging a 42-day quarantine for all passengers. Repatriation efforts continue in Spain, with dozens of passengers being flown under high security biocontainment to the UK, the Netherlands, and Canada for isolation. Stay tuned for another news update at the top of the hour and for comprehensive coverage in our major newscast at 7 p.m. on CNC3 and across all digital platforms.
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0: this is your chance to win big. Guardian Media, of course, Guardian Media and Rush Sports are giving you the opportunity to win two match tickets to watch the UEFA Champions League final made it to the year 2026 in Budapest, Hungary, in person. Of course, first you must qualify, as you just heard earlier on. All right, listening for the daily segment. And when we open the phone lines, you'll need to call in. Give us the code word, which is champions, and answer two questions about the UEFA Champions League. Right now, the draw is happening on the 15th of May, which is a Friday, this Friday, at 14 p.m. So you got to be listening and streaming live. Where one lucky qualifier will win a pair of tickets to watch the UEFA Champions League final on May 30th. Now, I ain't the same, yeah.
1: Right.
0: Because I'm an Englishman, right? And the statement clearly says you're going to win yourself two tickets, right?
1: Right.
0: To watch the match.
1: Don't tell me.
0: Me and your hotel and you.
1: Now, I would like to believe it comes full. So what? You get your tickets and you want to find your way there?
0: It's a blessing either which way, you know, to be honest. How many tickets or something? You know?
1: How many tickets? Without
0: a ticket, you don't have a chance.
1: True.
0: How to get to Budapest?
1: You might have to go to England?
0: So I don't know.
1: I wonder, was he?
0: I would assume Nigerian.
1: Right, or was he one that's go Amsterdam is KL.
0: Bro, I've never been, so I can't, sir.
1: You might have to go there.
0: I'm sure Carl will take you half the way.
1: Nah. That's Europe.
0: All right, Carl and Kerry in England?
1: No. Not anymore. You ain't flying a white boy.
0: I've never been.
1: Carl's not flying England years now.
0: Jeez, I need you.
1: Must be more than 10 years or
0: so
1: more.
0: So long?
1: Yes.
0: Oh, wow. Nah, I can't answer the question.
1: Nah, you had to go either Virgin or British or KLM if they still function.
0: I don't know. I can't answer.
1: From there you go wherever in Europe.
0: No, then I can't answer already. I know.
1: But let me talk
0: a little bit about this service.
1: Yeah,
0: boy. Mention that. So yesterday was Mother's Day. Happy Mother's Day to all the mothers
1: happy
0: out
1: mothers.
0: There. Hope you all had a fantastic day. However, not everybody would have had a grandmother's day. There were those who would have missed their mommy. Mm-hmm. Maybe their mommy passed away or they were not near you at the time. They couldn't talk to them.
1: They're not close with their mom.
0: Yeah, they're not on good terms anymore. These kind of things. In situations case, you planned a Mother's Day outing for
1: the
0: ladies in your life. You planned a Mother's Day outing and you were heavily disappointed.
1: Heavily.
0: So the question basically, without going too much into your source, and we'll get into that source too, but what do you do when a restaurant, an establishment, a business, a brand, they mess up your special moment? What kind of compensation do you think you deserve for that? And what kind of reaction do you think you deserve to give them for what took place with you? And I mean, 6241005, call me right now. 6241005.
1: When I think of that, I think of things like weddings. That's your big day.
0: Yeah.
1: To have some supplier or the DJ or the decorator or the cake man to come and mess up your big day, there's no compensation. My day is gone.
0: So that's why I want to find out from other people. Is there a compensation? Ladies, more so, you know, ladies, you're all big on these things too.
1: Yeah.
0: When it comes to the service and going out there and being disappointed. So you can tell us what kind of compensation you would like. You know, I mean, it's Mother's Day. You were carried out for Mother's Day.
1: Mm-hmm.
0: The restaurant really spoiled your experience. Yeah. And it's Mother's Day. You have to wait another year before Mother's Day comes around. God alone knows if you'll be alive to celebrate it the next year. So my point is,
1: Mother's Day. You could give us an example of when you had one of those incidents like this, it doesn't have to be Mother's Day, but a special day ruined and how you handled it and how were you compensated and stuff like that.
0: So let me ask you a few key questions before you go down the road. So you went to this establishment yesterday for afternoon brunch?
1: Yeah.
0: Right. So my first
1: question is we made the reservation for three.
0: Right, but that was actually my question. So I was going to ask if it was a walk-in or if it was a reservation.
1: I had a chance of walking
0: because
1: on Mother's
0: Day. A walk-in usually could come with mistakes,
1: right?
0: I'm not saying that we deserve it, but at the same time, a walk-in could come with mistakes.
1: Nah,
0: so it was not a walk-in. It was a reservation
1: for three, yeah.
0: All right, so when...
1: And we arrived there probably like 10 minutes early.
0: So you arrived early for your reservation. Let me start with the seating.
1: By the time we got there, the place was basically full. So
0: right,
1: we had to wait. They didn't have a seating area for us to sit down and wait. So we stood up. By the time we got seated, it was probably almost like 3:15. So
0: you all spent about 25 minutes before you got seated.
1: Just
0: it was busy
1: up.
0: As Mother's Day,
1: yeah,
0: so maybe
1: we didn't beat up.
0: That was okay.
1: Cool, right? And then finally, when we got seated...
0: Where were the red flags?
1: They took long to come and actually, you know, ask us what we wanted. So, you know, normally they'd come and give us some water.
0: Oh, so you had 20 minutes of waiting to get seated. Then when you got seated, you had
1: another 10 to get water and get to ask us our orders. Then... When we ordered certain things, like certain drinks, they didn't have this, they didn't have that. Mom's ordered some kind of stuffed chicken, they didn't have that. And then after we placed our orders, they bring out two orders, and then they came to tell me my order. They run out of pasta.
0: So you put in your order, they took your order, went to the kitchen and said, right, we go on with this. You made up your mind where you want
1: to. My brother and I ordered pasta. He got his own, and then they come out to tell me my pasta.
0: Whoa, whoa, whoa, whoa, hold on, stop.
1: Yeah.
0: After they took your order.
1: Yeah, they went in, they cooked his own.
0: So they took your order.
1: Yeah, so
0: they went inside and dropped off the order to be made.
1: 5-10 minutes again.
0: And after the order was already halfway completed.
1: Yeah, well,
0: then
1: his own.
0: Then they told you that come out and you can't get.
1: They don't, he take the last pasta. They have no more pasta.
0: Oh, that was terrible. And then what happened after that?
1: So they asked me if I want to order something, but I had a gig, so I had to leave.
0: Mm-hmm.
1: Yeah, I had to leave about four fifteen-ish. So,
0: so it's not much time to play.
1: Don't make sense. By the time I get my thing, I had to leave one. So I was like, you don't forget, I win butter to eat. Don't beat up. Once the mothers get their thing, I cool.
0: So the mothers were taking care of 100%.
1: Yeah, by then they brought out mom's own. She ordered a salmon and something, and my girl and them fries and shrimp and whatever. And those were cool. They weren't perfect, but once they were happy, I was happy. And my brother is one of the people, he don't take no bad service. So he gets so vexed, and it wasn't even him, eh? He said, nah, take back his own. I don't want it. He was ready to leave. He was ready to tell us to leave. He canceled his order. It was already in front of his face. I don't want it. Take it back. And then I just said, no, let's wait for them to finish it, and then we will leave. And he was ready to leave and not pay for nothing.
0: So you all literally went to a brunch. Mm. You are yet to eat anything.
1: I have not. I steal some fries from across.
0: Way. Yeah.
1: My son only bawled, daddy, you have to eat. You have to eat. Take fries. I was like, nah, you go ahead. I cool. No. And he make it. But I need to give him some fries. So I didn't get anything.
0: Wow. So your order was messed up.
1: Yeah, mom's order. A nice fancy drink. She wanted a watermelon and pineapple. I say, whatever you want to order. They do this, they do that. She had to drink straight watermelon juice.
0: What?
1: Yeah.
0: It was Mother's Day, man.
1: Yeah.
0: Well, and you had a reservation.
1: I'd rather you come out and say, listen, we were swarmed. We running short on certain items, and you come out and tell me what we have, what we don't have. Or you say, listen, I'm not sure we'll be able to get you the full service that you... and I would rather you do that and take front, and I'll say, hey, you know what? All right, we'll come back another time. And... But you come and you sit
0: down. Let me be frank through the business out a little bit now. Recently, within the past year or so, you lost your father, right?
1: Yeah.
0: We know that. That is no secret. And thing. You lost your father. So we know celebrating Mother's Day this year and any other time would be really, really important to your family.
1: I'm not missing these occasions.
0: As we just brought up the topic in terms of wasting a day, compensation, whatnot, you planned a special day for your mother.
1: Yeah.
0: First Mother's Day without your father.
1: Yeah, right? Basically. Yeah.
0: So you planned a Mother's Day event for your mom and your lady, your family was there, whatever. And it was a spoiled moment, right?
1: Spoiled, totally spoiled.
0: How do you think you should be compensated for that?
1: Like, well, I'm the type of person, I don't care, I'll just never go back. And I will never advise anybody to go back there.
0: Yeah. That's just me. And it's a place you're accustomed to.

0: Actually, I said okay, and she went to the back to put in the order. I literally walked to my car. Wow. I sat in the car, I start my thing, and I drive.
1: Yeah, drive off.
0: And the company actually called me within about 15 minutes, maybe. Yeah.
1: They probably
0: the phone.
1: Actually finally brought it out. And
0: Answered the phone. I didn't bother to answer the phone. I have not been back there since. You know what I mean? And it's the same thing. Sometimes it's like, I don't know. Let me go to the phone. Let's hear what experience you had, how you dealt with it, and what you think it deserves, you know? Damn it, we lost that one. 624-105-622.
1: We're in the moment.
0: Yeah. Good afternoon, you're live.
2: Quick question. That place that name start with Tier.
1: No. Don't forget the name of the place. I ain't ready. We're about to put them up too much.
2: But I had an experience like that in a place that with that name.
1: Okay.
2: And you know, people come, we make reservations. People come after us. There's chairs before us. People who are serving was also serving us again.
1: Nah. You see them kind of thing? I walking out.
2: She's chef and not finishing and gone. So we say, no, they're like, cat out. I'm like, what's going on?
1: Nah.
2: Only after a while, they come and pause that table. Then when they pause that table, they forget to come and serve us.
1: Nah.
2: The manager, and I'm coming out and I'm thinking, give you some complimentary cake or something. And, I'm trying to quell the situation, but if the damage was done, boys.
0: And what kind of special occasion was that for you at that time?
1: It's a random thing.
2: It was just a random kind of vibe. They have to buck up, man.
1: Yeah, don't call the name, but all right.
2: Thank you. I'm calling the name.
0: The one I was talking about start with T.
1: I feel it's the same place.
0: I'm moving on. Hello.
1: It's the same place.
3: Hello, Sonny. I know he wouldn't say the name, but you have to hint it for us, boy. Because
1: it's a place in Pity Valley. It's a place in Pity Valley. That's all I'm going to say.
3: Don't
0: say nothing. Don't say nothing. But, you know,
3: I say,
1: like you get some bad service already.
3: Is again?
1: Oh, tell me.
3: It was a special occasion thing, but come out and say, listen, we wouldn't give you the full experience. Exactly what he's saying. Why the car do that?
1: I prefer that. I'll be disappointed, but I'll find something else to do.
3: At least I will know what to eat instead of sharpening up my chops or something. like pasta.
1: You know.
3: And then you come and tell me I can't get my pasta.
1: You know,
3: I see my brother have a pasta.
1: And I didn't eat breakfast, you know. I say, boy, I'm going and hold a strain and I'm going and deal with my as a pasta, man. And nothing, you know.
3: Yeah, boy.
1: I took home and get hungry.
0: Let me ask you this, right? You know, ladies, they don't play with your fine dining and these things, right? When you have an experience like that, right, how do you expect to be compensated on your special day that's been messed up?
3: I don't think you could compensate me for that,
1: I just will never go back.
0: And what's your formal response for that, though?
3: I'm telling my whole family we're not going there. I'm telling all my friends we're not going there. I'm telling anybody who will listen we're not going back there.
1: Yeah.
0: All right.
1: Last time I got service like that was a place on the avenue. If I say it, I might narrow it too much. Right. A place on the avenue. You know, this was years. I've not been back to that place before. And I used to go regularly.
0: Yeah.
1: You see me, once you scam me, that is it. And then see me again.
0: All right, like when I talk about when I jump in my car, right?
1: Yeah.
0: At that particular establishment, when I order this one meal at this establishment every time. Anytime I go there, I buy the same thing, right?
1: Yeah. Same with me.
0: It's like comfort food now.
1: That
0: same
1: place that you talk about, I have one thing. Everybody knows once I sit down there, I have this one
0: thing. I would order the same thing, right?
1: Yeah.
0: And usually me ordering, that means it's like, you're supposed to save my life, right? Because the reason why I'm here for this comfort dish is because I am certain when I come here, you are going to deliver on this one thing, right?
1: Quality
0: and
1: consistency, everything.
0: You know what I mean? So when I call and you tell me 25 minutes, I pull up in 25 and... come for a reason. And then your disappointment is really hurt my feelings. But you know, I never had that. When I left that establishment that day, I went around...
1: I didn't share that
0: here. No. But I went around the Savannah and mash up a snow cone in the dog. I went from getting ready to enjoy a big meal
1: to
0: settling for a snow cone. I didn't know what to eat again.
1: Ah, boy. That thing to share that, you know?
0: Yeah, boy. Yeah.
1: That hurtful, boy.
0: Good afternoon, you're live.
4: Hi, good afternoon.
1: Good afternoon.
0: Share your story with us.
4: My disaster story was actually on my wedding day.
0: Oh, my God. Talk to us.
1: Tell us.
4: The biggest part of our wedding would be the decor, the food, and the drinks. My bar service did not show up. So, let me just say they did not show up. They showed up late.
1: Wow.
4: So, while I was taking pictures, my husband and I, while we were taking pictures, everybody went down to the reception hall and the bar people were not there. Nothing was cold. Everything was warm, and these people were supposed to show up at 2 p.m. to organize everything. Meanwhile, at 5, my guests, they are at the reception, and there's no water cool, and that day was extremely hot. There was no water cool,

0: no shandy, no nothing. For the we were supposed to have a cocktail hour, nothing.
1: Yeah. Wow.
0: So in the midst of taking out my wedding pictures, they had no choice but to let me know. Like my wedding party really tried to do as much as
1: damage
0: they could.
1: Control, yeah.
0: Yeah, but they had to tell me eventually.
1: Yeah, boy.
0: And that just spoiled the entire move for me. Like, I could not have moved past that big dent and continue taking my pictures. Like, I got
1: sour. Yeah, your face will be sour.
0: Yeah, because these people, I chose them out of a good couple of people, and they were the most expensive. And I said, you know what? I'm paying the money because I want
2: a result. You want a result.
1: Spending my money.
0: Their Instagram was so good, and they had so much good reviews, and I literally stalked their page for months looking at the different events that they did. And I was like, yes, this is the vision that I have for my wedding. This is what I want. And that was a disaster. Like, till this day, sometimes, like, whenever I think of my wedding day, it really and truly upsets me all over again. Wow. And the people, they were not as apologetic as I would expect them to be, and they did not want to refund me money because my family actually had to go out the road and buy
1: drinks.
0: Ice because I paid for ice.
1: Wow.
0: So my uncle and my mom and they had to run out to the nearest super farm and purchase bags of ice. And the only thing they refunded me was the money for the ice.
2: For the ice.
1: But you know, people...
0: They did not refund me anything else.
1: People will tend to kind of blame and say, gosh, she's a horrible host and thing, you know. So you will feel a type of way. Always not your fault, you know, but...
2: People mouth for wedding.
1: Yeah, you know, they say, oh, God, boy. She can even organize a good band, not knowing you take the most expensive option, eh?
0: Exactly. Oh, what kind of cheap and it was supposed to have like an entire cocktail hour. So my guests didn't have anything, no kind of cocktails.
1: So they're hungry.
0: Anything, so that... Yeah, exactly.
1: Oh,
0: and people were thirsty because it was so hot. That day was really, really hot.
1: Hmm.
0: So I was really, really upset. And
1: sorry to hear that.
0: I will never recommend anybody to these people.
1: Just give my initial.
2: No. Thanks for calling.
1: You see weddings, Sonny? You don't play that, you know?
2: Yeah, but that's really... I think brands and businesses need to really be... They need to find a way to deal with patrons on a day like that. Because watch me, when you spoil someone's wedding, you get married every day. You only get married once in your life. You know?
1: Well,
2: you
1: some, know what I mean? Some like, more than once, but
2: the chances are you only intend to do it once, right?
1: As a plan.
2: If you get it right, you intend to do it once, right? And if you spoil that day, that's like how this lady called, that's something you want to remember forever.
1: Boy, there's a time I had to do a wedding. I think it's Shaka Cabana. And on the day I waiting for my song, man, I trying to call him, not getting on to him. Coming up like hours to the wedding, can't get on to this man. You know, I end up having to call our next man. And by the time to put on the music for the wedding, by the time I jack in the last jack, because we sweating, I supposed to just go there, pull up, plug in my laptop and play. I putting up speakers, running cord in time. By the time we plug in the last jack, Sonny, you know the bridal party reach? Imagine if they had reached it, have no speakers to be, no announcement, no mic, nothing.
2: Yeah,
1: what would happen? They would have warned me.
2: I was told once by a wedding party that I arrived late. Meaning that maybe they would have told me one time and like I came a different time, but I thought that was the time I was supposed to come for.
1: They're coasting on that.
2: There's
1: a time too, you know, arty, the people like the little surprise guest artists and things. Ufan and I, as always, always laugh about this one. Our manager at the time mix up Shagwanas and Shagaramas.
2: Oh, damn.
1: So they tell us, we pull up in our venue in Shagwanas. I done come out the car, going inside the people wedding, jacking my laptop to the DJ, watching me like, I say, yeah, Ufan coming on. He say, what? Everybody excited because nobody know it. They said, what? They're surprised. When I realized the wedding planner come and they say, so what? Ufan coming up? She shocked and all. So when I realized everybody surprised, I call management and he say, he's let me check when he realizes Shagaramas is Anchorage.
2: Wow.
1: Boy, we speed down the road, reach down there. You know, the groom pissed. Because we are supposed to come on, you know, at a certain
2: time in
1: this planet and a way where, you know, they least the bride is suspected. pissed, you know. We end up couldn't perform. He was too mad.
2: Wow.
1: To say, boy, sorry, da da da, and we had to go away. You know?
2: That's real unfortunate.
1: Yeah, buddy. Boy, it's happened, eh? But
2: nah, it happens. But
1: a big day like that, boy.
2: I'm sorry that you had to get out on our mother's day.
1: Yeah, boy.
2: Because it's nothing to do with you. It's not like it's your day now. It's mommy's day. You're planning a thing. I know you're looking.
1: I just glad the two mothers get their thing and they were more or less, they were satisfied.
2: Let me take one more call, there, guys, and we move on. We have the Burger King segment coming up after the break. Hello, good afternoon.
3: No, boy. Well, I had a bad experience at a restaurant some years ago for my second year anniversary. So we called the place Saturday.
1: All right, away. That's okay. Anyway. Okay.
3: Boy, we reach and then take us about 45 minutes to sit down.
1: What, jeez. Nah, boy. Can't do that, boy.
3: Nah. Then the man disappeared. He didn't put water not on the table. But we was changing to girl. But we only went back there because we had our first year anniversary there. So I said, I'll save my money. Let me go and recreate the moment.
1: It's a traditional thing now. Yeah. Every year we'll go back here. Cool.
3: By about 45 minutes again, the man turned up after asking us if you're ready to do condoms or anything. I said, no, King, we here so long. I'm ready for the main course.
1: Yeah. Forget that. I'm hungry.
3: Together. But then the man disappeared. Hey. By almost about a half an hour again, he reappeared.
1: Hey.
3: With the food cold.
1: Jeez. Nah, boy. That thing
3: and then, what hot, man?
2: There's more?
3: Is that the factor in the tip.
1: What? Still, what tip? Why tip
3: in your
1: for?
3: Bill. In your bill, the factor in tip and service charge.
1: Nah, I ain't get no service.
3: Well, I real close at him, so me asking him, so.
1: Nah.
3: Why must tip you for my service?
1: No.
3: Why must I say I can't help it? I had to pay this thing because
1: now you don't have to do nothing. You don't have to do nothing.
3: I was treated after that. I never really wanted to go to that type of restaurant. None of the branches.
1: Yeah.
3: I've had a good experience since then.
1: Yeah.
3: But I think like bad services, I think in Trinidad, boy.
1: Yeah, boy. Too normal. And people, let's take it too much.
2: But our biggest issue today, what we bring it up is because when it happens on a special day, it's one thing to go to an establishment and get bad service, but it's one thing to go to a memorable day. That's unfortunate. Let me read two messages. We're going to take a break and we're going to come back. Somebody say, who are the people? Somebody wants to know who them people. We're not calling no names right
1: Pity
2: now.
1: Pity Valley. That is all I say. Figure it out.
2: Yeah, the man said Saturday.
1: Figure it out.
2: Somebody said, really sorry to hear what happened to that lady wedding. That is why my wife insisted on having a venue which provides food and drinks. We got married at the Hyatt. Hello, that is not just any venue. The Hyatt is not everybody's venue. You know, money to go there.
1: Yeah,
2: you know, money just to go in the Hyatt. Good for you. Congratulations.
1: Yeah, boy.
2: Somebody said, I had a horrible experience with let me call nobody's name. They had a horrible experience with somebody. With my wedding flowers, left the country and left her staff to do my flowers, and they did not deliver what I requested. She was very rude and unapologetic about it. Karma got her back though, because I later saw her complaining about her vendor messing up her wedding day.
1: Wow.
2: What goes around comes around. I saw somebody somebody has a 2-minute voice note, and they said they really hope we can listen to this story.
1: Let me see how it goes.
2: You sure, boy?
1: Yeah, let me see where it goes.
2: 2-minute voice note, dog.
1: Bonner,
2: you know, I have a problem with a voice note being so long, right? I actually did.
1: Yes.
2: I recorded a video this morning that I'm actually going to put up during the course of the break. As I saw this voice note, the voice note is 2 minutes and 28 seconds long, right?
1: We'll get it.
2: I want to talk about this going forward as well, too. Because why should a voice note be so long, though? Let me see. I wonder if we get here, boy. You know, we had to do that. Just let me see.
1: Let
2: me see.
1: Nah, yeah.
2: No, hold on a minute. Let's take a break. We're gonna come back with some more. Keep it locked on, right? We're gonna see if we get that voice. Not to you guys.
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0: qualifier will win a pair of tickets to watch the UEFA Champions League final on May 30th, 2026 in Budapest, Hungary. 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
1: What if there were no limits on your goals? No barriers, no maybes holding you back? From that passion project finally coming to life, to your dream car parked in the garage of your own home. No more what ifs. Just say yes. With First Citizens, the life you envision is

0: citizens. We put you first.
1: If you have an objection to this marriage, speak now or forever hold your...
2: Don't do it, Tevin. I still love you. I have since the day we stole your mom's car and got matching dolphin tattoos.
3: Oh, Lordy.
4: Janelle? From Spring Break 08?
2: Yes, it's me.
4: Janelle, you've got to move on.
5: We're like the wedding guest that doesn't ruin the ceremony. CG United Insurance. Good like that.

0: with the kind compliments of Burger King, ladies and gentlemen. All right, you know what it's all about. You need to call us Burger King, Thigh King, check in. You have to say that three times. All right, Burger King, Thigh King, check in. And of course, I don't know if you heard one of our earlier callers in the 3 o'clock hour. He said he received two set of vouchers. What's the man been winning? He went today and clean up today.
1: He can't call back.
0: Yeah, he can't call back. He's no longer allowed. He's no longer allowed to win. You can't just win back to back or however long it takes to get a win all that. Yeah. But hey, come on, we want to spread it out a little bit, all right? So it's time for the Burger King Thigh King check-in. If you love a good chicken sandwich, Burger King has you covered. From the iconic original chicken sandwich and the American chicken to the chicken club and, of course, the star of the show, the Thigh King, all right? And if you're ready to take it up a level, try the new Cheese Lover King chicken sandwich loaded with cheese on cheese on cheese. All right, so you know what to do. Burger King, Thigh King, check-in. You got to call us up, say that three times. If you mess up in the middle, they're done out already. And then they're going to answer, let's say about two of our questions here from our trivia, and you can be a winner. Good afternoon, your life.
2: Burger King, Thigh King, check-in.
0: All right, we'll game that.
1: Yeah.
0: You didn't win before, though?
2: No.
0: Let me make sure I know. All right, so here we go. What is the name of Burger King's newest chicken sandwich?
2: The Burger King Thigh King sandwich.
0: All right, I'm going to give you that. So I have two answers here. It says Thigh King or Cheese Lover King Chicken Sandwich. So that's correct. Right here inside. Yeah, okay. Inside. So you have any family in the background? You have one more question to answer in the background, right? You have any family in the background. You have to win right now.
1: Can I win this for them, eh?
0: Yeah. I'm trying to find a question that helps you out a little bit here.
2: No problem.
0: Because of the children being there, I want to make sure you win today now. Really, where you win today, you know? Wow, let me see if this one works. Name three of Burger King's chicken sandwiches. What I would tell you is that it ends with sandwich. So you need to name three Burger King chicken sandwiches. Make it easy. There you go.
2: Three Burger King sandwiches, right?
0: Chicken sandwiches, correct.
2: Chicken.
0: And I actually called them out earlier on. I called a few of them early on. I didn't call all, but I did mention a few of them. So you have 1, 2, 3, 4, 5, 6 options. I need three of them.
2: The same Burger King Thai King sandwich.
0: Right. So the Thai King chicken sandwich is one, correct?
2: The chicken spicy sandwich.
0: Chicken spicy sandwich. Nah, that is not one. And I don't want to hang up yet, so I'll go in here again. Go ahead, I'm in a good mood.
2: Lord.
0: Yeah, boy.
2: Yeah, I feel like we have to get over. It didn't come into mind. I'm trying to sacrifice my head to it.
0: All right. I am sorry about that on my side. I really wanted it to win. So. He might give up a chance. He might see getting somebody else a chance. Yeah. He get on for full now. All courtesy Burger King right now. It's your opportunity to win. You don't know Burger King, Thigh King. Check in three times. Let me hear you. Hello.
3: Hi, good afternoon. Burger King, Thai King, chicken. Burger King, Thai King, chicken. Burger King, Thai King, chicken.
0: All right, so you heard the last question. Name three of Burger King's chicken sandwiches.
3: American.
0: Correct. American chicken sandwich is one.
3: Thai King chicken sandwich.
0: That is two. Give me another one.
1: Just say the last
0: one. Easy.
1: Just say it.
3: Texas Bowl.
0: Who?
1: What? Wait, what?
0: Who?
1: Chicken sandwiches. What's something nice and creamy?
0: No, mind you, you just have to say one word. You said American chicken sandwich, right?
3: Yeah.
0: You said Thigh King chicken sandwich, right?
1: Something nice and creamy.
3: Yeah.
0: So there's another one word chicken sandwich.
3: Creamy chicken. One word?
0: Well, I just gave you word in France. You just have to say one word and you get it. Nah, that is not it, right?
3: Creamy.
0: Hello, stop. You're starting to make too much mistakes now. So I'm going to give you one more chance.
1: Last chance.
0: Right? One more chance. Think about it. Don't shout it out.
1: Just said it.
0: So you have Thai King chicken sandwich, American chicken sandwich. They have something sandwich. They have a something sandwich. There's a something chicken sandwich. You know what I mean? They have things. Give me one. Let me see.
1: It's yellow.
3: Sea chicken sandwich.
0: Nah. That's not it. Good afternoon, your life.
3: Hi, good day.
0: Good day. Access phrase, please. Three times.
3: Burger King, chicken, chicken.
1: Nah, have a great day.
0: She is serious.
1: See ya.
0: Bye.
1: Have a good day.
0: See ya. Don't want to be here.
1: Definitely.
0: Hello.
3: Burger King, chicken, chicken. Burger King, chicken.
1: Have a great day.
0: Bye.
1: I'm like, what are you doing today, man?
0: 641-005-623-5001. Call me up right now. Call me up right now. Burger King, Thai King, Chicken. This might be the winner here. Good afternoon.
4: Good afternoon.
0: Good afternoon. Good afternoon. Let's hear you. Go ahead.
4: Burger King, Thai King, Chicken. Burger King, Thai King, Chicken. Burger King, Thai King, Chicken.
0: All right. All right. Yeah, take your time. Try your best. You take your time. Can you answer the previous question? Name three Burger King chicken sandwiches, please. You got two already from the previous callers, eh?
1: Yes,
0: sir. Come on.
4: Thai King.
0: Right, that's one. Thai King chicken sandwich, that's one. Mm. Two.
4: American chicken sandwich.
0: That is two. That's amazing. Chicken give me one club, more.
4: Chicken Ooh. Club sandwich.
0: That's correct, thank God. Oh, my God.
1: Yeah, you was right.
0: Oh, you're on.
1: Wait, that's one question.
0: That's only one question. She has one more question. You have one more question before you can be deemed a winner. Are you ready?
4: Yeah.
0: All right. Finish this Thai King. Finish this line for me, right? Thai King is all about juicy.
1: Easy. Easy.
0: Thai King is all about juicy.
4: Chicken sandwich.
1: Which part?
0: It was in. I want. You know what is the part? My point is, look, it's one word I'm looking for. You may have said the word in what you just said, but I'm looking for one word. Thai King is all about juicy.
4: Thai.
0: That is correct. That is correct. So I had different answers. It was chicken. You said chicken, Leon. So chicken gonna be the answer. Thai is also the answer. We're working on that. So you are a winner, right? Thai King is all about juicy thighs. Hello.
4: Thank you.
0: Congratulations. What's your full name, darling?
4: Abigail.
0: Abigail. What's the letter and surname I'm looking for in the WhatsApp?
4: J.
0: All right, so Abigail, congratulations. I'm looking for your WhatsApp. Let me get your contact number and I'm going to submit your information, girl. Are you a mother by chance?
4: Yes.
0: All right, well, happy Mother's Day to you. That's all.
4: Thank you.
0: All right, thanks for calling. Have a good one. That's it. We have a winner, all you. That's it. We have a winner, all you. Woo! I think sometimes we think too hard into things, man. No, because girlfriend freeze up on that one. Boy. Wouldn't know. She didn't know.
1: I really wanted Bridget to win it for the kids, though.
0: Yeah, he's a man song like, you know, he had it now. Boy. He's a man song like, DJ, come on, drop a 2-tune on there. Top, let me move on with the madness there. Let me go. Thanks for calling, everybody. Thanks again, Burger King, for pouring the last few minutes right here on Slam on 00.5. If you love a good chicken sandwich, Burger King has you covered, from the iconic original chicken sandwich to the American chicken to the Chicken Club, and of course, the star of the show, the Thai King. And if you're ready to take it up a level, try the new Cheese Lover King chicken sandwich loaded with cheese on cheese on cheese. Congratulations, Abigail. That's how we do it on Burger King. Thai King Chicken. 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

0: is your chance to win big. 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The code word is CHAMPIONS. 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And when we open the phone lines, you'll need to call in. 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

0: someone earlier on who said they really, really hope that we can listen to this story that they have to share with us. It's about 2 minutes long on a voice note. Let's see how much we can take out of it before we go crazy. But at the same time, you know, now we have to hear them out, you know. So let me see if I can plug them in properly right over here. Oh, there's something there.
1: Come on straight.
0: Oh boy. It's been on the WhatsApp sign, I'm not forgetting it over here. Wrong fan on that side. Let's see if we got to him. Nah, boy. You having a little issue with the, you having an issue right now this time with the WhatsApp and getting your voice notes transmitted, so I want to apologize for me. Dog, based on the time we have, yeah, you'll get to that. But we have another technical where the voice notes are concerned. Not the WhatsApp is up and pumping, but we have another technicality where the voice notes are concerned, right? So we'll get into that. No player warnings before we move. Alright, so I'm just gonna play a couple commercials quickly before the top here, guys, and then we're gonna continue inside our next hour, yeah? What is it? Don't move our muscle.
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4: K. Marie Fletcher with headline news on CNC3 and the TBC Radio Network. In local developments, the Caribbean Public Health Agency is confirming that there's no evidence to prove any confirmed cases of the hantavirus in Trinidad and Tobago. CAFA's Executive Director, Dr. Lisa Indar, confirmed this during a virtual media briefing earlier today. The issue surfaced after a Barbados-based media outlet asked CAFA about reports circulating about suspected cases in TNT. Indar revealed she herself received a message during the briefing, but stressed the information had not been verified and did not originate from any official health authority. Meanwhile, the Ministry of Health dismissed a viral memo about school closures as fake and urged citizens to rely only on official updates. A Tobago man is dead following a freak accident early this morning in Bagatelle. Kirk John of Bagatelle was on his way to work when it is believed he fell from a wall and sustained fatal injuries. John's body was found slumped near a standpipe around 5:30 a.m. by villagers. He was pronounced dead at the scene. A nearby shopkeeper said she was shaken when she saw the commotion and realized who it was.
5: He's a very humble soul because I have a liquor thing by the yard up there and he support me every day. Morning, we would stand up and talk and, you know, he's real humble. I was surprised, was he, you know.
4: To some regional news, a severe drought in St. Vincent and the Grenadines is forcing the Central Water and Sewerage Authority to implement immediate water rationing. With river levels at critical lows, residents in southern districts are facing both daytime and nighttime outages. Officials say rainfall during the last wet season was 50% below average, leaving the country's main water systems under significant stress. Drought conditions are expected to persist through the end of May. And now for a look internationally. Oil prices are recovering from an overnight spike tied to U.S. President Donald Trump's apparent rejection of Iran's latest ceasefire terms. The U.S. benchmark is shy of $100 a barrel after crossing that mark around the start of the day. Brent crude is above that price point. The fluctuations follow a Truth social media post from Trump Sunday afternoon. It calls Iran's response to a U.S. plan, quote, totally unacceptable, end quote. AAA reports regular gas is averaging $4.52 on Monday. That's about 50 cents short of the all-time high. Stay tuned for another news update at the top of the hour and for comprehensive coverage in our major newscast at 7 p.m. on CNC3 and across all digital platforms.

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Okay, pay some bills, I should say. 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Sonic Blade situation. Your Prime Minister, Rome, by the way, guys, he's now in office as of today, but he's on vacation.

0: That's all they nominate the man for prime minister. He fly out. So Rome is not even here. His first day in office as prime minister. First new prime minister for the year. And where is he? In a Spanish-speaking country. Having a whale of a time. Yeah, with a set of mamacitas. And you come and tell me one bag of lies. One bag of lies you're going to come back with. One bag of lies.
1: Oh, he behave.
0: Yeah, one bag of lies. Good luck, we'll be back.
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0: 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I'm sure which category I'm choosing from, but call me now to find out. If you're bold, you're going to find out. And if you're a winner, you're going to win. Hello. It was a busy day, boy. We had them voice notes. We get the voice, you got them, right? We'll try and deal with that later.
1: But I won.
0: Still. And I just put my post up on Instagram and all them social pages as well, too. How long should a voice note be, guys? I think people are overdoing it now. There's a difference in a note and a letter. A note is a note. A letter is a letter. And y'all been sending voice letters, dog. Don't do my that. Y'all been sending voice letters. Y'all don't send voice notes no more. When people send a voice note, anything past, I don't even know what, anything past 45 seconds is way too much. I think so. Anything past 45 seconds, we overdoing it. I actually find myself sending voice notes, and when I realize my voice note reached like 40 seconds, I just actually delete it, and then I was like, nah, I can't send that. That's too long. You know what I mean? Something to think about. You dig? So call me up, 624-1005. Right now, we're doing it all courtesy Holiday Snacks. It's the Nova segment. You get a chance to win big. You got to answer up how we ask all the questions. You got to be bold about it. And you get a chance to win, you know, a hamper. You know how we do it all courtesy Holiday. All right? So call us up. Get in where 15, 624-1005, 623-5001. People are asking, where is the Prime Minister on his first day of duties? As I just mentioned, Rome is not here. He didn't care to come to work, it seems. Yeah, he didn't care to come to work. Yeah, what he cared about was winning the election and making me no longer be prime minister, which I understand, but he didn't care about the people.
1: And taking the nation.
0: He's more about, he's more about the title than the people.
1: One mama sita.
0: Every time he's prime minister, he's misusing nation's funds. Yeah. It's not the first time. Every single time Rome ends up in this office, he runs away from it. And then you all take that and a little him complain, a little thing.
1: Give me a try, boy.
0: I like how one person alone for the day go WhatsApp that. All of them vote for here, you know.
1: Yeah.
0: But one person alone could acknowledge where is the Prime Minister.
1: One time I had a flawless victory, the Ekaman fight. I was all on it, you know. Yeah, the wicked battle.
0: Oh, God. So we do that for all the Snacks Nova right now. Call me up for your chance to win. Big up to Abigail. She was our winner in the last hour. For last segment, yes, we're gonna try and deal with that for Abigail. All right, for Abigail, but we do know that I say right now, all courtesy our friends at a Holiday. Let me see who's on the line. Good afternoon, you're live. Hello,
2: good afternoon,
0: yeah, pleasant day. How you going there?
2: Holiday and holding on.
0: All right, let me see how you can be bold with what we had to talk about today. Ah, boy, look back at all you now. Who is the most basic person in your friend group?
2: The most basic?
0: The most basic person in your friend group. Are you bold enough to out that person today? The most basic person in your friend group. Put them up.
2: My friend circle is small enough.
0: Huh?
2: Yeah.
0: So you want next category, huh?
2: Yeah.
0: All right. What is one thing you pretend to like but you actually hate? Don't say a lady, don't say a trend. Please, no. Don't say that.
2: Oh, boy. Well, I hope you're listening.
0: One thing you pretend to like that you actually hate? Hate is a strong word, bro.
2: Yeah. But something you better have this be cracking jokes now. It really be that funny, you know?
0: Also, you don't, her jokes is what you're talking about. You love your lady, but the jokes and them, you pretend to like her jokes, but her jokes are terrible.
2: That's right. That's correct.
0: I could dig that. I could appreciate the way you say it, too. And that's your lady, so you'd be laughing hard.
2: Yeah, picking the knee, all kind of thing. I'm holding your belly. And tell us then, so I say family.
0: All right, so good. So your nomination today is the jokes that your wife make. You pretend to like them, but you actually hate them.
2: Yeah, correct.
0: The problem is, though, you need to give me at least a name so I can keep down in case you win. Give me a one name now.
2: Give me
0: an alias, what?
2: Kurt. Yeah.
0: All right, so I will call you Kurtie.
2: Right.
0: Man like Kurtie. So if you hear Kurtie, when you have to send us a WhatsApp, right? Kurtie?
2: No problem.
0: Yeah, big
2: up. I'll tell
0: him one time because I feel like I'm with you. You feel like I'm with you? I like your attitude. Let me go again. 624-105-623-5001. What is one thing you pretend to like, but you actually hate? The first man said the jokes that his wives make. You like your wife, you know, but your jokes, oh my God, they're terrible, but he laughs every time. Good afternoon, you're live.
3: Good afternoon.
0: Hello. Stereo is kind of loud over there. I couldn't hear you properly. Hello, good afternoon.
4: Good afternoon.
0: Something that you actually pretend to like, but you hate it.
4: My mother-in-law.
1: Jeez.
4: Bad time, boy.
0: You want to get my first name, girl?
4: My first name?
0: Any first name. I don't know if you really want to say
4: your... I can give you my first name.
0: Oh, wow.
4: Deborah.
0: Who?
4: Deborah.
1: But if I give you my mother-in-law first name, too.
0: Deborah, what's your mother-in-law name?
4: Shelly.
1: Jeez.
0: Deborah, you're the winner, girl. Come. I didn't take another call.
1: You're real bold, boy.
0: Girlfriend, but your first name, Anthony mother-in-law name. Deborah, could you send us your full... You want to say your full name on the internet?
4: My number is 7 7 3 number.
0: Boy, you scared me there.
4: And my name is Deborah Williams. I have no
1: shame. Deborah.
4: Yeah.
1: Debbie.
4: Yes.
1: What's going on?
0: Debbie.
4: Yeah.
1: Why Debbie. You like? Why you don't like this button also?
0: Debbie, what going on there, girls? Give me a little insight now. What happened?
4: Oh gosh, no.
0: Okay, but your husband okay with us?
4: But he have no other choice to be okay.
0: Yes,
4: with
0: no. Oh my God, Debbie, we have two prizes. We gotta get two.
1: Yeah, boy.
4: Debbie, you have no other choice.
0: Deborah, send the information, please.
1: Yeah, boy.
4: Okay, then.
1: All right, Debbie. God.
0: Curtie boy.
1: I like that boy, Shelly boy.
0: Curtie boy, don't worry. You sleeping in your room tonight, Curtie. You have no worries whatsoever. Deborah, on the other hand,
1: wait.
0: It doesn't get more bold than that, no. I don't know if it gets more bold than that, no.
1: I like Deborah. Jenu called before, boy, but nah, she was way bolder.
0: I didn't want next call. I don't think you can beat back saying your mother-in-law and she name or your full name on the radio.
1: She didn't even hesitate.
0: No hesitation.
1: She said it immediately.
0: Yeah, no hesitation. She was just glad. Wow.
1: Damn.
0: Ah.
1: My mother-in-law do her way.
0: Let's take a break.
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Hope you guys had a fantastic day with us. Good afternoon to all of our listeners. Again, if you're just tuning in, happy Mother's Day to you. And we really do hope that you had a fantastic day. Yeah.

0: Afternoon, we have a high of 33 degrees tonight. Mainly clear with a low of 25 degrees. And in terms of looking ahead, for Tuesday, May the 2nd, I see we have a forecast that says we should be getting some kind of thunderstorms and heavy rains tomorrow with a high of 33 degrees. Eh? This forecast, of course, brought to you with the kind compliments of Fuchs Lubricants. That was your up-to-the-minute weather report. 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I think at this time, we're getting ready to close things down and we're going to shut down the curtains one time. Situation, Sonny Bling. Situation, where you feel? Where you still post online for your dining yesterday? Or?
1: I don't know.
0: How you feel?
1: Reconsidering it.
0: But. And we didn't get to run them voice notes, though. We did listen to them, but we didn't get to run them, or we don't want to run them, though.
1: You don't want to play that one, right? Because basically the guy was saying he went to a restaurant with his wife, I think it was her anniversary, and one of the waiters spilled a drink on her.
0: Oh, wow. All right, we are taking that. Let's play this quick one here and load it up one time.
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0: tickets to watch the UEFA Champions League final on May 30th, 2026 in Budapest, Hungary. 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
1: All right, let me.

0: writer. And of course, three of your special days were spoiled by some bad service or something. How do you really get over that situation? I had an issue yesterday, actually, when he carried his mom and lady out to Mother's Day brunch, and was really disappointing now. So that's kind of where we brought the old stuff from. A place in Pity Valley. You ain't saw no name, but a place in Pity Valley. I saw a couple names in the WhatsApp. I think they're right, but yeah. You know. So let me hear this person from everyone. Let me hear it goes.
1: Hey, what went on? Me and my wife, we went to dinner. And during the dinner, one of the waiters, while they were waiting on someone, they passed and they spilled their drink all over wifey.
0: Wow.
1: And of course, you know, there's a scene. They came, and the manager come out and think they ask us if we want to go in our room and they're alone, they're all clothes for us and things. So they gave us a room for the night and they took our clothes and they wash it off and things. So while she was there, you know, we was in robes and things.
0: Oh, did that hotel?
1: Chill out for the night and they asked if you want to spend the night one time. Of course, we did. Like, because this restaurant was by a hotel and I call it their name. Hmm. Right? Afterwards, in making up now, they tell us that we have they give us a complimentary, another complimentary night. You could come and stay anytime, fully loaded meal, whatever it is, and thing. So yeah, we accepted it. It was a good gesture. But here the greatest. So when we go on to stay now, we took it on our anniversary. So we go on out to stay and we told them as we had the pastry and think, boy, going in the room, top up, happy anniversary, bottle of wine and thing. I said, wait, they really do this help, because, you know, they probably, you know, they're trying to make up for the incident to happen. Well, when you think it could not have gotten better, well, you know, sometimes if you think to get better, it's how they get bad. The guests that were staying next to us was a little noisy, and we tell them, hey, they were making a noise and thing, and we're not getting to enjoy the moment. And again, full apologies, boom, the upgrade. We took one of their better tupper rooms. I was like, what? No questions asked, nothing. I'll tell them it was good. I feel justified by the mess up. I feel compensated. We both felt that, you know, we felt that sense of care and the apology was well accepted. Yeah.
0: Wow.
2: So you see how yours do it? You see how you can make up?
0: So they were treated, they were well compensated.
2: Well done.
0: So basically they went to a restaurant at someone's pretty hotel, they went to the restaurant. Waiter made a spill on the lady's dress, and because of the spill on the dress, they gave them a complimentary room, cleaned the clothes, and offered them a secondary stay for another time.
2: And they went back, they get greeted to a happy anniversary with a bottle of wine, and then a noisy neighbor, did they upgrade them to an even better room? They will definitely go back to that establishment.
0: That was proper service.
2: Yeah. So when
0: we can't call the place in a case like this, like, because they dealt with it properly.
2: He didn't say.
0: Oh, okay.
2: Yeah, but I'm guessing it's one of them hotels that have a restaurant. I mean,
0: yeah, most of them, all of them do. You know.
2: So yeah, that is how you do it properly.
0: No, that was amazing. Yes, that is a top up.
2: You actually went for a normal dinner and you end up getting better.
0: You
2: could
0: spend a 1,200 in a best dinner and you end up with a 5,000 with a goodness.
2: Come on.
0: One night by next night, so by try clean.
2: That is how I could see it not being, you know, like, all right, yeah, it's a big moment. You try to, but you end up getting better. So
0: yeah, and he is definitely going to go back. That's
2: come
0: for
2: on,
0: sure.
2: And he would recommend it and thing, you know.
0: Yeah,
2: that's proper service.
0: There's no doubt. Yeah. But all in all, everybody, we're glad you guys tuned in to us this afternoon. Mm-hmm. Let's see what's going on here. Oh God, somebody has come and burn out their mother-in-law, boy.
2: Oh God,
0: wicked and evil, they put her. And they put the woman's whole name. Oh God, man.
2: Wait, nah.
0: Damn it. What's going on with Ali, like? And yes, if you're wondering where Rome is, your new prime minister, he's out of the country on vacation, spending your taxpaying dollars in a Spanish-speaking country. with his brethren, them.
2: Yeah.
0: Right, so I just thought I'd out him on that. I'd let
2: that's
0: you on,
2: who all
0: like,
2: you put in office.
0: Yeah, correct. That's what you put in office. That's it for us here, guys. We're going to be back again tomorrow after God. Thank you guys so much for tuning in. Congratulations to all our qualifiers and our winners within our program here this evening. It's after 6 this evening, right? Be safe on the nature. You know what we didn't talk about at all?
2: What's that?
0: The person who got bounced on the highway.
2: Yeah, boy.
0: And we're going to have to save that for tomorrow to mention. Our life has been lost. Condolences to the family. Mm-hmm. And my overall take on people who end up in scenarios like that. The person who, when people end up in scenarios, see this guy in bunks down under a walkover. I think we need to put some new things on paper.
2: Hmm.
0: Put some things into to legislation. I know jaywalking is already a thing, but
2: yeah.
0: I think if someone is to cause a accident or a mishap of that nature, even if they do lose their life,
2: yeah,
0: but the circumstances would deem that they put themselves there, meaning there's a walkover and you get bounced on under a walkover.
2: Sorry,
0: I find you should be liable
2: for the repairs of the car.
0: I am telling you.
2: But even if they pass.
0: Pass on to your family. And being real. Because in other words, if they have things where they talk about motor manslaughter. In other words, if you kill someone with your vehicle or whatever, they have things in place where they find you should be able to compensate the family, yeah?
2: Yeah.
0: So my point is the same thing. If I am driving along the nation's roads, I am within the vicinity of this court's area where there is a visible walkover for your safety.
2: Mm-hmm.
0: You refuse the safety that was put in place for you.
2: Spend millions to
0: millions
2: put
0: of dollars
2: for your
0: safety. You bypass that. You run across the area for whatever reason, we don't know.
2: Mm-hmm.
0: And you have ended up injured or dead. I still think whether injured or dead, you are liable.
2: I feel like they need to put a fence or taller walls or something by the IRA because
0: that's just too much. I think people just need to. I think those people just need to.
2: The fines need to be ordered.
0: Someone says here, what if they are not in sound mind? Well, if they are not in sound mind, that has to one be determined,
2: ooh,
0: and two, then guess that might have to be one of the clause, and then put a void if you're not in sound mind. You're not in sound mind, eh? If you're a madman or a mad woman, let me just say.
2: If you're a vagrant, you really expect them to compensate.
0: If you play mad, there's no way to really generally get compensation. But at the same time, as a driver on the nation's roads who's paying insurance, yes, it's true, maybe you're fully comprehensive, so I don't know that I'll cover it. I don't know. But my thing is that, what happens to the driver? What about the driver? My thought is, what about the driver? The driver is now traumatized. The driver is now dealing with either maybe some injuries of their own and car repairs. Mm. We don't know what's going on. Who deals with that?
2: Because why are you too lazy to walk up a flight of stairs? Or in these cases, it's just be a ramp. A lot
0: correct.
2: Of
0: so
2: be
0: so,
2: a ramp.
0: So it's not even stairs, really. Yeah. It's like a longer walk because of the ramp.
2: Yeah,
0: however, it's for your safety. And when people die in these vicinities, I don't know. I find that's a bother to me.
2: Yeah.
0: What about the driver? We can't always
2: and
0: be
2: and then,
0: saying,
2: too, the inconvenience in the nation because now there's a active...
0: Yeah, traffic and things. That's fine. Accidents happen, so you're traffic.
2: Yeah.
0: You have to take that. But in reality, I am concerned for, as a driver myself, because I see scenarios I have to pull from already on the road and these things, right? And what about the driver? We don't ever hear about the driver in terms of consideration. Yeah. We don't ever hear, like, you know what I'm saying?
2: If it's like tongue and thing and a normal, like a busy place, I cannot, but we talking highway.
0: Oh my God, someone says that a runner was also struck during the midnight marathon.
2: These marathons.
0: Remember we had a bridge on yours when I hosted that marathon.
2: Like,
0: I hosted in a Rima
2: 2-3 years ago.
0: Yeah, and that guy passed away. He was in an accident injury in the course of the run. I had to find out about that as well too. But I really want to know about, I'm thinking more of the driver in a case like this right now, guys. I'm not even mama guy. Our life has been lost and we're not going to make that small at all as real.
2: Was he penalty for jaywalking? But that was jaywalking when they under the...
0: I guess so. Was he across the road bad as jaywalking? I believe so. But
2: so
0: my point is that...
2: Penalties? They need to
0: you as a driver,
2: enforce it.
0: Imagine you as a driver, you looked at happened the other day when the person ran across the highway some weeks ago. That was down by NP, I think, somewhere there. And the guy got bounced down. We saw it in the dash cam or whatnot. My point is, you're a driver here, Dan. You're trying your best, you're going about your day, you're paying your little bills, you're trying to focus. What happens there? What about me? What about me? Who takes care of me? Is that even going to be considered?
2: You see, four roads and
0: tomorrow
2: by the market.
0: Continue with that.
2: Four roads and by the market, that is where they are. And by Powder Magazine, too, by Indigo Martin, they love to cross under that flyover, boy. Mm. Love to cross there.
0: Oh, wow, it's actually on Buffer. Somebody have a Buffer boycott page. Oh, wow. This one says we are deeply saddened to hear about the veteran runner, Curtis Forbes, who was reportedly involved in a hit-and-run incident along the Eastern Main Road during the midnight marathon. Reports indicate that he is currently critical, in critical care, suffering from broken ribs, our thoughts and prayers are with his family, friends, and the wider running community during this difficult time. It's a long story. I think I'm going to look for this. I'm going to look for this on Facebook, and we're going to read up on it.
2: Yeah, we'll touch on it tomorrow.
0: You know, let me just take a quick call here as we see the blinds blazing. Good afternoon. Okay, we lost that one. All right, we're going to come in tomorrow. We're going to talk a little bit about this tomorrow, guys. I'm sure other people, maybe during the course of the day, different shifts may bring up that whole highway thing too. But that's a big deal. Also, a lady got locked up for throwing a cigarette on the ground today. You know?
2: That's good.
0: I saw a video about that. Like a lady, it seemed like she was smoking a cigarette or something. Maybe dash the cigarette. Maybe in the presence of an officer.
2: Well done.
0: The officer would have asked her to pick it up. And I think she refused. And it ended up in a scene there.
2: Take something.
0: Good afternoon, you're live.
2: Me too, Lawless.
3: Yes, good evening.
0: Yeah, good evening. Talk to us.
3: Last week, Monday, I coming out of Port of Spain there.
0: Mm-hmm.
3: And there's a guy crossing my sea lot slide there from the southern side heading north.
0: Right.
2: Yeah.
3: With a baby in his hand. Under the walkover in a
0: room. Under the walkover. Yeah.
3: Under the. And I am saying, I say, but I did program this man strip it so bad.
2: Yes, buddy. Boy, it's sick.
3: With
2: man.
3: A baby at in front in his hand, you know.
0: Yeah. You try life like more worth it to say, but let me take a longer walk.
3: Worth it, boy. This man, I say, but.
0: Yeah.
3: There's a no-brainer, boy, under the walkover.
0: And you know what's amazing about that particular walkover that we all know the history of us already before that walkover came there? There was a major accident there. I think it was a police officer was driving his car.
3: Yes,
0: a family was lost, a lady, her children, that kind of thing.
2: And that is where they
0: sing songs and all kind of thing about there. They pleaded for the
3: walkover.
2: And they're not using the walkover.
0: Yeah, yeah. I think, you know what I think? Thanks for the call, bro.
2: I find I should have like a couple days in a cell.
0: I don't know, but what we need to highlight as well, too, because people do it all over the place. I think we could maybe focus on tomorrow as well, maybe going on the road. Name some of those walkovers where people...
2: I know name three there.
0: People betrayed us. They do it the most in these areas. Westmall walkover by the that Diego Martin, Westmall one. The one by Westmall.
2: That whole area.
0: Right, that one right there.
2: Diego Martin.
0: You see that sea lot? They never ever try to use that walkover, if you ask me.
2: Powder Magazine.
0: Yeah, you see that sea lot that Diego Martin area?
2: Victoria Keys,
0: as I say, that area in the west there, sea lots, as well as by courts area is where, like, the most I think you tend to see would be like that sea lots area.
2: Sea lots, I think, up there.
0: I think sea lots is like number one for lack of use.
2: Yeah.
0: For like lack of use, most people you see passing, I think it's like on the sea lots. Phone lines bringing by. Let me take a call. Lines blazing here.
2: Some cameras and...
0: Hello, people. What are you saying? Talk to me.
4: You see that man by Shogun, who's going to get a couple just now this evening? County blessings, eh?
0: What man going
4: to
0: get a
4: couple? I had to get a dash cam. What man going to get a couple? But man by to go into Shogun on the front side. He's trying to cross on the top of the thing there and had to back an R and a man a little early. Boy, is he back an R? Is he back an R?
0: What
4: is going to be a blessing person? He has a county blessing. He has a county blessing. But them man, them crazy. That's the reason why me personally, when I go in by them flyers, I take my time and put on out.
0: You never know what to do.
4: You see the inconvenience I carry with it.
2: Yeah. Can I put speed bumps by there? Because
0: well, why don't you use the highway, brother? Are you going to put speed bumps?
2: We have to.
0: Can I speed bump on the highway?
2: Can I put it because we have to, because it's either that or we're looking them up, because them crap on them, I don't know. They're really ridiculous.
0: Nah, but I think it's really unfair for people to play with their own lives like that. You know what I mean? It's your life. You can play with it. But when I bounce you down, I had to go and fix car. I had to be traumatized. Next thing they are training the car. Everybody's scared. Everybody frightened. It's a whole run around.
2: I'm supposed to be sorry for you.
0: You know what I mean? And like, yes, our life was in loss, but come on, man. Hello.
5: Good evening.
0: What going on, my lord? Talk to me.
5: Two quick points. I watched that video repeatedly with the woman with the cigarette and the policeman.
0: I didn't really look through it, but
5: to
0: go ahead.
5: To show you how lawless we are.
2: Yeah.
5: Policeman is correct. And he's still trying to get she a blind because he was telling she, ma'am, pick it up.
2: Yeah.
5: You do not throw cigarette inside your house.
2: Yeah, exactly.
5: You cannot let her, you pick it up. And why is she arguing it? It's had a lady there who is extra plus size.
2: Oh, gosh.
5: Who walk in front of the police and the lady, pick up the cigarette. Show the policeman it as if like she taunted him and walk away with it, you know. That woman should get locked up too. That's the picture, because that is tampering with evidence. That is obstruction.
0: Eh?
5: The next point, Westfall, that walk over to show you how lawless we are. You know, it have animals, dogs, goats. Is that a goat or sheep? They'll be walking there and them just walk up on that walkover and cross. And we people just walk.
2: Don't
5: have a woman there already.
0: Wait. Where's it? Like, don't have a woman there already?
5: But I tell you, I nearly bonked.
0: Oh, nearly. I thought you did.
5: The woman more vexed me than anything else.
2: Yeah, yeah. Disgusting.
0: Normal thing, normal thing.
5: Mama, let's have a whole walkover.
2: Yeah.
5: She started a quarrel.
0: Yeah.
5: But the sheep and the dog
2: smart.
5: Walking on the walkover
2: yeah.
5: and crossing safely.
0: Thanks for calling, bro. Let's take one more just because we're here. Good afternoon. Actually, we lost that one. But folks, we're going to continue this conversation a bit tomorrow. But I think we need to check ourselves.
2: Please.
0: You know what I mean? Like I was listening to Michael Jackson in the past few days with my children, you know, they were like, you're correct, and Man in the Mirror was a tune, and I was talking to my big son, my 13-year-old, and I was letting him know, because, you know, children do some stupid things too sometimes, and when the song came on, you know what I mean, and Michael Jackson was like, you know, I gotta make a change for yourself, and I was telling my son, I said, listen to this song, bro, at the end of the day, change it really start with you, you know, no matter what you think you're going through in life, and think a lot of life could change if we personally make a change, you know? And you being dead right now because you get bounced on the highway, is nobody's fault but yours. Yeah, 100%. You know what I'm saying? You getting bounced down crossing the highway in the vicinity of a walkover. I'm not saying people who cross in different areas. Anybody who gets bounced down in the vicinity of a walkover and dies or injured, that's your fault, bro.
2: God bless you dead, but I don't feel sorry for them.
0: Nah, but my point is that's your fault, bro. We need to be more mindful, Dredd.
2: Life is decisions and you decided to do that.
0: All right, somebody said, guys, let's use the correct terms, please. It's overpass and walkover. And let me tell you something. I understand and thank you for the correction. However, if I say overpass, it will make them walk on it. But I get the point. Don't worry. So it's an overpass, guys, and walkover. Overpass. Did I say walkover?
2: What? What's the difference? I don't understand.
0: Well, maybe overpass and walkover, the two terms they use. Not flyover. Flyover is for cars.
2: We didn't say flyover.
0: I don't know. That's correct.
2: We never said flyover.
0: Okay, we get corrected.
2: We said walkover.
0: That's okay. We get corrected. Walkover, overpass. I said it. Good. There we go. Next one. Let me read that again. Let me see. I am still studying. 3 years ago, I hit a man there and he died.
2: Wow.
0: Still studying it up to date. Ooh, wow. That's a lady by
2: the way. PTSD.
0: You must be that.
2: Traumatized.
0: Oh, you bongs on a human and that.
2: Yeah.
0: You're obviously going to be concerned and that. All right. Someone here says this guy has a voice note and we haven't done issues with the voice notes, guys. Yeah. So sorry, I wouldn't really play that right now. He says some of those walkovers are poorly designed in terms of ease of use. I can get that.
2: Oh.
0: Remember, you climbing a little mountain to go up to the area. I can understand. Now, remember, we also have to be higher than the trucks.
2: What are the alternatives?
0: The alternatives? Come on.
2: So death?
0: Correct. That's the alternative. Death.
2: I don't understand the design. A lot of them now, they're coming with a ramp. So
0: it's many stray dogs use the same walkovers.
2: Exactly.
0: Somebody said this man just say... Now this man just see a goat that's crossed the walkover.
2: Yeah, see them. Yeah, they know the stray dogs is use it for sure. Like, you see by Vals in there, the stray dogs will use that one.
0: Oh, wow. Here this comment, though. Guys, I don't agree with running across the highway to dead. But how about those who are afraid of heights? I am not lazy. I tried to use the walkover by Westmall and I almost put my bottom to the ground out of fear. This is no excuse, but it can be a fear for heights. And to be clear, I am not running across the highway. So the person was talking about their own personal fears.
2: Your car, and let the car go up the highway, come back, make the whatever.
0: Ooh, somebody said them water taxi passengers ridiculous too, boy. Them don't use that walkover.
2: I think they kind of use that one.
0: Somebody said, watch the ramp. They should have put steps. The ramp lengthens to walk by a lot, which discourages people from using.
2: See? But when they put the stairs too hard to go up.
0: And then
2: wheelchair access. And our bike, man, we had a walk up. You can't please them, you know. Some of them even have elevators.
0: Hold on. The person who come and say just now that, well, correct term, it's overpass and walkover. They come and say overpass is for cars and not flyover. Cars don't fly. Yeah, what going on now, pal? Take it to Google or WhatsApp.
2: Yeah, boy, I'm to Oxford, boy.
0: Yeah, me. I tried
2: to... Oxford, Oxford.
0: We always have problems in this
2: country.
0: Boy, we are speaking about the fact that someone died because they didn't use the walkover.
2: Watch by Oxford. Right?
0: You're trying to give me a correction class in overpass, flyover.
2: I don't understand how we've been talking about the walkovers, how we reach overpass and flyover. Nobody crossing no overpass.
0: I understand. Don't worry. We understand. We apologize. I understand.
2: I
0: thank you
2: apologize
0: for the correction.
2: Because we were saying walkover.
0: Nah, apologize. I'm thankful.
2: Oxford all are burned.
0: Somebody said they see the KFC delivery drivers use the walkover in Central plenty times. I see that, you know, bike man.
2: Yes.
0: Bike man does ride over the walkover too.
2: Come, let me go, yes, before.
0: Oh, good. All right, we gotta go. 20 minutes after 6 o'clock. Thank you guys so much for staying with us. Tomorrow, God's willing, we get to speak a little bit more about that. All right, keep it locked.

0: Havana West, the port of Spain.
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3: 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Slam.
2: The name says it all.
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0: bad things. It's a lot of bad things that they wish and they wish and they wish and they wish and they wish on me. Bad things. It's a lot of bad things that they wish and they wish and they wish and they wish and they wish.
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2: Hey, hey. I'm watching you. Love me.

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